that just simply ushered itself before you another chance, another day to begin again. Yes, with each sunrise, we move a little closer to the end of the year, a little closer to a new chapters in life. Yes, in our life. You know what? Today, I choose to be grateful. But I don't know about you, but I'll charge you to be grateful. And you may be asking, why would I be grateful? Yes. And why? Yeah, I'll simply tell you. You know, I am grateful for the gift of life. Grateful for the privilege of waking up. Grateful for the breath in my lungs. The fresh air around me and the rhythm of the heart that is still beating. And that is a hope. And that is purposeful. Now, I told you never underestimate the miracle of being alive. These are countless things we often take for granted until they are no longer there. So today, pause for a moment. Appreciate the simple blessing of existence instead of you overburdening your mind of yesterday worries. Align it to creep in today. Yes, as if you are carrying worries in your heart, I want you to encourage yourself this morning. Stop allowing so much anxiety, yes, to steal the beauty of today. The challenges may seem overwhelming. The crisis may appear larger than your strength. But remember that every great journey is taking one step at a time. Yeah, in case you're just waking up to this frequency, to this positive words, CBS Radio 95.7 FM, the Star Station. Yes, a way of saying good morning to you, a grand horizon to you all, wherever you are. Good morning. That is me, Joseph Igbuda.

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Yes, how it is that you may not solve everything today, you may not finish every task. Yes, clear every debt, clear every wounds, or answer every question. But you know what? But each day gives you another opportunity to move forward. Now, a step today is better than still standing still. A little progress today is better than endless worry. A small victory today is still a victory. So, be kind to yourself, trust the process, keep believing, keep moving, keep showing up for your dreams and your responsibility. Because you know what? Suicide is never an option. Don't allow yourself to be taken away by depression.

You know what, as you go through this day, carry gratitude in your heart, hope in your spirit, and determination in your steps. Better days are not just coming, they have been built by the choice you make today. You know what, friends, my wonderful friends, beautiful ones there, have a wonderful morning. Just stay positive, stay hopeful, and remember, as long as there is breath in you, there is still a reason to keep going. Good morning once again, and may today be kind to you. Never break.

slide presentation was simply on. I just received this message from Colson Amos, and it said, God bless Una for Una good work. It's me, Amos Otto from Ibili. I love EBS too much. I love you too, and we all love you. Good morning once again.

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1: The Angelus. In the name of the Father, and of the Son, and of the Holy Spirit.
2: Amen.
1: The angel of the Lord declared unto Mary,
2: and she conceived of the Holy Spirit.
1: Hail Mary, full of grace, the Lord is with thee. Blessed art thou amongst women, and blessed is the fruit of the womb, Jesus.
2: Holy Mary, Mother of God, pray for us sinners, now and at the hour of our death. Amen.
1: Behold the handmaid of the Lord.
2: Be it unto me according to thy word.
1: Hail Mary, full of grace, the Lord is with thee. Blessed art thou amongst women, and blessed is the fruit of the womb, Jesus.
2: Holy Mary, Mother of God, pray for us sinners, now and at the hour of our death. Amen.
1: And the Word was made flesh,
2: and dwells amongst us.
1: Hail Mary, full of grace, the Lord is with thee. Blessed art thou amongst women, and blessed is the fruit of the womb, Jesus.
2: Holy Mary, Mother of God, pray for us sinners, now and at the hour of our death. Amen.
1: Pray for us, O Holy Mother of God,
2: that we may be made worthy of the promises of Christ.
1: Let us pray.
2: Pour forth, we beseech thee, O Lord, thy grace into our hearts, that we, to whom the incarnation of Christ thy Son was made known by the message of an angel, may be brought by his passion and cross to the glory of his resurrection, through the same Christ our Lord. Amen.
1: May the divine assistance remain always with us.
2: And may the souls of all the faithful departed, through the mercy of God, rest in peace. Amen.
1: This prayer is brought to you courtesy of Ajayi Oriafo Memorial Hospital, Center of Orthopedic Excellence.

0: Good morning, our dearly beloved listeners and brethren. We are grateful to God that he has spared our lives to see today. We thank him for his goodness, for his mercy. Today we have come your way. Usual team, let the Bible speak from the Church of Christ. And the one speaking now is Ukowumo. The topic for discussion this morning is looking into the mirror of the soul. Looking into the mirror of the soul. Receive with meekness the implanted word, which is able to save your soul. But be ye doers of the word, and not hearers only, deluding your own selves. If anyone is a hearer of the word, and not a doer, he is like unto a man beholding his natural face in a mirror, for he beholded himself, and goeth away, and straightway forgetteth what manner of man he was. But he that looketh into the perfect law, the law of liberty, and so continueth, being not a hearer that forgetteth, but a doer that walketh, this man shall be blessed in his doing. See the word of James chapter 2, verses 22 through 25. The most difficult thing for most of us in this life is to see ourselves as we really are. We like to kid ourselves about our condition. My hair is not really that gray, or these clothes just make me look heavy. In the spiritual realm, we tend to follow the same pattern, convincing ourselves that we are not really as bad as we seem to be. God knows that nature within us, and he gives the remedy by providing a mirror so that we can see ourselves spiritually as we actually are. The Bible is that mirror, as God shows in our text above, in which as we study and do, we see with the eye of faith. The Bible reveals us as God sees us. The Bible reveals us as God sees us. Sometimes when we look in the mirror, the picture is not the one we want to see, but the mirror only reveals what we really look like. If the face staring back at us is dirty or bewhiskered, it isn't the fault of the mirror. The mirror just reveals the true condition. We must use the mirror to correct ourselves, to make the image what it should be. So, we wash the face or shave or comb the hair. Spiritually, the Bible is our mirror. If we don't like what we see, we must correct ourselves, for the image is not the mirror's fault. Even with the great heroes of the scripture, God reveals the depths. He tells us of Abraham's lie, Genesis chapter 20, of Moses' impertinence, Numbers chapter 20, of David's adultery and murder, 2 Samuel chapter 11, and of Peter's denials of the Lord, Matthew 26. But we don't look into a mirror to see others. We use it to see ourselves. Most of all, the Bible reveals me to me. When we read in the Bible about the sins of others, we cannot help but become more aware of our own sins. When we read in Genesis chapter 3 of the temptation of Eve, can't we see our own daily temptation and weaknesses? The resulting soul searching is the mirror effect of the Word of God. Sometimes we need a comparison to be able to view something in perspective. Thus, a tree which seems small when seen at the foot of a high cliff shows the enormity of the cliff's height. So, let's measure ourselves. We behold him, even Jesus, Hebrews chapter 2, verse 9. What do we see when we look at Jesus in the scriptures? Peter wrote, "Who did no sin, neither was guilt found in his mouth. Who, when he was revealed, revealed not again. When he suffered, threatened not." 1 Peter chapter 2, 22 to 23. The scripture adds that Jesus was in all points tempted like as we are, yet without sin. Hebrews chapter 4, verse 15. There is our comparison. How do we measure up? We hide behind the excuse that we just can't keep all the commandments. But he did. Thus, he proved that we can. Our plight is plain. All have sinned and fall short of the glory of God. Romans chapter 3, verse 23. We still try to kid ourselves that we don't really sin that much. But God answers. If we say that we have no sin, we deceive ourselves, and the truth is not in us. 1 John 1, 8. This is not an impersonal, I can't help it kind of thing. If we honestly look at ourselves as the Bible reveals us to ourselves, we must say with David, "I have sinned. My sin is always before me." 2 Samuel chapter 12, verse 13, and Psalm 51, verse 3. When we look into the Bible and see ourselves as we are, it isn't pretty. Obviously, changes are needed. The Bible shows what we can be. A look into the mirror each morning would do no good if we simply turn away and did nothing. But changes are possible. Whiskers can be shaved, a dirty face can be washed, hair can be combed. And spiritually, the sinner can be cleansed by the blood of Jesus Christ, which God provided for that purpose. If we walk in the light as he is in the light, we have fellowship one with another, and the blood of Jesus, his Son, cleanseth us from all sin. 1 John 1:7. We cannot devise a cleansing agent that will take away sin. Only the blood of Jesus will do, because while we were yet sinners, Christ died for us. Romans 5:8. The Apostle Paul writes, by grace have you been saved through faith, and that not of yourselves. It is the gift of God. Ephesians chapter 2, verse 8. We cannot be saved by our works and goodness. Only by the grace of God can we be saved in Christ. Just looking into a mirror doesn't change the face, and just studying the Bible does not change the life. Notice again, but be ye doers of the word, and not hearers only, building your own selves. James chapter 1, verse 22. Jesus is still asking, why call ye me Lord, Lord, and do not the things that I say? Luke chapter 6, verse 46. We can change by the power of the Lord if we will submit to him. Christ is author of eternal salvation unto all them that obey him. Hebrews chapter 5, verse 9. And Peter wrote, ye have purified your souls in your obedience to the truth. 1 Peter 1:22. When we see in the Bible God's mirror for us, what we should do and do it, he saved us. James 1:25. God shows clearly in the Roman letter the pattern of how we are saved by the grace of God. All have sinned and fall short of the glory of God, being justified freely by his grace through the redemption that is in Christ Jesus, whom God set forth to be a propitiation through faith in his blood. Being justified by faith, we have peace with God. God commanded his love toward us, in that while we were yet sinners, Christ died for us. For if while we were enemies, we were reconciled to God by the death of his Son, much more, being reconciled, we shall be saved by his life. Are ye ignorant that all we who were baptized into Christ Jesus were baptized into his death? We were buried therefore with him by baptism into death. Romans chapter 3, verses 23 to 25. By the grace of God, Jesus died for our sins, shedding his blood to cleanse us. Hebrews chapter 2, verse 9, and 1 Peter chapter 1, verse 18 to 19. We read of God's love and his commands for us, and because we trust, we do what he says. That is the way we become new creatures in Christ. 2 Corinthians 5, verse 17. Being buried with him by baptism into death and raised to walk in newness of life. Romans 6, 3 to 4. What kind of life results from the grace of God in our lives? God replies, be not fashioned according to this world, but be ye transformed by the renewing of your mind. Romans 12, 2. That transformation is possible only as children of obedience. 1 Peter chapter 1, verse 14. Continue to be doers of the word. As we learn and do, we become more like Jesus. In discussing the proper attitude with which we study God's word, Paul wrote, beholding us in a mirror the glory of the Lord, are transformed into the same image from glory to glory. 2 Corinthians 3, verse 18. There it is. By the grace of God, we can be like him. The Bible shows what we will be. The Bible is a mirror that reveals what we are and what we can become by the grace of God. But that mirror also reveals what we will be when we fail.
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Good morning, my people of God. We want to thank you for your patience. Thank you for listening to us. We want to thank you for all your reactions. And what you believe, all that we are doing here is informing you about the way of God, the way of salvation. Because when this life is over, we'll give accounts of all that we've done here on earth. And the only way out is to pay heed to all that you have had and to come forward to ask what you should do to be saved. Today, we shall be discussing on the topic, the truth, with the usual theme, let the Bible speak. We're not going to say anything beyond what the Bible has said, and that is why our theme is, let the Bible speak. And that is what we have in the scriptures, 1 Peter chapter 4, verse 11. The Bible says that if any man speak, let him speak as the oracle of God. And we've been warned, all mankind has been warned, not to go beyond what is written. And isn't it a cause is put there? Book of Revelation chapter 22, verses 18 and 19. You take time to read it, you see how there has been a caution and even a cause that one should not add to the scriptures or take away from it. So that should be at the back of our minds. So this morning we shall be talking about the truth. It is a fact. It is a fact that the Bible is the word of God. The hammers of unbelievers and skeptics have hammered it down through the centuries, and yet it stands. Many of the unbelievers and skeptics are dead and forgotten, but the word continues on. Men do not turn to unbelievers and skeptics for hope beyond the grave, but to the Bible, the word of God. The Bible has weathered every storm. It has endured every attempt to deny or defame. It has stood every test. The word of the Lord endured forever. 1 Peter chapter 1, verse 25. We are on perfectly safe ground when we believe it and obey it. Jesus clearly defined the matter when tempted by the devil, and he said, "Man shall not live by bread alone, but by every word that proceeded out of the mouth of God." Matthew 4, verse 4. Jesus also said, "The word that I speak unto you, they are spirit and they are life." John chapter 6, verse 63. Acceptance of the teaching of the Bible takes one who obeys from the stronghold of carnality to the purity of spiritual life. Many are often intrigued by studies about the Bible, but men should be motivated, encouraged, strengthened by a study of the Bible. Much precious life and time is wasted by the pursuit of trivia. Truth is of the essence. We need to search diligently for the truth. The Bible reveals to us the truth. The Bible is the word of God. It is a fact. All scripture is given by inspiration of God. 2 Timothy chapter 3, verse 16. "If you continue in my word, then are ye my disciples. Indeed, and ye shall know the truth, and the truth shall make you free." John 8, 31 and 32. "Howbeit, when he, the Spirit of truth, is come, he will guide you into all truth." John 16, verse 13. "The Godhead has spoken. God's word is truth." John 17, verse 17. "Let God be true, but every man a liar." Romans chapter 3, verse 4.

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from the heartbeat of the nation, we bring you current news as it happens from around Nigeria and the world. EBS Radio News. A very good morning to you. Welcome to the News at Dawn, brought to you by EBS Radio. My name is Osato Hamer Osunle.

First, the headlines. Senate passes state police bill. Governor Puelo reaffirms commitment to supporting internally displaced persons in the state. And UN nuclear watchdog to resume inspection in Iran.

0: 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News. The Senate on Wednesday passed the landmark constitution alteration bill seeking to establish state police across the Federation, marking a major step in Nigeria's decades-long debate over decentralizing the country's policing structure to address worsening insecurity. The passage followed a rigorous clause-by-clause consideration of the bill and came after more than two-thirds of senators voted in support through a manual voting process conducted on the floor of the chamber. Senate President Godswill Akpabio announced the passage of the legislation after lawmakers overwhelmingly backed the proposal during plenary. The upper chamber approved the bill after considering the report of the Senate Committee on the Review of the Constitution, presented by Deputy Senate President and Committee Chairman Berau Jibrin. The Deputy Speaker of the House of Representatives, Benjamin Kalu, says the 10th National Assembly has made tackling insecurity its top priority, deploying its constitutional powers through increased funding, legislative reforms, and strict oversight of security agencies. And he made the assertion in a presentation at the Chatham House Africa Programme Roundtable in London, the United Kingdom. The federal government has welcomed the recent sanctions of three Nigerian Bureau de Change operators by the United States Office of Foreign Assets Control for alleged terrorism financing. In a statement, the Nigeria Sanctions Committee said the designation of Mukhtar Muhammad Adamu 9 to 9 BDC and Generation BDC Limited aligns with an earlier update to the Nigeria sanctions list approved on June 18, 2026. The committee said the action followed extensive intelligence gathering, financial investigations, and inter-agency assessments linking the affected individuals and entities to the financing and support of the Islamic State West Africa Province, ISWAP, and associated terrorist networks. It added that six individuals and three Bureau de Change companies were included in the sanction list over their alleged involvement in activities connected to terrorism financing. The Inspector General of Police, IGP Olatunji Disu, has expressed concern over the increasing number of police officers being killed in the line of duty, saying the force continues to record casualties while battling insecurity across the country. Speaking in Enugu during the commissioning of a state-of-the-art forensic and investigation center built by Godfrey Okoye University in collaboration with Enugu State Government, the IGP said police personnel have continued to make sacrifices in the fight against crime. Disu recalled that the recent death of three officers of the police explosive ordnance disposal unit in Maiduguri who were killed while attempting to detonate an improvised explosive device planted by insurgents. The police boss, however, assured Nigerians that security agencies were working tirelessly to tackle insecurity across the country. Governor Monde Okpebholo has reaffirmed his administration's commitment to supporting internally displaced persons, especially women and children affected by armed conflict, insurgency, natural disaster, and other humanitarian challenges. The governor gave the assurance during the presentation of another batch of relief materials to residents of the Home for the Needy Foundation in Uhugwa community, Ovia North East local government area. Students and teachers of Army Day Secondary School at Kewan Barracks, Benin City, have expressed appreciation to Edo State Governor, Senator Monde Opolo, for the reconstruction of the school, a project aimed at improving educational infrastructure and creating a conducive learning environment, is being hailed as a major boost to teaching and learning. EBS Friday Himoto reports that the modern facility is expected to enhance academic activities and improve the overall learning experience of the students.
1: For many years, Army Day Secondary School at Kewan Barracks grappled with inadequate infrastructure, overcrowded classrooms, and poor learning conditions that hindered effective teaching and learning.
2: This board is used to type words into our computer system.
1: Today, the story has changed. following the reconstruction of the school by the administration of Governor Monday Okpebholo. The newly rebuilt facility featured spacious and well-ventilated classrooms, administrative offices, modern conveniences, functional water supply system, and a learning-friendly environment designed to promote academic excellence. Students who spoke with EBS expressed delight over the transformation, saying the improved facilities have increased their motivation and enthusiasm for learning.
3: Due to the new infrastructure of our school, everything is well placed in order. Children, or let me say students, learn their subject easily with a good condition. I want to really appreciate our governor, Monday Okpebholo, for his great work he has done for students to enjoy academics.
4: We feel good. We are very, very happy because we now have enough teachers, enough chairs, and many students are now, like, they want to learn. They are willing to learn freely now because there's enough teachers, enough chairs, and we are very, very comfortable with Nelly now. Thanks to Senator Monday Okpebholo.
5: Before, the school was scattered everywhere. There was no toilet. Everywhere was leaking. Two children would come to school clean. They would always go home dirty. But now, since the school has been renovated, the water is everywhere now. To say a very big thank you to our governor, Senator Monday Okpebholo.
6: I feel excited because the school is now well maintained. Before, we have leaking ceiling, overcrowded school. There was no chair for students to sit. Some of them were sitting in the windows and the chairs, but now there's more chairs. Students could live a well-maintained school and the environment. Thanks to Senator Modern Kwame for making our school well-maintained.
1: Principal of Amide Junior Secondary School, Itoa Emokpai Ogbebo, commended the state government for the intervention, describing it as a strategic investment in the future of the nation's children and a significant step towards improving educational standards.
7: I want to thank our amiable executive governor, Senator Monday Okpebholo, for his dedication to education, for the great support he has given to Amide Secondary School. We are truly grateful to him. He has made teaching and learning comfortable for the students. Students now come to school happy, they go neat, and they are able to learn comfortably because they are seated comfortably in their various classes.
1: The reconstruction of Amide Secondary School forms part of the state government's ongoing efforts to revitalize educational infrastructure and provide quality learning environments across the states. Friday Ehimoto, EBS News.

0: Governor Monday Okpebholo has reaffirmed his administration's commitment to supporting internally displaced persons, especially women and children affected by armed conflicts, insurgency, natural disaster, and other humanitarian challenges. EBS Government House correspondent Moses Agboma reports.
1: Our state delegation, led by Governor Monday Okpebholo's representative and special advisor on religious matters, Apostle Sule Faraday, visited the Home for the Needy Foundation and Internally Displaced Persons Camp, located in Uhogwa Community, Ovia Northeast Local Government Area. The visit aimed at improving the welfare of displaced persons through the provision of food, security, and other basic necessities forms part of a long-standing humanitarian outreach initiated by Governor Okpebholo before assuming office and sustained under his administration. Addressing residents of the camp, Apostle Sule Faraday, who earlier prayed for the children, reiterated the governor's resolve to continue supporting vulnerable persons and ensuring that no one is left behind in the state's development agenda.
2: You know, before the election that brought him to power as the governor of Edo State, he sent us here. We gave them 300 bags of rice. And the children prayed. And God answered that prayer. He wished that these children, they should be fed every day the way other children with their biological parents are being fed. That is why the governor have also sent us here.
1: Supervisor of the camp, Evelyn Omigie, expressed appreciation to the Edo State government for the consistent support. She, however, appealed for additional assistance to help meet the growing needs of residents.
3: Children need food to grow, and I thank God for the governor sending him to come and bring this food stuff for us. We care for more than 4,000 people in this place, people that are displaced, orphans, widows.
1: Some beneficiaries, including Sarah Gabriel, Andrew Gwawala, and David Joseph, also shared their experiences, noting that the support would go a long way in easing their challenges.
4: I'm happy to see what our daddy has sent for us. And we appreciate you. You can see everyone else is happy.
5: I'm privileged to thank the government of what he is doing here, of his good works, his care over us. We say thank you.
6: Our daddy, our governor, for the support he has given us today, we are really happy. So we ask that he will help us so that all of us will have a better future in life.
1: Items donated includes food supplies, toiletries, and other essential materials. The latest intervention is expected to inspire individuals, corporate organizations, and other philanthropists to partner with governments in providing much-needed support for displaced persons in the state. Moses Agboma, EBS News.
0: 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This news is reaching you live from EBS Radio, Benin City, Edo State. Stay with us, more to come on the news at dawn. Good morning.

Meanwhile, U.S. Secretary of State Marco Rubio says any final agreement with Iran must not undermine the security of American allies in the Middle East. There you have it. That ends the news at dawn. Here's a look at some of our top stories. We saw Senate pass the state police bill. Governor Paolo has reaffirmed commitment to supporting internally displaced persons. UN nuclear watchdog to resume inspection in Iran. That ends the news at dawn, as edited by Elvis Ege. Once again, my name is Osatu Hame Osunde. Thank you for listening. Good morning.

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15: Good morning, welcome to the show. It is a beautiful day to be alive. I feel different. I feel very, very different. We're going through something here. But anyways, it's amazing day. It's an amazing day. This is the Morning Drive. My name is Osatuame Osunde. You can call me AJ. And we have a lot of things that are trending. I'm not the only one in the studio. Sugar Baby is here as well.
16: Good morning. Where
15: is this? Is this my left? Is this my right?
16: I don't even know. You're in another studio. I'm in another studio.
15: She's like in another world.
16: I'm telling you, we're blocks away. Good morning. It is another delicious edition of the Morning Drive.
15: Yeah, it is. It is. St. Patrick is in the building. A very good morning to you.
17: All right, good morning, AJ, and good morning, Nigeria, and good morning to our esteemed listeners. It's good to be back here on radio.
15: I like eye contact.
17: This looks like a podcast.
15: I know. Anyway, so we'll bring you what's trending, the team went into security yesterday, deep. We had the MD even join us to, shine some more light on the state policing and other issues. But finally, we can say that the Senate yesterday passed the Constitution of the Federal Republic of Nigeria Alteration State Police Bill 2026. The executive bill transmitted by President Bola Ahmed Tinubu was read for the first time on Tuesday. Preliminary legislative work was concluded before yesterday's extensive debate and eventual passage. Leading the debate, Senate leader Opeyemi Bamidele described the bill as historic, and said it required urgent consideration because of the security challenges facing the country. So, are we going to see a stronger security force now, to tackle the insurgents? Are we going to see an answer to that long question? whether state police is, you know, really the solution that we need.
17: All right. One thing I love about everything that happened yesterday was the speedy passage of that bill. As soon as it went straight to the Senate, they didn't take a lot of time, unlike other bills that will probably be take a longer time for them to pass it, maybe like 2 to 3 weeks, sometimes a month. But this time around, it was speedy because they know how soon Nigerians are actually clamoring for that. They've been asking for state policing and to curb the insecurity in some part of Nigeria. And they've done that. And let's really look at the other area of the disadvantages, the state policing, and let's see if they can cover all of that and bring out some certain rules that can help protect that. Because they are seeing areas where politicians might want to take advantage of the state policing, and also maybe the state governors also want to take advantage of that. So they can see how they can create rules to cover all of that so that those kind of things wouldn't happen and people will start regretting why the state policing never come to place at all.
16: All right. I think it's a welcome development, although a lot of critics have been saying a whole lot about them. The state policing, that say their funding might be a problem. Partisanship might be a problem. Mm-hmm. But I think that is all sorted out already at the House, because that is the reason why they are re-amending it so that it can be suitable for even ordinary Nigerians. Mm-hmm. Now, this state policing bill, as has been passed, it means that security will be tightened up in the community level, because that's the major aim of state policing. And the personnel will be able to communicate better with civilians in different villages, rural settlement, and even urban settlement, because that is the major motive for having personnel from that same community to be policing their territories or their community. So I think we would just wait to watch how it unfolds and see if it actually was a good idea from the very start. But I feel it is actually a good one.
15: All right. So
17: let's need to wait and see if it's a good idea. It's a good idea.
15: It's already a good idea. It's just
16: there's something about first of all, bringing up a law and then it not being practicable. That's another thing about it too as well. So
17: when it's coming for the first time.
16: Exactly. Mm-hmm.
15: And this is a historic move. So I feel this is a step in the right direction, but let's go into the House for Senate and hear and see how it happened. It was manual voting. You can see them, you know, put their hands up in the air. But we're going to play, you know, that process for you right here. So what we can see here is all the senators with their hands in the air, basically voting for it. And, history was made.
16: It was so rowdy. Now, I know we're talking about state police and the bill, which is a historical moment. But my problem is, I thought in the House of the Senate, there were electronic tabs right in front of them that they have to do electronic voting. Mm-hmm. Why are they doing manual voting? Why not do electronic voting? I mean, those tabs don't work.
15: That raised a bit of eyebrows, right? I was thinking maybe they wanted the voting to be more intimate, right?
16: Oh.
15: You know,
16: it'd be visual enough.
15: Yeah, so that people can show, so they can see that the entire house is for it. Maybe, maybe it was just for visual. What are you saying now? Maybe just visual.
16: I guess it's for visual.
15: Visual, right? But there's another video that's going on, and it's rather disturbing. It's still about insecurity. It's making the rounds right now. I'm even getting it from the Punch newspaper's X handle. There's a video that shows, if I was to count the bikes that passed, I would say more than 200 bikes passing and military officers having to just wave and stand by.
16: Wave at the
15: They were waving at them. And this is what's on the Vanguard, the Punch newspaper, X handle. You can go check it out there. So in the video, you can see bikes passing almost about, if I was to count, this looks like it's more than, this is definitely more than 100.
16: Where were they heading to?
17: Actually, there was a statement from the security agency saying that it's a vigilante.
15: That those are vigilantes?
17: Yes. I saw that.
15: Wow. If we had this many vigilantes, did you think that our problem?
17: A lot of people are questioning that because they are holding AK-47. We saw some persons holding AK-47, so that's the reason. That's the question.
16: It has to
17: asking.
16: Be local vigilante, because if we had ordinary people having that certain level of ammunition, then it calls for worry. And why would military personnel be waving at them?
17: All right, so we just same punch, AJ. Yeah. If you go to Same Punch newspaper, you'll find that as well. It said the Nigerian police force has dismissed as false and misleading claims accompanying a viral video on social media alleging that a uniformed police officer was seen interacting with armed bandits in Katsina State. And the force clarified that the individuals seen in the video are members of the vigilante group of Nigeria and registered hunters assisting security agencies in ongoing operations in Musawa and Matazu local government area of the state. And it also says that this was disclosed in a statement issued on Wednesday by the force publication officer Anietie Inedu, clarifying that the video captured a routine interaction between a police officer and the security volunteers as they proceeded to a designated operational area.
16: Wow.
15: Okay,
16: that explains it. So it's vigilante, is obviously.
15: Well, the questions are, there's still questions that have been flying around. Like, I thought hunters had it. The hunters don't have uniforms, do they? Don't they have uniforms?
16: They're just not local vigilantes. I think the hunters are different from vigilantes.
17: But I said the questions people were asking, how come vigilante, they're holding AK-47?
16: What else? What are they supposed to hold?
17: They have local guns.
16: Okay, local vigilantes. Hunters, right? No, there's a difference between vigilante and hunters. Yes. I think Chris and Naps will help us to differentiate the weapons that vigilantes are supposed to hold and that of hunters.
15: I think Chris has said it before. He mentioned Dane guns, right?
16: Okay,
15: the hunters. I'm going to introduce him. Good morning. Welcome, Chris and Abs, to the studio.
12: Yeah. Good morning, Benin City. Good morning, Nigeria. My elders. Oh, I can see some coffee right here.
15: Yeah, right here.
12: That's a good one. And my elders, Falawizi. I think I need to get my coffee too.
15: Yeah, you do. So there's a new one. We're having coffee in the morning, and it is fantastic. So what we're talking about is this, right? There's this video that was trending, and the police has come out to say that these guys were hunters, right? But in the video, we've noticed that some of them may have weapons that are a bit above what hunters should carry, but
17: even above what the police are carrying as well.
16: Oh, it's above it. Let Chris help us
15: These are police officers. And apparently, the people on the bikes, right?
16: Yeah,
15: they
16: the
15: are
16: people on the bikes.
15: Vigilantes.
12: Okay. But you know, they use this bike in that this desert area. They're from the north. That way.
15: Okay.
12: Maybe it's part of security measures, because you have to, we're fighting bandits, you have to have a stronger weapon.
15: True.
12: Those guys are actually armed.
16: That explains it.
15: I'd like to go with the police of police force on this one.
17: You have to go with their
15: go with the information that they have, because otherwise that's a bit chaotic, isn't it? But I think they've come out to dispute the statement that's going around. So I guess we'll move away from that. But anyways, there's still more things that were trending. A sad story that happened. I don't know if you heard about the building collapse
16: happened
15: in Port Harcourt. An unfortunate incident. Three people were removed from the rubble, but one person unfortunately did pass away. You can just hear or see the chaos happen. And it's a sad one. Our heart goes out to them. Just right here in River State, you can see the rubble happen, the building basically collapse. So if you see the scene, it's It's rather horrible, you know. And we've been on this thing talking about structural integrity of buildings,
16: exactly,
15: using substandard materials to go ahead. Who really checks these buildings to make sure that they are structurally fit? And I know Edo State government has, you know, taken it upon themselves to battle substandard building of you know, substandard buildings and those who don't comply with building you know, measures and the proper things to do.
16: I think who you will blame on this is not even the government. It's not the government that...
15: No, I'm saying Edo State government is fighting that.
16: Whether Edo State government, any state government at all, right. The victims for... The people that you should blame is the contractors, because the contractors are the ones that collected money from whoever that has this project and decided to use substandard product. And remember, mind you, this building is still under construction. It's undergoing construction, and yet... it had to fall. Four-story buildings. It shows that all the equipment, all the materials they use in this building are all substandard.
12: Yes, so where is the SON? Where are the structural engineers? Where are the civil engineers? All these are factors need to be put in play in buying of those those materials. Sometimes where you need to use 12mm iron rods to fortify some fencing and others. Some, just to cut costs, they use 10. Some even go as low as 10. And you know, the 12mm we have these days, it's not as thick as the one we have those days. If you go to buildings that were built back then, if you see the iron rods they use, you just can't even bend them. The 12, if you take this building now, go to some areas that was built back, you see some heavy rods that we used to construct that was 10mm those days or 12mm those days as it were. And these days, because of, I don't know, they'll use one to produce like 10 or 20 of them. So what do you expect?
16: You know,
12: such things actually would definitely happen.
16: We will blame the owner of this project and the contractors in this case, because they are the ones that want to boycott and durability and go for substandard things. So it's either it is the person that is the owner of this project that decided to give them that money and tell them to manage that amount of money and give them the substandard materials, or is the contractors that decided to, you know, boycott durability and go for substandards. I think the person that is the owner of this project should sue the contractors for this.
15: Well, regardless, it's a very sad thing that's happened, and our heart goes out to them. Something that trended yesterday. Still looking at the trending news, I don't know if you did have your eyes on this one. EFCC to arraign Miyati Ala, precedent over $2.53 million money laundering terrorism financing. The Economic and Financial Crimes Commission is set to arraign the president of the Miyati Ala, Kautal Hore Bello Bodejo, before the Federal High Court in Abuja over alleged terrorism financing and money laundering offences involving about $2.53 million. The anti-graft agency filed the 12-count charge against Bodejo on June 22, accusing him of receiving and possessing large sums of foreign currency allegedly linked to proceeds of unlawful activities in violations of provisions of the Money Laundering Prohibition Act 2011 and the Money Laundering Prevention and Prohibition Act 2022. A statement on Wednesday, by the EFCC spokesman, Dele Oyewale, said Bodejo, who is expected to take his plea before the court in the coming days, was accused of attempting multiple cash payments from a former accountant general of Bauchi State without routing the transactions through any financial institution as required by law. So that was going to be daylight robbery. And also, the charge part read that you, Bello Abdullahi Bodejo, or on or about the 11th day of January in 2022, within the jurisdiction of Honorable Court, did knowingly and willfully, without lawful authority or excuse, accept a payment of a sum of about $100,000. So it's a lot more. Do you think this is a step in the right direction? You know, in at least, fight against, insurgency? Because this one was seen, terrorism financing as linked to him. So, and clearly there's more people. So if we have one down, what do you think about that?
16: Even not only just financiers that have been, justice has been said, even some of the bandits themselves recently, I think yesterday, they were given death sentences. Yes, three of them. One is Nigerian and two are Nigerians. They've been given death sentences. I think they should do this more, you know, with speed. Everything should be done with speed, because I know that there are more bandit and financiers out there. They should do all these things with speed so that this will be nipped.
17: So, to me, what's the difference between those who are repentant bandits and the ones that you are, that the ones that the federal government decide to sentence?
16: What's the difference between?
17: Yeah, what the difference?
16: Maybe those ones voluntarily came out and said, "Okay, I surrender." Mm. Then no. These ones did surrender, I guess.
15: Well,
17: I just feel that the same punishment should be passed across to anyone who get themselves involved in banditry, or anyone who get themselves involved in unrest in a certain nation. So it should be the same punishment.
15: So both the financiers and the bandits themselves should face the same punishment.
17: The same punishment. Hmm.
18: How did the accountant general release such kind of money to somebody without any authorization, just deal like you said, deal light robbery?
16: Mm-hmm.
18: Understand? Those should be checked also too. Those public officers in charge of finance, you should also check them to know how they have accountability to their populace.
15: Said according to the account 10, Bodejo allegedly took possession of $980,000 in Abuja on or about February 7, 2024, under circumstances in which he knew or reasonably ought to have known that the money constituted proceeds of unlawful activity. So there was money that was passed around, large sums of money.
18: I didn't pass to any channel at all.
15: No channel.
18: No bank, just passing money.
16: And under what administration was this?
15: This was 2024. It spanned between 2022 to 2024.
16: So the previous administration.
15: The previous administration. So, yeah, so that's that story. I'm glad that at least... Again, St. Patrick raised a very important one. Is, you know, what really happens to him? Is he going to be pet now because he has some
18: voice the FCC after him? Of course, it's been arranged in court.
15: Mm-hmm.
18: Let's see how it goes from there. Let's fingers crossed. Let's see what will be the next step.
15: Okay. All right. Let's move to, I say, lighter topics. Wiki is trending,
16: yeah.
15: You know, a lot everywhere.
17: Wiki is always trending.
15: He's always
16: different
15: trending, but this
16: dimensions.
15: Time, you know, this one, first of all, we'll start from him saying he's not happy with the Super Eagles and the fact that they're not...
17: at the World Cup.
15: At the World Cup.
16: We're not happy.
17: He was speaking to Joseph Yobo yesterday.
15: So he says, let me use this medium... through you to tell the Super Eagles that we are not happy. I watched the World Cup and countries I have never heard of before qualified. I wonder what countries he's referring to, but here is...
17: It should be Uzbekistan.
16: Yes.
15: I'm sure it's Uzbekistan.
17: There's a certain... Australia is...
15: Australia.
17: There's a certain nation in the Southern America that actually qualified for the World Cup.
15: Really?
17: They call them Curacao.
16: Okay.
17: So they are playing against Ivory Coast tonight at 9 p.m. Nigerian time. So they'll be playing. And the same nation actually drew against... they drew against, their last game was they drew against Ecuador. And I'm sure that's the nation the Wiki is talking about.
15: Yeah, maybe. But
19: yes,
15: here is...
19: we have congratulated one of our stars, Joseph Yobo. But let me use this medium through you to tell the Super Eagles we are not happy. So if nobody tells you that, because there are some people clapping for you, the moment they say Super Eagles, I say I won't clap. I will clap because I watch the World Cup. I see countries I've never had before qualifying to play World Cup. And I'm sitting down hours watching countries that are not known. Nigerians in this context, not less than 13 Nigerians playing all over the world. But here, we did not qualify. Yobo, go and tell them. We are not happy.
15: All right. So, you know, Wiki is always known for, you know, his type of comments. But are we really not happy with this?
16: Yes. Are you happy?
18: But the fact is, this is like crying wolf, because from the beginning, from the onset, things were not set properly. The corruption with the league, with the NFF, what they do, the changing of coaches. How can you expect to change like about 3 or 4 coaches before the World Cup? How will you expect to get good results to get players qualified for World Cup? All these front and back. When you listen to the coach, sometimes they don't pay them for like a year. They just sign them, give them big audio money. You see it on TV, on the newspaper. Then after the whole engagement, you see them crying. They've not paid me for 10 years. They've not paid me for that. And again, favoritism, bureaucratic nature. I want my man to play in that match. I want this guy to play in that match. All this put together actually made, I think, one of the problems militated against Super Eagles qualifying for the World Cup. But I think lessons has been learned in this matter. And going forward, I think the right pick will be put in the right hole so that things will work out fine.
17: All right, changing coaches or changing technical advisor, it's not really a problem because it's done everywhere in the world, even with your popular football clubs. When the coaches or managers are not doing properly, they're not doing well, you have the right, you have all the time
18: even
17: to change.
18: Even to a year to qualify.
17: All the rights to change. Well, you're not getting results.
18: Okay.
17: Just the same thing with your business. If you're not getting results in a certain business you're doing.
18: Okay, so what was the problem now?
17: Just hold on.
18: Okay.
17: You have to create time to change plans or pattern or what you're doing. So if you're not getting results with a certain pattern or plans with a certain technical advisor or coach, you can change whatever you want to the plan. You want to change idea of how you're going to be playing your games. So with that, that's not an issue. The main issue with the Super Eagles is the politics in it, whereby you mentioned earlier, where you feed in players that are not supposed to be fitted in a certain match. Probably there's interference from the NFF, or and you get interference from the NFF or from the government as well.
18: Yeah, from
17: and letting you know
18: well, yeah,
17: that you have to feed in these players. That apart
18: you have
17: from
18: to
17: that,
18: play, you have to play Patrick. Patrick must play this game.
17: Apart from that, the welfare of the Super Eagles will also be looked into. The welfare. Looking at the welfare. Not after winning matches, your bonuses and all that, they're not being given. These players are not, they're not broke. They're not, you're just playing with their mental health. You're playing with their brains and all that. So what they need is for you to treat them properly, treat them appropriately. That's the main reason why Wike mentioned that he actually said about 13 Nigerians playing in different countries.
15: Yeah, different countries.
17: Yes.
15: Yeah.
17: If you go to Australia, you have Nigeria there. In Canada, you have like 2 Nigerians playing for Canada national team. If you go to England, you have a Nigerian, that's Saka. If you go to almost all the countries, even in the US, you have a Nigerian playing in almost all the countries that is playing in the World Cup currently. So that's what Wike is actually talking about. Mm. And it should also be talking to the federal government as well. If the country, if you're treating players properly, don't you think this set of players playing for those different countries will be playing, will come back home and be playing for Nigeria? So you should be talking to the federal government, also talking to the NFF to see how this will definitely stop. You can't find you can't find English players playing outside England. You can't find that. They all want to play for England. You can't find a player for Africa.
18: I think that is where patriotism comes to play.
17: It's not patriotism. They are actually looking at the welfare, the way you treat them.
18: Like
17: that's the reason why they go outside to play somewhere else. We have seen athletes. Athletes, they've done that. After
18: Swiss nationality.
17: Yes, after doing that for their national team, they decide to go elsewhere where they'll be treated right. Because you don't treat them well, so they'll have to go elsewhere.
15: Mm-hmm. All right. Still have still Wiki. Let's move to the harder thing that that was trending. Talking about during the inauguration of the ultra modern Karu water supply network in Abuja, Wiki was seen not taking a sip of the water. You know, and that video went viral basically. So there was an ultra modern water supply network that was, you know, recently built, and you could see the other senators drink as well. And you know, Wike filled his glass, and he didn't drink from the cup. So there's been public reactions that are saying that if you can't drink from it, why can't the public, or why should the public then drink from that water? What do you guys think about
17: that? Yeah, there are some public figures, politicians. Mm-hmm. They don't like to eat or drink outside. So that's a little different from you not drinking from the source or the tap. Or if probably he decide to use his hand, or probably wash his hand and probably drink from the tap, I think that's what you should be complaining about. Maybe the water is not clean enough. But I'm very sure he might not likely like to use the public cup or probably, you know, a lot of them don't eat outside, you know, for safety.
18: Patrick, I disagree with this.
15: Okay.
18: Because it was an urban water one. Come again.
15: It was supposed to be like an ultra-modern water supply.
18: Yeah, okay. Ultra-modern water supply.
15: Yeah.
18: You see, even governors, big men, when they come to an area and even they just put the borehole for the community or put water as a sign of I'm among you people, they open it and they drink from the water to show that
17: that's if you're giving them, if you're giving them their cup.
18: No, you don't even need a cup. As an African, you don't even, you just put your hand and drink. And this shows
17: not healthy. Hope you know that.
16: Well,
18: this shows that I'm part of you. We're together. We eat. That's where some Northerners are different from the Southerners. They go into your conference room with their aides and sit on the floor together, do their prayers, their whatever, and of course come out together. But sometimes some people like from the South. Some people like segregating. I don't think it is wise for me. We cannot drink in at all because maybe he knows something that we don't know, or maybe it is being blown out of proportion. Those are the two things I'm thinking.
16: Well, I don't really see any problem with what Wike did there. It's not because of probably I like Wike or whatever, but let us come down to ourselves personally. Mm-hmm. I do not drink from the tap. I do take bottled water or sachet water. Mm-hmm. So it could be the same system too that Wike is also running on. Maybe he doesn't take or drink from ultra modern.
17: Yeah, probably the water is not treated. So
16: no, it could be treated, but the people that have specification on the type of water they drink.
18: Okay, if it's not treated, why was it given to
16: now,
18: the people?
16: Basically, this kind of ultra modern water system, some persons might also decide not to drink from it, but they might use it for other activities like building, washing, cooking.
17: Well, let's be very straightforward. Let's be sincere. Who drinks from tap water?
16: Yeah, thank you.
17: I don't think anybody does that anymore.
15: People
17: directly.
15: Take the water, they boil it.
17: You have to boil it. You have to boil it.
18: People drink from water straight from borehole.
15: Those days
17: are not now. People don't anymore. And even if you want to drink from the borehole, you have to boil it.
15: Yeah.
17: People don't do that anymore.
15: So I think people being too hard on the minister.
16: Exactly. They're being too hard for no reason.
15: They're being too hard.
18: No, it's not too hard, though. It's not too hard.
15: But people, you would think that he would just at least, you know, drink the water as a sign.
18: Yeah, that's what I'm saying.
15: You know,
16: the water specifically was not designed to be maybe drinkable water.
15: No. I won't say that because you can see in the video other the vice president drank it.
16: Maybe he drinks tap water.
15: Again,
18: no, that's not correct.
15: So people have also said that what if he might be battling one or two health conditions that we don't know? You know that he's not meant to just drink.
18: But I think
15: anything
18: it is
15: comes
18: blown
15: across.
18: Out of proportion, though.
15: That's my. You don't think it's a big deal?
18: It's not a big deal.
15: okay. All right. We still have other things that
16: we're still on weekend.
15: Yeah, still on weekend. Okay.
16: Let's go to the party itself. Okay. PDP. So
15: what's
16: the PDP
15: happening?
16: Has come out and declared that Wike, its national leader and also the minister of the Federal Capital Territory, is on loan to the APC.
17: Yeah, I saw that post yesterday.
16: But not on permanent transfer to the party. So for those of you asking, where is Wike? Is he APC? Is he PDP? He's just on loan right now. Well, to the APC, but is still a serious member.
15: What do you mean by on loan?
16: That is what they said.
17: I think the interpretation of that. If you follow football,
15: yeah.
17: You can belong to Barcelona.
16: Yeah.
17: I'll probably let me use a typical example of Marcus Rashford.
18: Is he a footballer?
17: Let me land. I'm just using an illustration.
15: Okay, go on, please.
17: Let me land, Chris, please. In football, we have Marcus Rashford. He's signed on to Manchester United and is being loaned to Barcelona to play football. So currently, right now, Yoshi Wike, it's a member of the PDP and being loaned to the All Progressives Congress.
15: Okay.
17: Being loaned to the All Progressives Congress doesn't mean that you're a card-carrying member of that party. It only means that you actually went there on loan
16: to work
17: for the party.
16: Exactly.
17: What I mean, work for the current government. Mm-hmm. Just work for them and come back to your PDP to contest election if there's need.
16: Mm-hmm. Huh. And I totally understand that because understand. People can be on.
20: But the only problem I have with that, okay. if some persons in the past have been suspended for anti-party activities, so what would they call what's going on at the moment? Which
18: is Wikeism. Wikeism. Well, I've never seen a Republican being on loan to Democrats. I've never seen all my life of my history in politics. Maybe a Republican senator or a Republican politician, I will go on loan for the Democrats so that I'll work for them and I'll come back to my party. Where is the party ideology? What are the beliefs that we believe in a particular party to do? Well, like I said before, I think it needs to be studied. It's Wikeism.
16: Yes, I think I concur with what Odiora said. It is Wikeism because this thing is only applied to only Wiki. Because if any other person tries to do this, it will be another thing we'll be talking about.
20: But we have other people that are doing it.
16: Please mention who.
20: Is Dave Umahi a member of the All Progressive Congress?
21: True.
16: Oh, he isn't. Okay, that one is also
15: on. What you should say is that they're working for the Nigerian people.
20: For Nigerian people.
15: Yeah, it's the Nigerian people. Because the idea that he's working for a certain party, I don't believe that's the way we should look at it.
18: That because the all. Services it are politics not put under waters, you know? I tell you.
15: Wow, okay. Anyways, moving away from that, bandits deserve no second chance and must be eliminated. Do you guys believe or agree with that? This is Governor Sani. And he's saying that Kaduna State Governor Uba Sani has declared bandits do not deserve a second chance to live, describing them as terrorists who should be eliminated. So it seems like he's taking a very strong stance, against that, against the insurgents. He says, when you call them terrorists, I mean, it means that they are people who have killed innocent citizens. Certainly, they have no right to live and they must be eliminated. For me, I don't believe when someone kills someone, you should just allow him to live. He's a terrorist. When he's a terrorist, he's a terrorist. And I think this statement is coming after we saw comments from Gumi, who said that Nigeria has rushed to label these people terrorists too quickly, that they might have or might open up room for dialogue. Mm. So that's what Governor Sani said.
20: I want to correct that Dave Umahi is a member of the All Progressive Congress and he moved to the APC. He defected to the APC in November 2020.
16: So you see, he's not on loan. It's only Wiki that's on loan.
20: But if you think deep, you find one or two persons already doing that already. Yeah.
15: Okay. So I don't know. We have more local news?
16: No, going back to the question you asked about. Now, we have been hearing. Yes. Lot of state government, which is actually very good, fighting against this act of terrorism and banditry. But my own worry is, are they really putting things on board? Are they enforcing any rules in order to curb or mitigate this act of terrorism in their different states? Or they're just coming out on media and talking because it's wanting to talk and it's wanting to do.
15: Well, you're right. Definitely looking for solutions should be the priority on their list. But I think Governor Sani has tried a little, reducing the insecurity in his region. But I do understand what you mean. But what do you think? You can let us know. 0904-436-2225. The phone lines are open. WhatsApp, you can send your messages in. But you can call now. I've been seeing some calls coming in already. We won't pick up. Just send your messages in. I don't know if you guys saw this. This is a bit of... It's a little humor to the show. We are not happy talking about the Ghanaian native doctor who says that he tied down Harry Kane's leg. I don't know if you saw that.
20: Yeah, I saw that. I saw a video of him tying Harry Kane's leg.
15: Yeah, so there
20: he used that image.
15: Yes.
20: And then after the game, he lost the image.
15: He removed it. And then, funny enough, that match... Harry Kane performed woefully, missing shots. So basically, he's been asked whether he's removed the jazz or not. So he's here on national TV talking about the voodoo that he used on Harry Kane. Do you guys believe in voodoo? Do you think it works? But here he is.
20: Only Chris believes in voodoo.
15: Well, Chris, do you believe in voodoo? Let's see.
22: You now lifted the curse on Harry Kane. Harry Kane is free to score.
23: Yes, I did yesterday. Harry Kane is not my enemy. I have a baby boy. I'm going to name him Harry Kane. Because I love Harry Kane for a long time.
22: Is there any chance you could put a curse on the other team to help Harry Kane out? Please? Please, because it works. Could you put a curse on the French, the Spanish, the Argentinians?
23: You, my brother, there is a lot of people around the world want to talk to me. They call me. Some people are sending money. I say, no, I don't need your money. I know for sure Harry Kane is going to play and play very, very well for people to know that.
22: Will he score?
23: He's going to perform very, very good on next match. You just mark my words. You are going to say, what? This man is not a human being.
15: Does really, really work? But he has also said that now he has released Harry Kane and Harry Kane will score.
20: So who is it trying to help us tie Ronaldo?
16: Those things doesn't work. It's just so unfortunate that Harry Kane was not really fit or at his best on that game. It's not like as if that man actually
15: didn't work.
16: It doesn't work because this thing has to do with someone you really know. What specimen of Harry Kane or what part of Harry Kane?
20: You should tie all the players and let Ghana win.
16: Just
20: the
16: one picture. No, it doesn't work. Odero, you know what I'm talking about.
0: I don't come anymore.
16: You know the traditional ways how things are. You need to have something attached to that person for it to be potent on that person, right?
15: Well, I don't. These are you're asking about the laws of
16: yes, of this traditional
15: of
16: medicine.
15: Natural science.
0: but coming back to Africa, some countries like the Haitis, the Haitians, they practice this voodoo. They do this voodoo, and some parts of Rwanda and the rest, and of course, it's what you believe in that actually happens. It's in their place. So when they do it, they tend to believe in it. It's the ghost. This is mystical. This is not what you see physically. Understand? But it has a limit. It has a limit to it. And those that believe in it, well, I don't know. But I think some people, they believe in such things.
15: But what do you think about people always becoming, superstitious around the World Cup period? What is it with World Cup and superstition? Remember when octopus...
0: We are criticizing this one now because it came from Ghana and, of course, they said it's voodoo. How about the guy that predicts... It's almost the same thing. I predict that, okay, this country will win this World Cup. I think he uses pigeon or something. It's almost like the same thing. Because we say it's Africa, that's why.
15: And the big question now is, will Harry Kane actually do well? Let's keep our eyes on
20: him. He said Harry Kane will do well in the next match. But the big question is this supposed to be part of the beautiful game that we love called football? Should voodoo be now part of football? That's the big question. That one should be asked. But
15: can you remember that?
20: No one should encourage this.
15: 99-1 when Nigeria played India.
20: That's not true. Yeah. And the goalkeeper was seeing lion.
15: Yeah, was she seeing lion? I knew that never happened, but it's just fun to watch. But anyways, how honest are you? Check yourself. If you were walking down the road and you saw $5,000 in a briefcase, nobody's watching, would you take it home or would
16: how
15: you
16: did I know
15: return
16: that,
15: it?
16: The briefcase
15: it's open. You can see it is open.
0: I want to commend a police officer yesterday, traffic warder. He walked into a Edubo Broadcasting premises yesterday evening. I think about 6 or after 6 thereabouts. He walked into his uniform and he brought 75,000 naira. He saw it on the floor.

0: been cases like that. So his case is not the first, and we have seen others. We have also seen cases even right here at EBS. We have seen a lot of people coming to return money, to say they find this money inside inside their buses, inside their cabs. We've seen other items as well, valuable items being returned, even phones and all that. We have seen all of that here. But the major thing is, what I'm concerned about is, what's the reward for this young man? I think he should be promoted. He should be encouraged. He should be also given some little support as well.
1: Some money, because it takes a lot.
2: That's why they say they have a grand reception for him. Maybe they have a surprise for him.
1: Maybe
2: this goes to show that morals, values still pay in our society. There are still some honest people like me in our society.
3: Like us.
2: Yeah, sure, like us. Yeah, sure. I don't know if Patrick, though. But
4: yeah, I can't vouch for Patrick.
1: You are not serious. But lastly, before I move to the foreign scene, because Kemi Badenoch was going wild on the PMQs. But did you guys see the video of Asare Dokubo? I'm not going to play it. Of his response.
0: I saw it.
1: Talking about...
0: I was talking about...
1: What is that?
0: That sounds to me, that's very, very disrespectful.
1: That's so disrespectful. What the hell?
0: People of Edo State, I don't think they'll find that very, very funny. I actually went through the comment section immediately. I saw the video. They're not happy, and a lot of people also bashing. But I don't want Asari to be given more attention anymore. If there is any reaction from anybody, you're giving him more attention. I think bloggers shouldn't take that post, and as well, other people shouldn't respond to him as well. Just leave him. Let him come with his people.
1: Because it was very. I don't know, Chris. I don't know if you saw the video as well. It was very disrespectful.
2: You know, when in my place, so when. A young man wants to go to the other side of the world. The gods give him money to make him go crazy. You understand that? I think sometimes we take some things too far. There are some places we don't need to even veer into, because a traditional thing, the monarchy, our situation, the state is some. There are a lot of technicalities, a lot involved in this matter that you don't know. Maybe you've seen it from the surface and you don't know how it is. When you go in depth into the story, you know that you start apologizing. You understand? So, I think it's not a good thing for me. But let's keep our fingers crossed. I really don't want to discuss this on radio because I will not be able to hold my words.
4: You will change it.
2: I don't want to. There are some words I can't use on radio, so I don't want to use those words. So.
1: Anyways, I just thought to bring it up before we went to the foreign scene, because it was something that I saw yesterday and I was rather shocked by it.
2: If I had this song, I think Trouble the Sleep and I Go Wake Up, it's need define, something like that.
4: Wahala.
1: Anyways, let's move to the foreign scene where you see Kemi Badenoch calling out the Education Secretary, Bridget Phillipson, and she calls her a spiteful class warrior full of incompetence. You know, the PMQs happens there. I think it happens every Wednesday. You know, it happens every Wednesday at 1 p.m., I believe. And it's where they get to ask the Prime Minister questions. And it gets so heated sometimes, you know. And I think we kind of need these types of discourse here in Nigeria. I wish, it went as deep as this, but we're going to listen to what Kemi Badenoch had to say, and it was an interesting back and forth. Of course, Kemi Badenoch has been very vocal since the resignation of the Prime Minister Keir Starmer, stepping down as the Labour leader. But let's hear Kemi Badenoch basically rip into shreds the
5: minister to stick by his ministers, because they didn't stick by him. He can say what he likes, but the people of Aberdeen gave their verdict. They gave their verdict on his energy secretary by voting Conservative. But to be fair, Mr. Speaker, to be fair, they're not all traitors and deserters. Some of his cabinet have been loyal and incompetent. Hands up if you think the Education Secretary is doing a good job. Even she doesn't think she's doing a good job, Mr. Speaker. Even she doesn't think she's doing a good job. Someone did. Just for those who raised their hands, the two people who raised their hands, yeah.

0: Monday, a poll found that 0% of teachers think the education secretary is doing a good job. 0%. She taxed private schools to pay for more teachers, but the number of teachers has gone down. Yeah. It turns out appointing a spiteful class warrior as education secretary was a disaster. Does the Prime Minister agree that he has been let down by her incompetence?
1: The Education Secretary grew up in poverty. She knows exactly what it means to grow up in poverty. She was once reluctant to tell her story. I know her story. It's an incredible story of social mobility and success. I'm so proud that she is sitting there, and so should everybody in this country who cares about social mobility.
2: Well, I would say Kemi Badenoch is not the only one ripping into Keir Starmer. Trump did that as well. Talking about, you know, the UK is dying, saying that basically also not being too impressed by the new guy coming in. You know, being, displeased that he's a liberal. Because, I mean, Burnham is a liberal. Trump has been constantly asking that the US, the UK open up the North Sea to let in, gasoline explorations and, more oil drilling in that region. But the UK basically has said that, no, their main goal is to push towards carbon-free emissions by 2050, so they don't want to venture down that path. So Trump's not very happy with the UK, saying that Keir Starmer did fail and it's not too impressed by the new guy coming in.
3: I don't know anything. I see that he was, I guess, the mayor of a town. I hear he's extremely liberal. Extremely. So that means he probably won't open up the North Sea. You know, I gave Keir Starmer some pretty good advice. I said, open up the North Sea. See, go to Aberdeen, which was the hottest city in the whole continent. It was the oil city. It was the oil of Europe. And they closed everything. It was terrible. I saw it before my eyes, and I couldn't believe it. The North Sea is loaded. I have had every oil company come to see me. Sir, could you give us access to the UK? We would do anything to drill in the North Sea. And they haven't even found what's there. The amazing thing is they buy their oil from Norway, which gets the oil from the North Sea. Think of it. And they pay a big premium. Norway's got now $2 trillion in the bank, and UK is dying. So they should open up the North Sea. It's an easy one. And a lot of good things are going to happen. It's among the greatest fields in the world.
2: So on one side, all Trump hears and wants to hear is oil and oil explorations, constantly knocking on people's doors, anybody's doors that has anybody that basically has oil, Trump wants in. Boy, what do you think about this?
4: Well, I think Trump should focus on the US, because for him saying that statement, the UK is dying. And besides, the new PM coming in is not to serve Trump, it's to serve the UK and not Trump himself. Even aside from this whole the whole PM issue, mm-hmm. we have four Republicans that have joined the Democrat in a show of disapproval for Trump's war. You know, days after the war, after a deal with Iran mm-hmm. was signed. So they're in disapproval with almost everything that Trump is going through. As it stands right now, the U.S. is facing recess. So they're trying to, you know, balance economy with the whole things they have spent so far, mm-hmm. you know, between during the conflict between U.S. and Iran. So that is what Trump should be more focused on, trying mm-hmm. to rebuild the trust that the people had in him, trying to regain that trust back again and, you know, try to prove to them that he actually is going to make America great again.
2: Well, let's see. Trump has a lot to say, really, and he always has a lot to say. But it seems like at least in terms of the war, it seems like there's a bit of sanity coming in, although Trump made some statement that seemed not too true. He said that oil has dropped now to 0.6 $0, and you know, spectators are saying that that's not necessarily true, but maybe that's a projection.
4: Yeah,
2: maybe that's a projection, and but hopefully oil prices will come down.
4: You know, I think why he had actually permutated that was, you know, when he made the declaration that the US-Iran war was over, things actually started looking good in the market. So I think he also wanted to play that same card too and say, okay, if things now, the price of oil has gone down, maybe actually to start coming down, but that is not how the market works, Trump.
2: Well, away from that, I'm going to Israel. I don't know if you did see the crazy comment by Netanyahu, you know, addressing, basically saying that this particular comment, people say, although taken, might have been taken out of context, but I wonder what context he was trying to make. He says, Jesus Christ had no advantage over Genghis Khan because you are strong, when you are strong enough, ruthless enough, evil enough, powerful enough, rather, evil will overcome good. And that was very strange. It was so strange that I went online and checked everywhere to see if it was AI. It wasn't. He gave this speech, you know, speaking recently at the press conference in Israel. And a lot of people have started, you know, of course, the conspiracy theorists have come out of the woodworks, you know, saying a lot of things, especially about the the Antichrist. I don't know if you want to believe that, but here's a speech Netanyahu made and made us raise our eyebrows, like,
5: Also wrote The Lessons of History, very brief, 100-page book, in which he said, well, history proves that, unfortunately and unhappily, Jesus Christ has no advantage over Genghis Khan. Because if you are strong enough, ruthless enough, powerful enough, evil will overcome good. Aggression will overcome moderation. So you have no choice. If you look at the world as it is today, you have to be blind not to see that the democracies led by the United States have to reassert their will to defend themselves and to oppose their enemies in time, while there's still time, before the jarring gong of danger wakes them up, and wakes them up too late. This is where we are now. The fact that people don't see that, the fact that the news media are harking on a lot of fake news, but also a lot of short-sightedness, and do not see the historic period and the historic struggle that we are engaged in now.
2: All right. Although he was quoting a book, you know, trying to take on the victim, you know, is trying to take on the position of a victim. A lot of people are saying that Israel is not the victim, and using this type of quote from the book should have never even come up, because what do you mean by that? It's such a sensitive topic to, you know, to talk about. But I don't know if you think there's anything wrong there. Maybe you know, he was taking, he was right in saying that.
4: Well, that is Netanyahu. I think Netanyahu is really not really, he's not really happy right now with how things are going, especially with how the US-Iran war has, the development coming up from the US-Iran peace deal. And he feels like he's been, you know, sidelined. He feels like he's a victim here. So I could understand where he's been emotional right now. I would understand he's been emotional.
2: Well, a bit away from that, but just around. I don't know if this should be taken out of context. There, he was quoting a book. If you did hear it, and what he is trying to say is that if Israel stays quiet too long, or if America stays quiet too long, that eventually Iran would take them over. But this kind of religious rhetoric, is that the way to go? Anyways, still, right now, live, there is an earthquake happening at Venezuela, and it has killed at least 32 people, with 700 injured as buildings are destroyed across Caracas. You know, rescuers are searching through the rubble for the survivors, and it's a very heavy, strong earthquake. You know, two powerful earthquakes shook the Venezuelan capital of Caracas, second part on Wednesday evening, killing at least 32 people and injuring around 700. The country's interim president has said the second earthquake was the strongest tremor to hit the South American country in a century at a magnitude of 7.5. And just me casually doing some research shows that there are more stronger magnitude of earthquakes that are going to come, and it's only going to get higher. they said last time, the both earthquakes shook Venezuelan capital city of Caracas, home to around 5 million people, around 6:04 local time. That's on Wednesday. The first magnitude 7.2 struck the state of Yaqui, west of Caracas, at the depth of 22 kilometers, according to the U.S. Geological Survey Monitoring Agency. 39 seconds later, a stronger 7.5 earthquake struck nearby at a depth of about 10 kilometers. The epicenter were both outside the capital, but were felt strongly across the city. So thankfully, the epicenter was not in the city, but still they were hit by the shockwaves. More than 20 aftershocks have since been felt across Venezuela, largely affecting the country's northern coastline. So they're still, till now, shocks are still, reverberating around the lands of Venezuela. And, it's a very strange one. It's a sad one to just come after the regime change that they just went through.
4: One thing we should note is that natural disasters are not something that someone will plan, or even if we were to plan, you cannot be able to manage it. It's just something that I think we here in Africa, we will be grateful to God that we do not experience such natural disasters, even if we
2: experience
4: cases like flooding, not at that intensity, exactly. So, I just hope and pray that those that were the 700 that were injured, they will be taken care of, and see how they can find a way to rebuild and manage the situation.
2: It's quite sad, honestly. That's what's happening there. So that's what's on my plate. If you just joined us, welcome.
4: All right. So before we actually go on a break to hear from our sponsors, I think we should get this one. It's on tech, okay? And it has something to do with WhatsApp. So WhatsApp has a new global CEO. And the new CEO is all the way from India.
2: Really?
4: He goes by the name Kunal Shah.
2: Okay.
4: Yeah. So Meta has appointed Creed, founder, who is Kunal Shah, as WhatsApp Global CEO. And Mark Zuckerberg, who is the CEO of Meta, said that Kunal Shah would join Meta as WhatsApp's next leader. And Kunal built Creed into one of India's most important technology companies. And he brings a kind of builder mentality and global perspective that will serve him well in running the world's biggest messaging app. And the previous CEO will be going back to innovative department, where he can rebuild more things, rebuild production. Mm-hmm. That is where the new CEO is. So we are hoping to see new features now on WhatsApp, probably. Yes.
2: I don't know about that.
4: Yeah, new innovations.
2: I don't know if I want my WhatsApp to change, right? I'm already... I don't watch statuses. Like, I've been an old user of WhatsApp, and statuses are still something I try to adjust to because I don't know, maybe I'm old on the inside. But I'm happy that it's happening. I'm just speaking as a user.
4: Mark Zuckerberg, the way he reshuffle things. He's this person that is very big on innovations. He's this kind of person that he easily gets bored with things if there's no improvement or if something is not progressing. So that's what I feel like. Okay, WhatsApp, we're going to be seeing something more exciting, features that are exciting, tools that are going to be very catchy and make work easy or messaging very much easier. So we can't wait to see what Kunal Shah has in store for us here on WhatsApp.
6: He listens, and he also listens to his the users of this particular product. A lot of people are complaining about a certain feature on the WhatsApp, he decided to change it. Because there's a certain feature he actually introduced at the time, and it was kind of quite difficult for a lot of users to comply with. He decided to take that out and brought something totally different, and that's exactly what when you don't listen to people, when you don't listen to your users, I think you'll find it difficult to upgrade and find it difficult for people to comply with some of these applications or some of these apps.
4: Yeah.
6: So what you just do, it's just listen to them, be creative, mm-hmm. bring in so many innovations. I've seen so many upgrades done on WhatsApp. Mm-hmm. Sometimes you might just be sleeping and next thing you just discover that if you want to probably update your status, you might just discover that it's no longer up,
4: yes.
6: It's not down.
4: Yeah.
6: you'll be wondering if you're using the same phone, if they have changed your phone to an Android phone, if you're using the iPhone. So you just have to follow up because changes come like almost every time.
4: Yeah, I think one of the major things I think they should actually work on is the quality of pictures and videos on WhatsApp when we are posting videos. The quality should still drop.
6: No,
4: they should maintain it like how TikTok and Instagram.
6: There are other ways you can post on your status because. I think AJ, I don't know if you have seen there are special ways that you can do it. They also ask you if you want to use the HD and all that. If you want to send it through the HD or if you want to
2: there's like a little HD icon you can click.
4: So if it's bigger, if it's on HD, the file will be bigger.
2: Yeah, of course. That's the sacrifice. You know, for higher quality, you need larger space. But so. Quality optimization is one thing that you like to see, you know, done. I put a picture on the group just now. I'd like you to take a look at it. This is of a journalist who was pro-Palestine journalist, and he was captured and put in custody. And on the picture on the right was him before custody, and the picture on the left is him after custody. I'd just like you guys to look at the picture. It's not fake. It's not AI.
4: When he was in custody and after custody.
2: Yeah.
4: Wow.
2: So he is, his name is Mujahid Bani Mufli. And
6: what happened to his head?
2: Exactly. So they say he had a couple of, brain injuries, brain hemorrhages. The Palestinian Prisoner Society has said on Wednesday that the severe health condition of the former detainee and journalist Mujahid Bani Mufle. Mm. 6 months. This is 6 months. This happened to him 6 months.
4: Just within six months.
2: Damn. After his release from Israeli administrative detention, what he described as the... Oh, no, rather, he was... 6 months. What he described as the reality of the Israeli prison system as a tool of slowly and directly killing the Palestinian prisoners. So, there's been a lot of cry about the inhumane things that happen in the Israeli prison camps or the Palestinian camps, where some even allege that they use dogs to R-word them. Yeah, like they use dogs to R-word the men and the women and whoever is captured. They beat them severely. They just put them through inhumane conditions. And for you can see, this is a journalist.
4: And what was his crime, this journalist?
2: He was just a pro-Palestinian journalist. So in a poignant testimony following his 14-month... Oh, he was there for 14 months, by the way, sorry. This post was just 6 months after his detention. That's when they decided to press, to make a statement about it. So after 14 months of the ordeal of detention and treatment, Bani Mufle spoke of the immense suffering he endured, saying that he learned the true meaning of hunger when a morsel of bread becomes a distant dream, the meaning of humiliation, where the most basic aspects of daily life are taken from a person entirely controlled by the jailer. He added that he came to understand the pain of physical incapacity, the cruelty of nights when hours become a heavy burden of suffering, worry, and fear of the unknown, culminating in a treatment phase where he experienced the meaning of helplessness, when even the simplest daily movements become an achievement worthy of celebration. He said imprisonment also changed his appreciation for life's simplest necessities, including adequate food, clean water, safe sleep, freedom of movement, and living with dignity. In a related context, the PPS affirmed that the targeting of Palestinian journalists has witnessed an unprecedented escalation following the war, whether through assassinations that have claimed the lives of hundreds of journalists in Gaza Strip. Journalists have been suffering since the war began, the only people who decide to bring truth to the world by going to difficult places and putting themselves in difficult situations to give you the truth, journalists. And it's a very sad one. It's a very sad one. And this is just a person that has made it out alive. There are many who may have passed on already.
4: Yeah.
2: So that's just one thing that I saw that I wanted to bring up. And to all the journalists out there in the industry, you know, who constantly put themselves in you know, hard situations. Say a big thank you to them.
4: Yeah, this one also reminds me of the journalist in Taraba too, that is crying out for prolonged incarceration in Jalingo over some case of criminal allegations and breach of trust against him. He spent 6 months now.
2: Man, you know, it's a big one. You know, ones that decide to be journalists, and not just that, those who now decide to go and take on the more difficult situations, the more, you know, difficult places, to in search of the truth. Let's say again, a resounding thank you. All right, so we're going to hear from our sponsors, and when we come back, we will be hitting you with the newspapers. We would be looking at some different headlines as well. Right here on the show. So if you're just joining us, welcome. I'm going to drop the numbers 0904-436-2225. 0904-436-2225. I'm seeing Nigeria delisted from International Maths Olympiad after 4 years over lack of government funding. And Nigeria has now been delisted from International Maths Olympiad, whose finals are happening Shanghai, China, this July.
4: Wow. That's, you see, things like this, we do not fund it because it's not politics, it's maths.
2: No. Okay, well, you think so?
4: Because it's education. No, matters of education are not properly funded. It's sidelined. It's put at a corner. But if you see politics now, they will put a lot of money into it.
2: The Minister of Education's inability to fund students for 4 consecutive years. So a whole term.
6: It's quite terrible.
2: It's quite sad. It's quite sad because we here try to preach that, we should do more in the education sector, make learning cool, you know. But the first, where you need to start from, it really is funding for these types of competition and representation around the world. But anyways, it's a sad one, really. When we come back, we'll be looking at the papers. Stay with us. It's The Morning Drive.
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0: All right. Welcome back again, once again. This is The Morning Drive. It's 95.7. It's EBS Radio, and we are giving you the very best of programming. All right, let's go straight to it. I've got the newspapers here. If you're just joining us, welcome. You know that you can listen online, ebsng.com/radio. You know, you can also, find us on WhatsApp, 0904-436-2225. We're not streaming at the moment due to some technical difficulties, but we would be back online very, very soon. I'm starting with the Punch newspaper because they update the fastest. Let's go to the headlines here. State Police Bill lands in state assemblies. State Police Bill lands in state assemblies. You want to read more about that, you can head to the Punch newspaper. 2027 race, Wike Turaki camps rollout panel, parallel PDP candidates. Wike and Turaki camps rollout parallel PDP candidates. There's also ISIS funding. Federal government set to charge U.S. sanctioned BDC operator. Let's see. I'm going to go into that story a little bit. So right here, the Economic and Financial Crimes Commission was already investigating a Lagos-based bureau de change operator, Mokhtar Adamu Mohammed, and three companies linked to him for alleged terrorism financing before the United States. We talked about this story already, but it's nice to see that the ESCC is cracking down on these terrorist finances. Leadership crisis in the People's Democratic Party escalated on Wednesday as two rival factions separately presented certificates of return and nomination documents to their candidates for the 2027 general elections. Each of the factions insisted that it was the party's legitimate leadership and expressed confidence that the Independent National Electoral Commission would recognize its nominees. The Tanimu Turaki-san led Interim National Working Committee and faction led by Federal Capital Territory near some Wike held parallel events in Abuja where they unveiled candidates and rallied supporters ahead of the next general elections. The development came barely 24 hours before INEC scheduled release of access codes to political parties for uploading the names of candidates contesting the offices. So we're still seeing parallel candidates being pushed forward. And it still seems like the PDP is evidently and visually divided. Nobody gives power. Power is taken. If you do not do so, that's your business. You must fight for it to take it. Nobody is ready to dash your power. Mm. And that's what... That's what he said.
1: So that means the people too have to fight for who's going to represent them. Oh, Wike. Okay, so Wike is saying that the power is not given. Mm-hmm. It's fought for. Huh. That means we that are voting for this, our representative, we need to fight to Tanil.
0: He also said,
1: who's going to represent us?
0: If you bring a House of Representatives seat, you have done something. If you bring an Assembly member, you have done something, but don't come here empty-handed. This is not a place for empty hands. Mm. Yeah, so we see that there's still evidently a little bit of issues going on there. All right, we also have here state police will protect persecuted Nigerian Christians. That's what a U.S. lawmaker is saying, a U.S. lawmaker. Okay. Twin earthquakes kill 32. And injure over 700 in Venezuela. We just did touch on that. NUC approves 6 new courses for FUNAB. We also have here 1 dead, many trapped as River's 5-story building crumbles. We also have here U.S. jails Nigerian caregiver for stealing $17,000 disabled children's benefit. Come on now. Mm. Come on. A United States-based Nigerian social worker, Akeatha Diane Akintola, has been sentenced to 5 months imprisonment for stealing more than $17,000 in Social Security benefits meant for a disabled child placed under her care in Washington State. How about? The newspaper learned from a statement issued on June 18 by the U.S. Attorney's Office, Western District of Washington, that Akintola, 48, pleaded guilty to theft of public funds after unlawfully diverting $17,638 intended for a minor with intellectual disabilities. The department stated that Akintola was taken into custody immediately her plea and sentencing hearing before Magistrate Judge Kate Vaughan. If you want to read more about that, you can head to the Punch newspaper. Mm. We also have here, police detained six officers of a alleged assault in Imo. In business, African countries study more. I study Nigeria's local government content model. Okay, poor transparency rating may scare investors away. Naiti warns. CBN reports of 17.4 trillion naira surge in federal government's borrowing. Huh. Is this the first time really that CBN is actually mentioning about borrowing? Mm. But interesting. Fresh data released by the Central Bank of Nigeria reveals that credit to the federal government rose sharply over the 12 months ending in May 2026. The surge highlights an aggressive public sector appetite for borrowing despite the prevalent tight monetary conditions in the country. According to the CBN's latest monetary and credit statistics on Wednesday, the total credit to the government climbed 40.38 trillion naira in May 2026, up from 22.99. That's about what now? That's about 17.1. This marks a year-on-year increase of 17.39 trillion naira and approximately 17.4 trillion naira, representing a massive 75.6% rise in lending exposure to the public sector. On a month-on-month basis, the government's borrowing momentum showed no signs of slowing down, expanding by 779.70 billion naira in just 30 days from the 39.60 trillion naira reported in April 2026. So, like the Federal Bank has said, the Central Bank has said rather, there is a jarring appetite increase for borrowing. And, you know, it's alarming. That's what it's almost 17.4 trillion, like 22 to 48, it's ridiculous. But anyways, moving on. Ogun ADC dismisses funds diversions allegations against chair. We also have Bayelsa NDC urges Diri to prioritize governance over politics. Four senators take oath after by-elections. And ADC national leadership takes over Gawuna defections talks. We have the World Cup here. Morocco overpower Haiti 4-2. So for those thinking that jazz works, you know Haiti and jazz. Now it's like one and two. So it would have worked.
1: Yes, exactly. If it's team, real, they're a good team.
0: Yeah, they're a good team. Or maybe they had a stronger. Ancelotti hails Vinicius as Brazil beats Scotland 3-0. And it seems that the World Cup is pressing on. And Yeah, that's pretty much what I have here on the Punch newspaper.
1: All right, moving over to...
2: Let's really look at the Nigerian Observer quickly before we should be looking at other papers. The Senate on Wednesday welcomed four new members into its rank following their victories in recent by-elections conducted by the Independent National Electoral Commission, INEC, to fill vacant seats in the upper legislative chamber. The lawmakers were formally sworn in during plenary by Senate President after presenting their certificate of return issued by INEC. During inaugurated senators are the People's Democratic Party, PDP, representing Rivers South East Senatorial District of the All Progressive Congress, APC, representing Enugu North Senatorial District of APC, representing Nasarawa North Senatorial District, and the APC, representing Ondo South Senatorial District. And that's for Senate was in four new senators after by-election victories. And that's the headline there. And we have Senate moves to rewrite Nigeria's security architecture as Tinubu pushes state police bill. Justice at last, Canadian court jails killer of two Nigerian youths for life, and NITCOM applauds verdict. And let's really look at that story. Let's really look at that. All right. right. The network is shaking. So let's look at this. Undocumented Nigerians in Turkey to benefit from new return reintegration. So let's return to the justice as last. Canadian court jails killer of two Nigerian youths for life and NITCOM applaud verdict. The Nigerians in Diaspora Commission NITCOM has welcomed the life sentence imposed by a Canadian court on the man convicted of killing two young Nigerians in a nightclub shooting in Ontario, and describing the judgment as a significant milestone in the pursuit of justice for the victims and their families. The Ontario Court of Justice sentenced the offender of life imprisonment without eligibility of parole of 25 years after finding him guilty on two counts of first-degree murder and one count of unlawful causing bodily harm. This was made known in a statement signed by the Abdul Rahman Balogun, Director of Media, Public Relations and Protocol Unit of NITCOM. All right, just in case you want to find more details of that, you can lay your hands on the Nigerian Observer of today. And let's move now to the other story that we mentioned earlier, undocumented Nigerians in Turkey to benefit from new return reintegration scheme. Dumping refuse in moats will attract stiff penalties, and that's coming from Edo Tourism DG. And those who were found dumping refuse in moats, now there'll be stiff penalties if you do that from henceforth. Mm-hmm. NSCDC arrests two suspects over abduction, sexual assault of minor. And let's really look at the other stories that we have here. The government expands awareness on women's legal rights abuse reporting, and that's coming from the commissioner. NAROC commends Edo Judiciary for adopting Nancy Pratt's directions. And lastly, Senator Ikpia takes Edo Gully erosion crisis to presidency.
1: All right, now moving over to Daily Post newspaper. I'm going to be serving you headlines from Daily Post and Guardian newspaper. So from Daily Post, we have here in Edo State, police arrest hospital workers over alleged disappearance of newborn baby in Edo State. So this actually happened in Benin City in a private hospital where a woman gave birth and couldn't find her baby. And when she asked the matron and the hospital staffs, they were unable to provide the baby, and thereby in Ekwedem, they have intervened in the matter, and they're going to be investigating seriously on that.
0: Now, missing baby.
1: Missing baby. Now, moving over to business, we have something here from Dangote Refinery. Say, no commercial sense to export, re-import fuel to Nigeria. And I totally agree with him. There's no sense at all. No commercial sense where you export and then you re-import fuel.
0: Yeah, you're only going to lose money.
1: I'm telling you.
0: You're only going to lose money. And that's something that Nigerians have been saying, is that we have it. Why not just refine it here? Why are we still then buying refined fuel at, crazy rates, forcing the price of petrol high above, what the average person can buy? And I'm glad Dangote is talking about it slowly, mm-hmm. As he pushes to increase his capacity to above 1.5 million barrels mm-hmm. Per day, mm-hmm. Making him one of the largest refineries in the world.
1: Mm. And we're yet to still hear from the Chinese expatriate that will be working here in our refineries.
0: Yeah,
1: I don't know how much
0: that conversation has gone quiet for now. It's gone cold. For now, there's no talks on, when, any sort of rehabilitation to those refineries is going to start. But
1: All right, okay. Now, still on business, we have electricity here in Nigeria to get additional 5 megawatt solar energy deployment through REA. These coming from Tebet, the Minister of Power.
0: As if we want to finish the sun. I'm just kidding. Solar energy is actually a smart, initiative anywhere, especially with lithium batteries, strong ones,
1: Okay, and moving ahead on that to other latest news, we have Iran, world news. We didn't need your help. Trump slams NATO and European nations over silence. We didn't need your help. Yeah, Trump is slamming NATO and European nations over silence. You know, I think Trump is being confident now. He's very confident, rather, that, you know, he was able to pull through the whole war and then come to a final peace deal with Iran without the help or support of...
0: Yeah, but I mean, he now then ran to Pakistan. No? That was the mediator. And,
1: Pakistan and Qatar.
0: Yeah, and
1: well, he shouldn't.
0: I mean, he can talk now. Right?
1: Oh yeah, I mean, he can talk.
0: I'm just glad that the prices seem to be facing a downward trend in the future. Hopefully, if conflicts don't, re-escalate, and hopefully it doesn't.
1: All right, now going to the Guardian newspaper, we have LASG shot Oshodi Market over attack on enforcement officials. LASG shot Oshodi Market over attack.
0: That's the Lagos State Government now.
1: Yes, yeah. They had to shot it because I think there was an attack on enforcement officials. Okay, and we have MPA police tackle extortion as AIG denies deploying officers on Lagos port roads. MPA and police tackle extortion as AIG denies deploying officers on Lagos port roads. So who assigned them there? They just went there willingly? All right. Okay, we have Mexican, four others arrested as NDLEA uncovers meth lab in Oyo Forest. Ah, they don't have a lab
0: another
1: again.
0: One.
1: They have gone to the forest now. To do drugs.
0: I remember Mexicans were found recently, and they had this huge operation happening, you know, on the outskirts. So now they're in the forest.
1: Yeah, I'm so worried about this. Could there be that we're having some international? There are some international, you know, people that has any hand in this insecurity that we because. Having
0: yeah, that has been
1: meth
0: that has
1: lab
0: been,
1: in the forest.
0: Yeah, that has been talked about. There's all speculation. There's been no, although you know, some congressmen came out to say that U.S. aid was linked to some terrorists. I know that at least funding from that angle again, people can't say that or. People also point fingers at the Chinese, mm-hmm. you know, but nothing concrete has actually been found, at least not to public knowledge anyways. I mean, it's always speculation. Those say that some countries are fingered for destabilizing different communities because of the natural resources that they have. Mm-hmm. And that's usually, you know, the... reason behind it.
1: Well, kudos to NDLEA for uncovering this one.
0: Yeah.
1: So we have here U.S. revokes passport of citizens owing over $2,500 in child support. U.S. revoked passport of citizens owing over $2,500 in child support.
0: Yeah, so you go pay your child support, not take care of your child, you know, if you want to stay in the country. I think it's a good one. Surely in America, there's a large number of families that are not together, you know, single parent family households. And you know, America is saying that they're only going to accept that kind of behavior from a citizen. If you are an immigrant, you have no right to come here, and they're now, you know, cause difficult situations for you know, the country, and also
1: for those
0: kids.
1: Africans that feel like, okay, one way to get to become a citizen is if they marry someone a citizen of that particular country.
0: So the man will marry, give birth, and maybe run away.
1: He run away.
0: So now it will seize your. Anyways, this is good. I like it.
1: All right. So going to politics, we have this one here. All effort to stop from nominating Jonathan Field. This is coming from the Turaki-led faction of the PDP. Say all effort to stop us from nominating Jonathan Field.
0: So they're still nominating Jonathan again.
1: It seems like
0: so the parallel candidate
1: hard.
0: Is Jonathan.
1: That is what the Turaki-led faction is saying.
0: But Jonathan hasn't even come out to say anything. And I'm wondering why. You know, it's one thing. Now it's becoming... it's looking like it's being used as a tool for division. Like... they're pushing Goodluck Jonathan just because they want to cause a fight. And I need Goodluck Jonathan. He came out, he made that statement, he threw some jabs at the youth, stating that if he asked them how many of them have their PVCs, I'm sure none of them do. We heard those jabs. He's talked about hypothetically, you know, but he's not said anything concrete, like whether I am going to run for a president in 2027. He hasn't come out to say anything.
1: Exactly, but they're saying that they're still pushing harder Well, good luck with the Nduturaki-led faction on PDP. Now, still on politics, we have presidency detached from reality, says opposition after Onanuga's no hunger
0: remarks. Yeah, you had Onanuga's. Have we had Tadat on the show here?
1: We haven't actually.
0: Okay, so I'll look for that. I'll look for that Onanuga's speech, because I was wondering. I did understand what he was trying to say.
1: Okay.
0: Right, but again, is this the time to really say that? It would leave you sounding a bit tone deaf, because
1: exactly.
0: To say that there's no hunger in the land, you know, I mean, that's just simply not
1: because people
0: true.
1: Are not dying of starvation, you know, does not mean that.
0: Yeah, so his point is that the fact that he's seeing some certain developments and some certain areas, you know, it means that, you know, overall things are better, but that's not necessarily how it works. You know, there is development, yes, but there's still hunger. You know, there's still hunger because food inflation, first of all, skyrocketed. I'm trying to see if I can get the clip out for us. He said this on Arise News. Uh-huh. He says, I don't see the level of hunger Nigerians are complaining about. But maybe not. We're going to listen to it. It's a two-minute one. And when we come back, of course, we'll be going to the reactions, because I see some of your calls already and I see WhatsApp messages here. But let's listen to it.

0: from the approach to Lagos. I decided to. One day I was traveling from Lagos, from Ibadan to Lagos, and Google Maps told me that there's a go slow in the approach to Lagos. I decided to take Ijebu-Ode, Sagamu via Sagamu. And what struck me was that I just found myself on a paved road, concrete road. I said, wow, when was this one built? I've not been to Ijebu for some time, and the few times I've been there, I always pass came through Ekwe. So I said, wow, this is different. And I found that our people, when I say our people, I mean our Ijebu people, they've stopped complaining. I said, oh, no wonder they now have a brand new road that's not just an asphalt road, a concrete road.
1: Right.
0: Is that not beneficial to me or any use of that road? Is it beneficial? People are benefiting.
1: Yeah, but
0: I live in Ajah.
1: Yeah.
0: Anytime I go to Lagos and I ask Google Map to tell me, how soon will I get home? Google Map will tell me 1 hour, 7 minutes. Before, 2 hours, 30 minutes. Mm. And the reason for that is because we now have a coastal road that has shortened my travel time. Is that not beneficial? What are people talking about, really? Look, if you have students, if you are a parent, and you have 4 children in university, and they're able to access federal loan, which is interest-free, are they not benefiting? Are the parents not benefiting?
1: You see, the
0: if you are a civil servant and you can access the credit card, very cheap loan, at below interest is about 7%, now people can access that loan at single digit. Are they not benefiting?
1: Well, there are question marks over how monies are trickling down to people with regard to those loans.
0: We have been pigeonholed into certain assumptions, certain conclusions. People just say, it's like in the early days of this government, I think the president went to Lagos, I think it was coming from Central Mosque, and somebody now did a voiceover. And that means you are hungry. Since then, people have been saying that. Hey, we are hungry.
1: Yeah, but
0: I'm a Nigerian. Yeah. I have people working for me privately. I don't see the level of hunger people are talking about because I know I see them and I keep asking them questions. How are things? How are they adjusting?
2: He doesn't see the level of hunger.
3: Well,
2: people are talking about.
3: Well, I think Nanuga is not really understanding it. Yes, it's evident that there have been infrastructure project there.
2: Exactly.
3: There have been education subsidy and all of that. But we're talking about on the economy level, the prices of fuel.
2: Food.
3: Yeah, food. How is it? Food is very expensive. Price of fuel, cooking gas is very expensive. That is what we're talking about. The minimum wage.
2: He can't talk about people who work with him because clearly he would.
3: He's paying them above.
2: He's not the average citizen.
3: Exactly.
2: Right? He's probably paying above the minimum wage. The minimum wage cannot. Has a bag of rice come down? If he has come down, please let me know. But last I know, a bag of rice is still boxing with your minimum wage. So it's like, what exactly is he referring to? But we do have to take reactions.
3: Yeah, but before we actually round up France right now, we forgot to take
2: heat
3: France.
2: Wave.
3: Yes, the heat wave in France.
2: They're dying.
3: Going to France right now.
2: They're dying.
3: Right now is the wrong time to actually go to France because the heat wave is as high as, is exceeding 40 degrees 40, Celsius.
2: Yeah, it got to 48 degrees.
3: Schools have been closed. Mm-hmm. Services have been disrupted. Yep. People have died even due to drowning because they have to, you know.
2: They're not jumping in the water so that they can stay cool. Some of them are drowning.
3: And they said that the cost of this, they actually classified that this is called an omega block that is trapping hot air over the Western Europe, causing temperatures to build up after day.
2: It's crazy because it's affecting the entire Europe. But it seems like France is the worst hit. It's because
3: the highest.
2: It seems like, multiple heat waves have been blasting in that region.
3: There have been. There've also been some cautions for wildfires.
2: Yes.
3: Wildfires have been erupted as well.
2: People walking, taking off their clothes. They can't even, because again, in Europe, because of the way they build their houses, they don't put fans. Mm-hmm. In America, they started putting fans in the offices because I guess the temperature has started getting hotter. But in Europe, they don't put fans. So imagine the heat in that area

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1: Mint. In the time part that Nigeria is suffering what we call circular flow of economic distribution.
2: Okay.
1: That is what this government is facing. There is no proper follow-up so that some of this policy will start yielding its effect.
2: All right.
1: And that is what we are suffering today. Thank you.
2: All right. Thank you very much. And just to round things up here, FIFA World Cup 2026 group stage, Group A. Mexico is on top. South Africa is second. South Korea is third. And Chechnya is fourth. Group B, Switzerland is first. Canada comes second. Bosnia is third. And Qatar is fourth. Group C, Brazil is number one. Morocco is number two. Scotland is number three. And Haiti is number four with 0 points. Group D, USA, is on top with 6 points. Australia is on top with three, number two rather. Paraguay is number three, and Turkey is number four with 0 points. Group E, Germany is number one with 6 points. Cote d'Ivoire, 3 points, number two. Ecuador is third place, and Curacao is fourth. We have Netherlands in first place in Group F. Japan, second place. Sweden, third. Tunisia, four. Group G, Egypt is number one, Iran is number two, Belgium is number three, and New Zealand is number four. In Group H, Spain is number one, Uruguay is number two, Cabo Verde is number three, four is Saudi Arabia with 1 point. You see Group I, France is number one, Norway is number two, Senegal is number three, Iraq is number four. Group J, Argentina is on top, Australia is second, Algeria is third, Jordan is fourth. Group K, Colombia is one, Portugal two, DR Congo, third place, Uzbekistan, fourth place, and finally, Group L, England is number one, Ghana comes in second place, Croatia is third on the group, and Panama is fourth. And of course, as more details come, we'll be letting you know. Thank you for listening to the show. It's The Morning Drive. Have a wonderful rest of your day.
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5: my people, I salute una. The ear when they take the listen to me, God no go let the ear get problem. Oh, the voice when they listen to na voice of Chief Yabi Etaishi. Waiting be that your problem. We be say you don't put hand for jaw. You don't travel because of this problem. And you don't waka waka because of this problem. But the problem, the sickness thing remain the same. Sickness name be say, may you hide me, now be sickness name. If you hide sickness, sickness is ready to expose you. May you not talk, say, because say you don't visit all those 419. All those people will be say they don't chop your money. We be say you can't tire. May you no tire, no relax. If person they fight battle, you must fight that battle finish. Battle to finish. Naim go make you a man. So no relax. No talk. Say, you don't take this one, you don't take that one. The thing no Greek work well. Naim make me they pray every morning. God do any sickness will be say go come here, be here, please. Will be say no go get solution. May God no let that person know where I dey. But if you don't know where I dey, you don't know say yes, God already assigned you to me to solve your problem. Because human being are God sent to human being. Human being, God no go come down, can't help you. Now human be na go send say make you can take help you. So you when you dey get challenges, you dey get problem for inside your body, when we say you don't take so medicine, the sickness no Greek work well, make you can seek an expert advice. You be person when we say you don't get some kind of sickness before, whether na long time infection or new time infection, or the infection don't take for inside your body, when we say you no can understand how your body be. Now you know how your body be before when you dey healthy, but now you no can dey healthy again. You know as the thing can dey work up, the thing can dey work up for inside your body. All these things na problem when we say you're not supposed to dey inside our body naturally. There are problems where we say we human being we dey use our hand they cause by ourselves because of negligence, because of I don't care attitude, because of say we don't look and say this sickness no go fit do me.

anything. But sickness name, if you leave sickness for inside your body, the more you leave them, the more you go to grow for inside your body. And the more you go to destroy many things for inside your body, your immunity go come day low. That is why I talk say immune booster is very, very good. And they take medicine where you go detoxify your system. Detoxification is very, very necessary. We get medicine where we say we fit take detoxify your system. Where we say even though you are not sick or you the sick, where you don't take those herbal medicine, you go come detoxify your system. We get different kind of herbal medicine. We get different kind of herbs where we say go. They're very useful for inside your body. Among them, we get Elferia occidentalis. We get Vaninum triangularia. We get Osimum grandissimum. We get Triculia africana. We get a lot of medicinal herbs where we say, if they help you, they solve many problems for inside your body. You will be saying, so every month that you're sick, so malaria. You don't sick, you don't buy medicine. The thing no green work well. When you sick today, you take medicine, you well tomorrow. All these things, the sickness go come back. Waiting they make your sickness they come back. We be say when you don't use medicine, we be say the medicine don't work more. The thing can't relieve you, can't come back again. I go let you know by the time me and you see one to one. That is why you need to see Chief Iyabiye Tayeche. We don't dey gidigba, we land gidigba, and we don't dey this Benin for long period of time, close to 30 years now. Where we don't dey, if we don't know what you would they do, if we know they hear Iyabiye name, that is why we dey here. No, you don't go fall for the hand of all those 419. No, go fall for the hand of all those people where they will play you, they will collect your money, and you don't go see results. I no go fall for the hand of people where they say they go tell you say they be Iyabiye agent. Iyabiye no get agent too. If you want see me, you come my office. We therefore Benin Asaba Expressway by Uromi Junction for those people where they Agbo, for Uromi Junction, for Agbo, for Delta State. And you when you there Benin, our head office still remain the same. We there Igbinoba Street. Igbinoba Street there when you they go Oluku side, you draw for Mobile Filling Station for there. Once you reach that Mobile Filling Station, the next street where mango tree, the under that mango tree, take a care there. Tell them say you they go Iyabiye place. Now there our head office day. And you where you there Saple Road, you there Agbo Park, you there Rama Park, you there Ring Road side. We don't there Area Street now. Area Street there after Aho Junction. You draw for that where those malan they change money for Area Street. Where then they change dollars. You enter there number 31. You will see Iyabiye there. 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And you where you there Agbo, we there for Benin Asaba Expressway by Uromi Junction. You where you there Ekpoma, we there for number 14 Old Cavalry Street by Ali Road for Ekpoma. My GSM number, in case you want to talk to Iyabiye, you feel call my number 080-3410-2250. I repeat 080-3410-2250. May I remember bless, and may I eat better help so.

0: Yes, my good people, now good morning for this very morning. We will do so for EBS Radio here for Aduwa. I greet to Allah. How your body? How you day? How everything? I hope say you day okay. Yes, like EBS waka about with this one. Thursday edition. Oh, they look into general matter. Like who they look into today. Today will be Friday. Today like Thursday. Why I talk this CBC? As I just they come, just like Japesi for EBS gate there. We they argue, we say tomorrow last Saturday. Like I say today na Thursday. He say no, we argue. Like I say, who care what? Before that person go tell us, say today na Thursday. Today na Thursday, not be Friday. Today na 25th. Abi?
1: Yeah.
0: 25th. Be people civil servant know what I mean by 25th. Like today's be. So I greet all of Ula. So today we go do talk about general matter. Now we go talk about tomorrow. Now another matter we will see look into. So now we don't follow us on this program. Ula lo say CREB. Yes, my name is Comrade Agbapa, World of Africa. I dey here getting back for this program, EBS Waka About. Yes, Pastor, this studio. Pastor, good morning for this very morning. What would they so?
1: My comrade, I greet you specially. You reason one thing just now when you say, Percy, they argue with you. You know, go blame her too much, yo. You know, we just blame her, you know, because waiting fully ahead in many parts, waiting in the sea. Now, you make her go think like that. But later, thank God, say, you feel say, convince and say, see today's date, and we say today na Thursday. My people for us, una good morning. Na me, una son, una pikin, una friend, una real guy, person, we dey here this morning. Today, Thursday, for Waka About and general matter, we thank una, una want to listen to us. As many we go see calling, na God go bless you now. Una good morning once again.
0: Yes, my people, we don't say today will be general with the queen the own phone so that we will talk about that. But when I look outside, just like outside be.
1: Everywhere clear.
0: It clear, be like see rain waffle.
1: Don't they shake but this one.
0: Be like see rain waffle. My people, we don't go bossa you say, we don't go complain because now rainy season I would day.
1: We know if you control what God creates.
0: Now rainy season. So you wait, want come on for us. They get ready. Say rainy season now. You day rain can fall at any time. But you wait, want know whether rain will fall or not. You supposed to they listen to EBS TV in the morning and radio on in the morning, especially this Thursday. You will hear weather forecast from our staff here, Ofure. He go tell you, say, see when rain go follow, and they fall put. So you will just come out and say, hey, rain don't follow. You know, listen to EBS, now make you go, no, you don't know whether rain go fall.
1: Go for victim.
0: Now you go for victim for inside. So to this time where rain they fall, rainy season, we now know what we supposed to they do. You supposed to they wear cloth to cover your body. It will not be only children now, both adults.
1: You buy raincoat,
0: you do something, use and cover your body.
1: As so many will see whole umbrella, you will see whole.
0: Okay. Don't be saying you just day like that, nothing, you just say it just comes suddenly. Don't be so it's supposed to be. So, now so the matter be. And I beg, una way they spoil the road, they pull dirty. Forgot her, Mokuna stop him quickly. Mona stop him. If rain one fall, so now you know, say, now I go try. No, try him because committee, task force day, they cash you. No, come cry, come here, say, see what he did. Then, about 2 weeks ago, we just see talking for the other of our program. Somebody lost money for Lucky Way, he put her for one small bag, he can't lose him. So good Samaritan way they drive keke for that Lucky Way. Now he carry the money come. They say carry because that's why they talk about the money no reach 100,000 no.
1: Because they carry and come.
0: They carry and come like, because you know easy. Not be say the money reach 100,000. So if you know say your money fall away, the way they tell arrange them, you tell us the amount, tell us describe the bag. We go come. We'll give you the money. It dey with us for year.
1: The proof of ownership.
0: The proof of ownership. But the money no. Because I thought say you know this 100,000. Be say somebody come a few days ago. He say he own almost 1 million. Not be 1 million. They see for grand. The one with they see he know this 100,000. So if you know say you be owner, your money lost for Lucky Way about two Fridays ago. May you come.
1: Either they go lucky way or they come up for lucky way.
0: Because the person be like, who want to go buy something? The way with the money they are rich. So he can't see right small note put. We try and look for a phone number, nothing. So if you know, say your money lost like that, may you come EBS here for Aduwawa. You feel out of comedy that Backman.
1: We prove of ownership.
0: We prove of ownership. We'll give you the money, no reach 100,000. We just quick throw that one. And once you use this opportunity, thank everybody, especially people, we go see Percy team, you know, the carrier. You now the ambassador of EBS.
1: Yes.
0: You see somebody
1: of the country.
0: Now EBS first. Now we did so. Because now with EBS day after
1: and
0: that
1: they
0: one.
1: Listen to us.
0: They listen to us, and you see somebody's thing. You carry and go bring and see me the announcer. You know carry him as things sad rich as some people they talk. When you cast some people for batting, you say know as the country. But the country so you go thief. Oh, people no see this country where you know they do batting. So why your own call different? So we thank all of una. Somebody see seeing one yam that day, transport man see one yam for Agbo Road, and then one bottle of wine and two can drink. If Pribriga come, we see an answer here. So now see say good people see this.
1: And come right back, man. Yes. The way they talk the thing. You know, some people go, they not go take this kind of thing seriously and normal thing. This one, nobody say you go to farm upon how somebody see hard grief for this country. Me see person where you see person phone for inside motor. As they call him, me personally, I even beg the person, say, bros, now God, now I bring this phone, come for me. God, no say I don't get for, I don't go return. That's okay, because of the SIM card, just tell us where you go keep him so that any day we'll go collect the SIM card. He said, no, he said, we'll go catch him. He said that God, I ain't bring this phone for her. He said that God, he said, you don't tell me they pray for phone. It be like thing for our eye. So how much more this one personally, he see this thing, he carry and come. We still get good citizens for this country. People we see they humble, we they fear God. They see they this country. Now God will bless these people.
0: Yes, some people, get somebody where you see phone for grand, he see carry and go police station for Uber market. Saying carry new phone, but the person picture day now. I can say, okay, as we do incident for police station, it's supposed to carry a call the number will announce up, but we not gonna know how far. Okay, which police you give? He say, you don't know his name. Okay, which station? He said, Abba Market police station. Okay, what will be the police name? We don't know his name. Okay, say he has a policeman name, maybe collect his phone number. He say, you know, tell him.
1: You know, look his shirt.
0: It be like, say, that time, this one will not be today happen. It don't okay. That time, most of them know they wear uniform, but now they don't make a compulsory, say, all police officers must wear uniform and your name must be. So he said, you know, see, so the owner of that phone now, we don't know whether because you know if he knows say deal with that police
1: no
0: station,
1: way.
0: And if he go to the police station, he know who he give. So now, so that one on table of war. So we they beg all of una, if we now see person thing, we na help him. As especially this time, we rain the fall, so some neighbor will forget. You know, let's say to EBS Focus, he go wrong, but they go work. And Ray go, you put club for some. Ray go, can't start. Neighbor say, you know, go carry on. So he carry on that day. Some people, they will you help and park, he close, come off for rain.
1: He go say, knock back.
0: He go continue, he will start problem with you. You say, why you carry it close, go your room. Maybe get what you go use and do. May we they live together, that be the best thing to they do. If you go do, nobody go date this life forever. You will just they do now, say, Percy help you pack your clothes, come on for sun. May rain, no bitter. You come down to quarry. So
1: it.
0: Next time now, that one can see another person cloth for sun.
1: If you know, let her touch
0: him. You know, touch him. You say, you know, if
1: I can't be by
0: any. He touched that person, you know, he got cause problem. So now, so may they be our brothers and our sister keeper. May we be our brothers and sister keeper. I like cooperation of people where they drive motor. One day, I just they drive, they go. Now I see one man motor, he they cast fire. Now, so all different people,
1: wait, they pack,
0: carry Sigusha, all of their face, and they want to rescue the motor. Now say now so it's supposed to be for everything. Nobody say Percy, you see say Percy shop they burn. Your own are to go there, go thief.
1: Go loot.
0: Go thief. Now help job be your mind. to go loot or go thief. So may we find how to rescue all these things so that tomorrow, if it be your turn, because this life, all muyomure, they move up and down. If today, if it be agbak maton, tomorrow, if it be your turn.
1: Bini say, I mean, me I come here, dokba.
0: So, my people, now, so the matter be, the phone number when I will call now, 090-44-36-2225. Now, be the number where you will take join us for this program, EBS Waka About, with the into general matter, so that you will tell us your own side of the story. Hello.
2: Good morning.
0: Hello.
2: Africa.
0: Good morning, sir.
2: Yes,
0: sir.
1: Domo, sir.
2: Yeah, this is the world of the Regional Public Information Center, not in Benin, computer test. You see, when they talk so conflict, you are in order. I talk to you on the wrong hospital.
0: Yes.
2: How tight it will be? One person, two persons, they will cook one cuckoo. Everybody will cook with your own. Well, the people, so many of us are very greedy because I don't get the phone, big phone. If we have only phone, I will pick up. And the advantage is about the wrong phone, not the small. Are you with me, sir?
0: Yes, I would hear you.
2: When you see two dark things, the two people lost food, we buy that big phone. It is when I talk to I need more than 3, 4, 5 So, I don't have to give one to police. I don't have to give one to everybody. I will wait. If before they call, I will tell them they come and see where they will fit that phone. Because I don't know who I will be, where I will submit that to EBS or submit that to police station. Many of us are very greedy. Number two, sir. I need to know what to do. I don't know what to do. If I talk to you, I'll go with your program. Very long, but you feel it. How can I do for Nigeria? What about that man? If you see the federal government, I'm going to for himself and his family. I don't know. Many of us are gone for you. Many of us are weak. Many of us don't work. They're not good. What about that? Look at it. You see the 12, free house, free food, the rich, because in Nigeria, not the hungry. Now, that man, they talk about the check out. What that? The world where it's talking correct. Many people they have the result of where now 50,000. This one has to be the cheapest one. They can tell that the lady without that statement. Thank you. God bless you people.
0: Thank you, Oga Agba. Yes, you don't contribute your own quarter. The number now 090-44-36-2225. That be the number where you will take join us for ABS Radio here for Aduwawa. Yes, Ude, our phone line.
3: Oga Agba, what's you?
0: I greet you.
3: Now pick a call right now.
0: I greet you. Who they talk?
3: Good morning, sir. Madam Gloria from Pipeline.
0: Madam Gloria from Pipeline. Mm. No verse.
3: I know this. Go. I shall be my number. Don't block. I don't feel it you now.
0: No, be I will go block. You.
1: We can't avoid it.
3: I've got to take my position. I've got to call like 3 times. I don't know if he call once.
0: I don't know the secret where Oga Agba go apply.
1: He get our key.
0: Thank you, ma.
3: Good morning, sir. Okay.
1: Mama, I holla you.
3: How's the family now?
1: Man, we just did God hand.
3: Where my sister, madam, everywhere?
1: She did okay. She did okay.
3: I got a guy who bless me this morning when I hear for the sister station.
1: Now come with you.
3: Yeah, I let her go. I feel what she said that they call. I say, wrong, I'm not in Nigeria. He don't know now. How you go tell no thing wrong, I'm in Nigeria? They don't go buy food. They don't go buy food. Even school fees, they know they pay. How you go tell no say hunger in Nigeria? You don't go know. Because he never go in community when he for come. And if he say he want no say hunger in Nigeria, he go first start for a community when he for come. Make he ask you people, where are hunger really in Nigeria? How you go tell no say hunger not in Nigeria? When you don't see afford gas again, how much for gas? Gas, when they tell us, say yes, they go say they waste, maybe they use them. You go buy firewood 1,000, no worries, you go put 3 cup of beans counter. I don't say no way, hunger not in Nigeria. Make it check ago, because sometimes, many of them, they are just talk from where twice. They don't know the talk, whether they talk, where they go and wait for the come. And be careful, hunger in Nigeria, people are suffering. Some people don't see one time food eat for a day. Make it withdraw that statement, or I'll go and buy now. Una good morning.
0: Good morning. Thank you, Madam Gloria from Pipeline. Yes, we no go see join the shout. Say on guard day, na solution. Now we dey want me everybody pull mouth. If on guard day, we no say on guard day. But for somebody, somebody no just open mouth or say no on guard. On guard day, but may our people see they work hard. On guard day, no me say we go they commit crime. On guard day, no, we say we will go to collect illegal ticket. Like the way they happen for Ted Joshua, where they go to do illegal ticketing. On guard day, no, say, man, you go to do waiting, you know, go to do kidnapping. But on guard day, find solution. Double your efforts. So that you will feel see, do get more money to take do. So nobody go, your open mouth say, on guard no day. On guard day, oh, I'm at all. But waiting will take reduce them. No, I mean, no go buy somebody life. Hello there, our full life.
4: Hello, good morning, Mr. Agbapa Speaker.
0: I greet you, my brother Speaker.
4: My, you mean, Pastor Ngilo. Good morning.
1: Hello, you, Baba.
4: I have had this road that they do for Saple Road.
0: Yes.
4: My name now, Fredo Christopher. I stay for Oka.
0: Okay.
4: This road that they do for Saple Road is good, but the way the Oyibo man, the contractor, say they do them, they don't make all our business not they move again. Now hunger, they will say hunger. The small, small business will take the manage.
0: Yes.
4: If you pass a bypass now, don't go front.
0: Yes.
4: They dig gutter for the center of the road. They don't make any access point where we say the two sides go take communicate economically. You understand, so?
0: Yes.
4: They dig hole from after the bypass to I don't know where the gutter even go in between the two roads. Instead, they will provide a journey point to take it across to the right side.
0: All right.
4: No way.
0: All right.
4: The food when they sell now, nobody they feed they come to buy. They got most of my customers are from outside. The
0: far
4: place that they come.
0: Yes, my brother Ogisoba, thank you very well. You know, say anywhere that they construct road, there must be little people will get little distance more. But very soon, where they don't do a finish, now we did that road. Now go enjoy our pass. So now I always beg for this program. Say, may we give them small patience. And when we get small patients, all these things will work out for good. My brother, now so it will be. They will quit one. They will put more effort.
4: Now me today, they see construction for the new. If they get us for heart, we go die before they go finish the road.
0: No, God forbid.
4: So, now me today, construction. Now me only this one, the company not fair do road for big.
0: We go tell them now.
4: So, why go different?
0: Make them faster the work.
4: I mean, when I be talk to them, we not saying they not do work. Maybe they put bed or the community. Where will feel they cross to the right side? They cross come.
0: All right, thank you very
4: thank
0: much.
4: You, sir.
0: They go do them. Yes, they go do them. Yes, the contractor way they do that road. Mokuna put more effort. Mona put more effort so that the thing will feel good where and the people where they that area, Saple Road, where they do all this construction. So now patient to not go get because at the end it just be like good. They say good must pass through hot fire. The way it don't come out for fire, it will come shine. But to now no go be like that. To now now so shine now because it don't they close to the final work. That time, all of our way get business for that area.
1: Now, come forget the pains.
0: Just like people for Rama Park now, don't they forget the pains now? Now, enjoyment, they come there now. But now, there you follow, come just now. Add the flyover.
1: Everywhere clear.
0: All right. So,
1: everywhere clear. No single vehicle, day road. Everywhere
0: right.
1: They move.
0: All right. So, my people, now, so they be. Any person where they construct road. People for Palace Road. For Upper Mission, the time that they construct them, many of them know they carry more to riches now.
1: Mm-mm.
0: But now they don't do it now. They come even they beg now. But when I come post speed break,
1: people took the speed for the road.
0: They talk so go do so now. So it be people from Ukpaga. When the Ukpaga road day that time, where they do them, they don't feel kuwaka come out now. Mm. I know person where they there, where he has there. If they park motor for other place, go use leg go house. But now, now, it's more to the past. Yeah, go out. So, now, patient, now, we're not going to get. The number where we want to call now, we're going to call now, 09044-362225. That be the number where you take join us on this program. Hello.
5: Hello.
0: Yes, good morning, sir.
5: Good morning,
0: Your line not too clear. What will be the name?
5: Patrick from Agbo.
0: Patrick from where?
5: Agbo.
0: Agbo. Okay. All right, put much for the matter.
5: Ben, get with me at the transporter. Get with me at the Sifo Road.
0: Okay.
5: Omo Oga. Omo Oga. To be me. He broke when he bought the block road, they collect money. From Oga there to where I'm in the state, now 5 taking points for all these boys. The block road, they collect money. For Tiana, when they carry Ludo, for Lori, when they carry Ludo, I don't know where the money they go. Then in which Abudu, the route to where is that Abudu? You go block road. Now, but the same money, no safety. One of them, they call himself a biggie, able boy. So they stop people money, stop people money. So look at that as a matter.
0: All right. Thank you very much.
1: Thank you, my brother, when you give that information. We go relate the matter to the appropriate authority. May they look into it.
0: All right, the number now 09044-362225. And I'll be the number where you take join us for this program. Hello? Hello? Okay. Hello?
1: Hello?
0: Hello?
6: Hello?
0: Yes. Good morning.
6: My name is Friday. I'm from Agbo Park.
0: Okay, we greet you Friday.
7: Hello. Good day, sir. This is your Friday from Agbo Park. Actually, I've been hearing what you've seen about the current administration. So I want to say that the administration is trying. I'm not going to lie. Because if rain is for market, the good amount, no hold up, no water, nothing. So I'm not going to lie. Pablo is trying. The other people that have been seeing other.
0: Hello?
1: The line don't go off.
0: Okay. Say Rama Park, as we talk just now.
1: Hello? Appreciate, Governor.
0: They never finished.
7: Good morning.
0: We don't clear. Hello, who do our line?
7: I like now. May God bless now. My name is Godman from Depot.
0: All right, from Depot.
7: I like the way when I take the this now program where we're.
0: Thank you very much.
7: Please, I have something to report.
0: Okay.
7: Me, I lost my, they stole my meter. They took my meter. Then I went to their station.
1: Prepaid meter, ordinary meter.
7: Go and bring police extract.
0: Prepaid meter now.
7: And I went. From there, I go this place again, High Court. I say, go and bring a report. I declare, I protest everything. I give them for Kobahi here. Then I sent the other copy to their headquarters at Akpakpava. Now, no report. When I now see somebody that is those people that are carrying phone, I say, they stole my meter. I say, when? I give them my number. When they check the number, I say, they are starting buying a charge card with my phone and with my meter.
0: Mm-hmm.
7: And somebody else is using it.
0: Mm-hmm.
7: Until now. No report, nothing they have called me. And another thing again, sir, if you are coming from Agbo Park, going to road by Agbo Park side, there is a place where they put a big drone when they say no parking. Those people that are wearing black, we carry tire, go put for far place. And when the boss come and say make him park before he reach where the box, where they put that a drum, they painted no parking. Those people that are wearing black will just come, carry the driver, ask the driver, oh yeah, you are under arrest. You go and pay 20,000. This thing is no good. Thank you.
0: Thank you very much. Thank you, my brother. We don't talk that one. Prepaid meter. The way they tell us the prepayment. Hello? Hello. Okay. Prepare meter or something. Now waiting to supposed to the track. Hello.
8: Come back, man. I call back. Oga,
0: tell Madam Gloria for pipeline how you take they get our line.
8: You should come on that application. Application is what I need.
0: All right. Madam Gloria, you don't hear now Oga talk about.
8: You know what I want to tell you, sir?
0: No.
8: Every time they talk for radio, yes. People they like, if people not they like your program, they're not therefore not they call.
0: Thank you.
8: You know why I say so?
0: No.
8: You mention about the hunger girls. I want and they no gabi and no nuga. He talk because he see everything where they use for free. You don't know. Many of us we are not raising for food. Plenty like me, and they try so much more.
0: Okay.
8: The areas where they go farm, the road is not good.
0: Okay.
8: That's enough if we carry moto. Go risk yourself. Go there.
0: Yes.
8: And enemies full inside the bush. Me, when I they suffer, my enemy they suffer. For federal government, I work, they never pay me.
0: Yes.
8: I do eat. Now you ask me yesterday what I don't eat. Now, yes, I eat. I cannot say I don't eat. I'm a man.
0: Yes.
8: So if I go to inside the bush, my enemy is being arrested or they hold me. Who will come bail me? How will you go inside the bush? When the enemies are in the bush, where you supposed to get food out, you eat, you give to somebody. It doesn't like me now, I fly gari, I can't give you, not go chop. How much gari I will come give when you say they hold my enemy for example, you call the roof for 1 million, 2 million. Well, that's me never see 1 million for more than 3, 4, 5, 20 years. These are the things that cause hunger. Not to say people lazy like that.
0: God forbid.
8: When I was working, that they pay me salary, I know they borrow money. But now I see they struggle. I know they borrow money. But by the grace of God, I do what in my hand is to do. So they are that man without that matter. Say how can not they forbid? You be shall I create otherwise? People go abuse and move. Because me myself now, me don't pass person to say they don't kill at this. You kill me, make sacrifice by making a good. That word when they talk, you know, good. Thank you.
0: Thank you very much, Oga. But yes, our bush where enemy be day, only me don't run come off our bush. Because now, they ask our EBS correspondent today, Friday, Imotel. I can't say everything now. Nah, parade. What thing called the apple? He said the way our security network they tight now. No be joke. He say every day, even go rich people where they thief street lights, they don't parade them. People where go they thief our government cable, they don't parade them. He say men. So the bush where they hide before, they don't drive their commode, they carry the one with the one carry. So. Edo State, now prayers and support and information. Now we go to do. We no say hunger day. Hunger way day, be say. Now, me don't they to the complain of problem. Now, solution. Now, me they like to they talk. That's why people like me no they complain at all. Because we go to find solution to every problem. So, you where you just pull them out. You open mouth say, hunger no day. Everybody don't feed because you don't feed. You don't get storehouse. Your storehouse don't full for food. So you still say that so everybody be. We not say all fingers not be equal, but we know say at the talk camp, say this country, Oyibo go come the jalog our gutter. It don't happen now. We know they see some Oyibo the jalog gutter for rubber park and the rest. So that's how it will be. If we're not patient, now we go get. Hello, there our phone line. All right, the number is 090-44-362225. Now be the number where you take join us for EBS Waka about Thursday edition.
9: Oh, God, Batman, good morning, sir.
0: Osaiti from Okokugbo.
9: Good morning, sir.
0: Yes, good morning. Yeah, I get her.
9: I'm buddy.
0: We thank God, though.
9: So good, my sir.
1: Mama, I greet you specially. How about you now?
9: Thank God.
1: Thank you.
9: I use our body to John Kagba. That mind to say we see her now. We forgive Abulala. For then DPO may give him Bulala.
0: And our DPO go give him Bulala. May our back one go give Bulala.
9: I say we for tell DPO may give him Bulala.
0: Because
9: if he don't belefu, he don't know the man where he stand near him. How that one be?
0: Yes.
9: That one for that one. I want to thank our governor. The way we say they do many road they go. He even reach up here himself for Kokugbo this side.
0: Yes.
9: I want to use this medium, beg any contractor where they may our governor help us tell him. He get the junction where they want to reach now. Then they call him Prayer Road. The port away, they that street on Gag Batman. The first street for there is the zig motor, at least 2 motor a day. May the airport put sand. Then one nearly reach the junction when they talk soon. I beg, may our governor help us tell the contractor, may airport put sand. The port away, they that road too much. Where, the first street.
0: Where the there, port road day? Where they?
9: The contractor where they did the gutter they go to. Then one reach the junction. Now then they call the junction Prayer Road.
0: Before Opairu said junction, because I did the one do I reach now.
9: They never even reach Opairu said junction. They never reach a power line.
0: Okay.
1: But they don't reach Okokugbo Market.
9: They don't pass Okokugbo Market where.
0: Okay. The way they talk now after Okokugbo Market.
9: After Okokugbo Market, now the junction they won't even reach so Prayer Road. All the port right. Way they reach three, and the first three for that junction, the whole way they think motor at least 2 motor a day. I beg, may the airport full sand. I beg.
0: All right,
1: they will do them.
0: We go see the contractor where they do that mechanic road straight to Alpine Rosette Junction.
9: You know, say, yeah, no, like, I don't know the contractor, I know if he go meet an and yeah, no, he said, no, may they help
0: you,
9: me.
0: You don't talk now, they hear us, and, we go see how they work, go there, see, tell them, may they do them. No, I beg,
9: may
0: we go
9: they
0: beg.
9: Do them, beg.
0: Because I just say that one, no, they did their own.
9: Now make me the beg. Now fear no even let me talk my frontage because what that one carry my ass. Everybody they pass on.
0: See I'm now society since you don't talk for this program, just consider it done.
9: Thank you, sir. Say
0: this program, EBS program, God get hand to his side, the ancestors get hand this side, the government get hand this side. So the contractors get hand this side this matter. So we go, they go do them, they go put sand there so that the people where they come out from that side go feel they move well. Thank you very much for that information where you give us. Yes, Ude, our full line.
10: Hello, Nami. Good morning, sir. Madam Precious from Ute.
0: Madam Precious from Ute, we greet you out there today.
10: Okay, this guy, well done, sir.
0: Yes, what did they happen for that?
10: It's not a general matter. Because you know they say they have to collect graduation money for me again.
0: Yes.
10: Because my children, my sister children, they go 3 years today. They are students that pursue them go out because of graduation money.
0: Which school be that?
10: They go out.
0: Which school be that?
10: My health education center. For na, lucky way.
0: Na government school or be na public school?
10: Na private school.
0: What you call the school? What you call her? What you call the school name again?
10: Naked Education Center for lucky way.
0: Okay, drive your children go out, say because say they don't pay graduation fees.
10: Yes, they say who they graduate for pay 20,000. Who
0: knows
10: they graduate for pay 10,000?
0: All right.
10: The person that they go out yesterday, all the students, they
0: never
10: have
0: no
10: graduation fee. The person
0: that
10: go out yesterday.
0: All right. We don't note on down. The commissioner of education, they will put into action because anything where governor talk, he was supposed to obey and follow and now waiting go better for us. So
1: if as far as say your leg, they this state, you're supposed to obey the rules and regulation and the law. Governor put for ground.
0: So that school now, maybe it define another thing inside, and the other thing where it define, it go get them. Not be the friend of the state, now enemy of the state because it put into more poverty into the children and the family. Hello, there, our full line.
11: That's my comrade. Good morning.
0: Good morning. Who they talk? Where they talk from?
11: Comrade, no way. Where am I? They call from Magboro, they call by Benin City.
0: Hey, comrade, I greet you, my brother.
11: I greet you, madam. Everywhere, I never hear her voice. I greet
0: madam, her. Everywhere, just they do. You know, say we get TV, we get radio. We there everywhere. Yeah. We there online. We there. So, we there the other side of the station of the studio.
11: You know, so I'm a good man. I'm a
0: Utaini, thank you.
11: What?
0: Yes.
11: In our, this our road for Igbo community when they help us to do. They voice they are called take le waka waka waka. The contractor don't want to tell us who they do. Of course, it's where they hide the one of the signboard where they want put for the road. Okay. Where they can never ever do 3 kilometers. Now, federal minister of worse than they do.
0: Okay. And we'll tell you now.
11: Federal minister of worse. If you see, I will record them for my WhatsApp. Make a sender for your WhatsApp.
0: Okay.
11: Make you see before you go. I will come. Me will come take my top lady. I will come use my car carry you for office. Make you come see.
0: No.
11: I'm busy work my day here.
0: No problem. They go do one where we go the monitor and we go they tell them where because we go monitor and where because now go and even though now federal government they do one they must do one where. Any roadway that they do now, taxpayers' money that they do, so we will make sure say we close mark them as they talk them.
11: Okay. Thank you.
0: Yes, the number now 090-44-36-2225. Now be the number where you take join us for EBS. Hello, Abel, come on for where radio day. Come on for where.
12: Good morning, sir.
0: Good morning. Who they talk? Where they talk from?
12: Oh, boy, it's my name from Ewotubu.
0: What will be the name?
12: Wagboy from Ewotubu.
0: Wagboy, come on for where your radio day?
12: I don't offer for the quarter.
0: All right, Wagboy, how Ewotubu today?
12: Ewotubu today, we thank God.
0: Yes.
12: We thank Governor for tying our power line to Asoro bus stop from Barak. We thank Governor. Now, there will be the pass down. The only one we want bigger on this home winner, we go come out for Kewan Road, you know, GT, make help us do that one. We pass Ewotubu police station.
0: Yes.
12: I remember
0: that Ewotubu Road.
12: I come there
0: that day. We come see say the people for the market there they complain, say road not good. Then we see carry the matter. We tell the governor we don't thank God say nothing of the past now. The people where they sell for market there now they don't smile.
12: Where?
0: And opposite the market, there, dirty food there before. Now we see.
12: They
0: don't pack on.
12: The
0: dirty. Abi?
12: They pack on.
0: So, we don't know, say, anything where we hear, we they make sure, say, we they follow on to
12: God bless you.
0: So,
12: God
0: as you don't talk, you don't win now for the one we do.
12: They don't do that work up to 80% that time. Before what we did, that the Morocco has paid. They don't feel at that time, but now I don't go back to the Morocco as well again.
0: All right, we were there, Ewotubu, so we are Oliver Twist.
12: Yes, don't tell me they cry.
0: All right, thank you very much.
12: Ewotubu, we know, all over, I don't stay to know where they hear Ewotubu.
0: Yes, no, Ewotubu, na very special.
12: God bless you.
0: Thank you very much.
12: This man, we talk for radio, just I say, oh God, no day. I beg you, some people don't know where they talk. No, we don't say the hunger, then people go thief. Everything we want to be at the top governor now. We think governor they talk for the past 1 week now. Give you order, you misbehave, you go carry and go ring road. That guy see now go they happy. But one person will say hunger no day. Where people don't feel go farm. Where people don't feel do many things we're supposed to do. I bet some people they mind with the way that they talk. Thank you very much.
0: Now so I hear him, but I know they there where the person talk him. So since the Mogagba talk him, I believe in a true say person talk like that. But main person no call the Boru or say onga no day because say no gear who. Hello, who there our full line?
13: May God bless you, sir.
0: Thank you.
13: Name is Pastor
0: Yubo
13: Sadege.
0: Pastor Yobosa Agege.
13: Yes.
0: Hey, Agege Mami Baze.
13: Nine.
0: All right, yeah. Come on for the matter because we'll soon go.
13: Okay, what the call is that I beg Mona help us beg a knife for. Because me the call now, I didn't need knife for a week. Now, I didn't need knife for. The road, we did pass good their institution there, now for Nigeria Institute for Oil Palm Reserve. That road, it gets as it be. Over 10 years now, that road gets as it be. Our own, which isn't the one repair that road before. Before we understand, they go repair good of the road. But the main road, where they pass, they enter their institution, where they will later. See, tomorrow, go see that road now, get as it be. I beg, Muna help us beg now for. Now, federal institution, let them be. May they help us repair this road. The road not too bad. Then let us pass again.
0: All right, thank you very much. Yes, thank you very much. Yeah, Pastor, may you put my for the matter?
1: For the NIFO road they talk about, you know, say, this life will be so. Anything where they happen, you know, if you happen for everywhere, or say, but say, but no, you know, people where they walk now, or the governor eye, no go for yours, or a hand, no go for your reach anywhere for now. Now, step by step, you know, as we talking for this program, say, now, patient, everybody go get, it will reach everybody turn. So now the patient, now we see they talk about, now Zingbe, also though, what we say.
0: All right, who do our phone now?
14: Good morning,
0: yo. I beg, come on for where your radio do.
14: Hello, Fanta. Right. Engineer. Akin from Ugbioko.
0: Engineer Akin.
14: From Ugbioko, yes, sir. Sir, I beg, eh?
0: I be one.

0: courts to tackle crime, especially the swift arrest of suspect linked to the abduction of a woman in the vegetable market off Airport Road in Benin City. It called for sustained security operations, improved intelligence gathering, and stronger collaboration between communities and law enforcement agencies to effectively combat kidnapping, armed robbery, and other criminal activities. And that concludes the news bit for 10:30. Good morning.
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3: My people, I salute una. The voice when I did listen to una voice of Chief Iyabi Taishi, the name we be say I the key yamayama for inside body. We always they tell una make una no take una safe play because sickness na our greatest enemy for life. Sickness they remove joy for person life. Sickness no they let person they plan what he supposed to plan for life. Sickness no they let person they achieve what he supposed to achieve for life. That is why we have to make sure say we no relent in combating diseases and sickness will be for they afflict us. You don't get one disease or the other will be say you don't put you for problem. You don't work out. They don't give you medicine from different place. The sickness no great work well. You don't go even go for wrong hand. That is why they always tell una, make una they pray. May God direct una to the right place. Because many are in defeat, but few are choosing. So that you will go forth for the hand of the people where we say they get fear of God for inside this our feed. Not be all of them get fear of God. Some people are there just because of waiting they go chop, because of waiting they go eat. They will begin to play for 1 9. Those people where they play for 1 9, they know they know anything. Best way, no work, no go play for 1 9. That is why they always tell una, make una they pray so that God go feel show una the direction when I go. If you go the right direction, anything where they give you, you go to work effectively for inside your body. We therefore be near as a by expressway by Uromi Junction for Agbo. You where you there be here. We therefore it be Noba Street by Mobi Philly Station. If you go Lukusa, you will see our head office there. Or you where you there Ring Road, you there Saple Road, you there Agbo Park, you there Adu our side, you will come Ring Road. If you don't enter Ring Road, you will come Sakwamba Road for area. Number 31 area street where then the $10. You enter that street. Number 31, you will see Chief Iyabi Taishi there. You where you there Saple, we there for Godo Road by Osa Road Extension for Saple. And you where you there Ekpoma, we there for number 14 Old Cavalry Street by Ali Road for Ekpoma. My GSM number in case you want to talk to Iyabi. Now Iyabi Gongo, now you go talk to 080-3410-2250. I repeat, 080-3410-2250. No challenges where you feel they get now, we be say never confront other people. But then see solution to that problem because they get that faith. Say their problem no go ever remain the same. Don't lose hope. Your problem, your challenges where you they face today now. Other people don't face them. But who no go, nah, no. If you their house, you go think say, now let you nine, God, what they can't do. Now let you nine and they disturb. But then they disturb other people. But then they manage their health situation because of say they no lose hope. If you lose hope, enemy go come they laugh you. Those people where you say they even afflict you with that particular problem. They will come, they laugh you. They will say they don't succeed in you. So no let that canteen make you no let them work for your body. You don't need to give up. If you give up, a problem now you put yourself. Because if you give up, your condition will begin the worst more. At the end of the day, you come, they find yourself. You find yourself for where you're not supposed to be. And a sickness, that person they treat. Person not they treat their body. If person don't die, hope don't lost for that person. Now when you're there alive, now you go fight battle. Now only one life you get. You must find that battle to reserve that your life. Because you need to secure it by all means. That is why when you get any problem inside your body, you be person will be say you get stomach noisy. For you to walk out from one pool to another, a difficult thing. For you to peace, na problem for you. Your peace go come, they make sure your peace no go come out where you get severe waist pain. Something they work out for inside your body, like say, na warm body, they pepper you, like say, then take pepper rub all over your body, and being ventilator. You will experience pain all over the body in the morning when you wake up, na problem, or you get chest pain, or you get back pain, or sometimes myself, your mouth feel the smell. And if sickness don't too take for inside body, it will come make you old, you will come look old more than your age. Your age mate, master, they go tell you, say, this person senior, you senior this person. They go argue. Now, sickness, they make person old because it they degenerate the system of the body. That is why we don't need to surrender for sickness. We don't need to surrender to our enemy. You have to fight it. You have to make sure you come out from it. Consider Chief Iyabi Taishi, the name where we say the king Yamayama for inside body. The name where they give people hope of sickness or diseases where if they afflict people, where you feel come out from it. No challenges where you feel get now, where we say you don't go feel come out from it. you have to get up. Consi chief here be a tie down. We therefore, Bini as a vice president by Uromi Junction for

0: 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I repeat, 080-3410-2250. 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
2: My people, I salute you now. I come from Yasi Biomedical, and right here, doing inside this Obunga radio program, where not they hear my voice. 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
1: 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Baba Stand Well Well. Stand Well Well.
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3: 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For any of your health-related problem, I'm here with my husband.
1: My phone number is 081-33-593927. Once again, 081-33-593927. We are not a jack of all trade, master of none. We specialize in the treatment of only man problem, which is weakness of organ, that is inability of a man to stand, to act, or to perform as a man. And our research has made us know that we have a lot of things that can make a man not to perform as a man or to act as a man, like long time infection, too much of urinating, stress also can result to inability to perform as a man. How do you know that you have this problem in the body system? It's when you are having a symptom like pains when you are urinating, pus may be coming out when you are urinating, pepperis in the private part or all over the body, or mucus may be coming out during urinating, rashes and itching all over the body or in the private part, severe headache all the time, or sometimes you will see sore in your private part or all over the body. All these things can make a man not to perform as a man if it's not well treated. Physics, Babatunde Raji Fasola, aka Stand Well Well.
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1: 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And by the special grace of God, you will not remain the same. All your whole hotness of the body all the time, weakness of the body, especially in the morning, difficulty in walking, you will see you will not be able to walk from 1 kilometer to 1 kilometer. All this can make a man not to perform as a man. Movement of worm like ant and biting all over your body, you will see your stomach will be shouting, making a noise, bururu, bururu, all the time. And if you eat little food, your stomach will just swallow. To eat another one will be difficult. Or sometimes you will see your anus is coming out when you go to toilet. Or it can come with red something when you go to toilet. All this can make a man not to perform as a man if it's not well treated. Visit me, Babatunde Raji Fasola, a.k.a. Baba Stand Well Well. Baba Stand Well Well.
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1: 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We have one medicine that we first of all give you. We call it Ajegun. Ajegun. This medicine, when we give you, it will make any medicine you take to work perfectly in your body, and you'll be able to perform as a man. Don't be a newspaper reader in the night when you're supposed to perform your duty. Don't allow your madam to carry your property, your beautiful garden, go meet another man. Come and collect Ajegun, and we will make you to become a man. And you'll be able to do chiki chiki chiki chiki with your madam. Your madam will be able to cook better food for you. Because if you cannot do chiki chiki with your madam, your madam will not happy with you. Come and meet me, Babatunde Raji Fasola, aka Baba Stand Well Well.
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7: 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My name na Baba Miracle, aka Baba Kuboko, where everybody sabi as Baba Twins. I be Tradomedical Herbal Specialist, where they handle any health problem related to man. And my wife na Certified Herbal Specialist, where they handle any health issue where they related to woman. We dey inside the ongoing Herbal Trade Fair, where they apple for inside National Museum, Roundabout, Ring Road, Benin City, Edo State. I occupy stand number 10. I repeat, stand number 10. My phone number na 081-3557-9700. Today, I want to discuss about prostate enlargement. My brothers, I beg, make I ask you now one question. How many times you dey jump from bed for night just to go pee? You can't dey rush, go toilet like say race dey start. Your urine can't dey slow like bowel where water won't finish. You go stand for toilet so tey, they push body before one drop of pee go come out. My brother, no ignore amo. This sign fit be prostate problem. Prostate now one small gland for man body. E dey under the bladder and surround where urine dey pass. The work of the prostate now to produce special fluid where they help carry sperm and make them strong during ejaculation. But as man they grow old, prostate wahala fit starts. The common problem na prostate enlargement. Big grandma call them benign prostatic hyperplasia, BPH. But what he mean be say, the prostate don't begin swell. And this thing fit cause serious stress for man. You go to urinate every small time. You go to wake up 5 to 7 times for night. Urine no go flow well again. After you don't finish, urine go see the drop like leaking tap. Now urine dripping be that. Sometimes to even begin to pee go dey hard you, and after everything it go still be like say bladder never empty. Kai, my brother, no sit down the suffer in silence. Oh, come make we reason together. Come visit Baba Miracle, where everybody sabi well as Baba Twins. 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Another dangerous prostate wahala na prostatitis. 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My brother, this one no be ordinary something again, oh. You need proper medical attention. And make we not forget another silent killer, where many men they ignore until it's too late. Prostate cancer. If you they see blood for urine or sperm, your urine no get control again. You they get constant back pain. You they lose weight suddenly. Body weakness just they worry you for no reason. I beg, no delay, oh. This sign feel lead to serious danger. Take action today. Cause na healthy man, they build healthy family. You no go like make your woman come dey complain say your engine no dey fire well again, oh. When it come to man duty, take action. No let prostrate dabaru your marriage, oh. 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
1: My people, I salute una. The ear when they take the listen to me, God no go let the ear get problem. Oh. The voice when they listen to the voice of Chief Yabi Etaishi. Waiting be that your problem. We be say you don't put hand for jaw. You don't travel because of this problem. And you don't waka waka because of this problem. But the problem, the sickness thing remain the same. Sickness name be say, may you hide me, now be sickness name. If you hide sickness, sickness is ready to expose you. May you not talk, say, ah, because say you don't visit all those 419. All those people will be say, they don't chop your money. We be say you can't tire. May you no tire, no relax. If person they fight battle, you must fight that battle finish. Battle to finish. Naim go make you a man. So no relax. No talk, say, ha, you don't take this one, you don't take that one. The thing no Greek work well. Naim make me they pray every morning. God do any sickness will be say go come here, be a place. Will be say no go get solution. May God no let that person know where I dey. But if you don't know where I dey, you don't know, say yes, God already assigned you to me to solve your problem. Because human being are God sent to human being. Human being, God no go come down, can't help you. Now human be na go send say make he can't take help you. So you when you dey get challenges, you dey get problem for inside your body, when be say you don't take so medicine, the sickness no Greek work well, may you come seek an expert advice. You be person when be say you don't get some kind of sickness before, whether na long time infection or new time infection, or the infection don't take for inside your body, when be say you no come understand how your body be. Now you know how your body be before when you dey healthy, but now you no come dey healthy again. You know as the thing come dey work out for inside your body. All these things na problem when be say you're not supposed to do inside our body naturally. There are problems where we say we human beings will they use our hand they cause by ourselves because of negligence, because of I don't care attitude, because of say we don't look and say this sickness no go fit do me anything. But sickness name, if you leave sickness for inside your body, the more you leave them, the more you go to grow for inside your body, and the more you go to destroy many things for inside your body, your immunity go come day low. That is why I talk say immune booster it is very very good, and they take medicine where you go detoxify your system. Detoxification it is very very necessary. We get medicine where we say we fit take detoxify your system. Where we say even though you are not sick or you the sick, where you don't take those herbal medicine, you go can detoxify your system. We get different kind of herbal medicine. We get different kind of herbs where we say go. They're very useful for inside your body. Among them, we get Telferia occidentalis. We get Vaninum triangularia. We get Osimum grandissimum. We get Triculia africana. We get a lot of medicinal herbs where we say if it help you, they solve many problems for inside your body. You will be saying so every month that you sick so malaria. You don't sick, you don't buy medicine. The thing no green work well. When you sick today, you take medicine, you well tomorrow. All these things, the sickness go come back. Waiting they make your sickness they come back. We be say when you don't use medicine, we be say the medicine don't work small. The thing can't relieve you, can't come back again. I go let you know by the time me and you see 1-to-1. That is why you need to see Chief Iyabie Tayeche. We don't dey gidigba, we learn gidigba, and we don't dey this Benin for long period of time. Close to 30 years now where we don't dey. If we don't know what would they do, if we know they hear Yabie name, that is why we dey here. No, you no go fall for the hand of all those 419. No go fall for the hand of all those people where they will play you, they will collect your money, and you don't go see result. And no go fall for the hand of people where they say they will tell you say they be Yabie agent. Yabie no get agent too. If you won't see me, you come my office. We dey for Benin Asaba Expressway by Uromi Junction for those people where they dey Agbo. 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We dey Igbinoba Street. 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

Good morning. It's 11:30 and this is the News Bit. Senate on Wednesday passed the landmark constitution alteration bill seeking to establish state police across the federation, marking a major step in Nigeria's decade-long debate over decentralizing the country's policing structure to address Western insecurity. The passage followed a rigorous clause-by-clause consideration of the bill and came after more than two-thirds of senators voted in support through a manual voting process conducted on the floor of the chamber. Senate President Godswill Akpabio announced the passage of the legislation after lawmakers overwhelmingly backed the proposal during plenary. The upper chamber approved the bill after considering the report of the Senate Committee on the Review of the Constitution, presented by Deputy Senate President and Committee Chairman Barua Jibrin.

Dioba Benin has directed communities across the South Senatorial District to establish neighborhood watch groups made up of 5 to 10 trusted persons to help police the communities. The Benin monarch gave the directive at his palace during a meeting with Okeagele from Edo South, conveyed in response to the rising cases of kidnapping and other violent crimes in Edo State. EBS Palace correspondent Robert Obebo reports that the Oba's message, conveyed by the Akenua of Benin, Osaikpovo Osaroyin, expressed sadness over the increasing rate of kidnapping and other violent crimes in Edo State and other parts of Nigeria. The monarch said the security situation prompted him to invite all Okeagele in Edo South to hear his plans aimed at eradicating the criminal arts. The Nigerian Union of Journalists, NUJ Edo State Council, has passed a vote of confidence on its chairman, Comrade Festus Alenke, citing his purposeful, visionary and result-oriented leadership in strengthening the union and promoting professionalism among media practitioners in the state. The resolution formed part of the decision reached at the union's monthly congress, held on Wednesday at the NUJ Press Center, Benin City. In a communique signed by the chairman of the communique drafting committee and secretary of the council, Andy Ebon, and committee member, Famous Guishi, Congress also commended Governor Monde Okpebholo for appointing Comrade Festus Alenke as acting managing director of EBS. The Congress described the appointment as a well-deserved recognition of Alenke's competence, integrity, and years of dedicated service to professionalism, journalism, public communication, expressing confidence in his ability to reposition the organization for greater efficiency and professionalism. Congress further condemned what it described as cyberbullying, online harassment, and a malicious social media campaign against Comrade Alenke by one Timothy Oseringe. It dismissed allegations of fraud leveled against the NUJ chairman as false, baseless and unfounded, and called on security agencies to investigate those behind the claims and ensure that anyone found culpable is brought to justice. On infrastructure, Congress commended Governor Monde Okpebholo for ongoing development projects across Edo State, particularly the construction of flyovers in Benin City and the rehabilitation of roads in several communities. While acknowledging the progress made, it urged the government to sustain the momentum, ensure the timely completion of ongoing projects, and extend development initiatives to other underserved areas. Congress also lauded the Edo State government and security agencies for intensified efforts to tackle crime, especially the swift arrest of suspects linked to the abduction of a woman at the vegetable market off Airport Road in Benin City. It called for sustained security operations, improve intelligence gathering and strong collaboration between communities and law enforcement agencies to effectively combat kidnapping, armed robbery and other criminal activities. And that concludes the news bit for 11:30. Good morning.

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2: My people, I salute una. The voice when they listen to na voice of Chief Yabi Taishi. The name will be say he the key yamayama for inside body. The name will be say if sickness here, yeah, sickness the panic. We do always tell una say the sickness will be say go affect us, we no go get solution. May God no let her enter our body. The challenges, the problem will be say we go get, will be say will come they make us lose hope for life. It will come make us discourage. May God no let that kind of problem come into our way. And those people when they sick, may God give them quick recovery. May those people will be say then they use inner eye, they look person. May God no let them use inner eye, look those people will be say then they sick. Because some people they will be say only their eye alone is a weapon of destruction. You don't spoil all the things we be say you think say you they take as medicine for inside your body. You can't complain say you don't work out from Mr. A, Mr. B, the sickness no gree go. You don't look at your spiritual background. You don't look at where you they come from. You don't look at what really caused that problem, where the genesis of that problem could come from. The way sickness take enter body, no be say sickness go take come out for inside body. That is why they always they tell una, make una they patient for any way when I won't go take una treatment from. Amen. I beg God, may God no let una go enter 419. Because 419 full everywhere. You will see this one, they talk here. This one go talk here. This one go talk here. Everybody 419 they will make una day very, very careful. No be because of say, now they hear us for here. Now everybody, now you know what they do. Some people, they don't have conscience. Now what they will collect for na hand by the day after. So they don't get fear of God for inside their mind. So that is why we have to be careful of where we won't go source our health issue from. We have to make sure, say, we pray to God. May God direct us go the right place. We therefore be near Asaba Expressway by Urumi Junction. Inside that new Lagos Motopa for Agbo. You where you there, Agbo, where you they listen to me. You where you there, Saple. We there, Ogodo Road by Osa Road Extension for Saple. You where you there, Poma. We there for number 14, Ali Road by Cavalry Street, Old Cavalry. 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And you where you there, Benin here. Every place is where you there for Benin here. Enter Moto to Ring Road. From Ring Road, Consac Number Road. You enter area where they change dollar number 31. Now there you go, the see Chief Yabi. Then our head office there, it don't win by Mobi. If you go look, you drop for Mobi filling station before you reach 7-Up. My GSM number, in case you want to talk to Yabi, 080-3410-2250. 080-3410-2250. You where you be person will be say you they face challenges, health challenges, something they work out for inside your body. No be God design you to be sick. No be God design you. It's not the purpose of God for you to remain sick. It is not the initial purpose of God for you to remain poor for life. It's not the initial purpose of God for you to be debilitating inside your problem. Will be say you day inside waiting they cause them. Sometimes now you even use your hand cause problem where affects you where you they battle now. Check yourself where well, how your problem take enter inside your body. You have to check yourself before you know the direction to go. Don't relent. Don't give up. Because if you give up, the weapon of every enemy is for you to give up for life. Once you give up, the sickness will begin the worst. Your problem will begin the worst. So don't give up. You be person will be say something they work out for inside your body for a long period of time. You they get severe waist pain. You they get body pain. Your legs swell up. Your bones swell up. For you to trek from one point to another. Or you no go feel peace. The way you the peace before. You can't the peace. You can't the make sure the peace no they come outside where. Or you be person will be say you the peace blood. Or you they feel pain in your lower abdomen. Or you and woman married for a long period of time to give her belena problem. Or the woman no agree conceive. Or something they make kulu kulu for inside your body. Don't give up. Or you be person will be say body they pepper you. You go bless it, they take pepper up all over your body. Or you they feel severe migraine, headache. Every time as also malaria now you they treat. Every time your blood go they rise up all the time because of thinking. What do you they think for? Thinking no go solve your problem. You go only damage your system, you go. Don't think. Don't relent. If you give up, the enemy will laugh at you. Get up now, come see Chief Yabi Taishi. The chief will be say, he dey carry mama for nobody before. But now, the chief will be say, don't remain gidigba. Where God send, may come help the masses. We therefore be near Asaba Expressway by Urumi Junction. 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
3: 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You woman like me, for any of your health-related problem, I'm here with my husband.
1: My phone number is 081-33-59-3927. Once again, 081-33-59-3927. We are not a jack of all trade, master of none. We specialize in the treatment of only man problem, which is weakness of organ, that is inability of a man to stand, to act, or to perform as a man. And our research has made us know that we have a lot of things that can make a man not to perform as a man or to act as a man, like long-term infection, too much of urinating, stress also can result to inability to perform as a man. How do you know that you have this problem in the body system? It's when you are having a symptom like pains when you are urinating, pus may be coming out when you are urinating, pepperis in the private part or all over the body, or mucus may be coming out during urinating, rashes and itching all over the body or in the private part, severe headache all the time, or sometimes you will see sore in your private part or all over the body. All these things can make a man not to perform as a man if it's not well treated. Feces Babatunde Raji Fasola, aka Stand Well Well.
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1: 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And by the special grace of God, you will not remain the same. Or your whole hotness of the body all the time, weakness of the body, especially in the morning, difficulty in walking. You will see you will not be able to walk from 1 kilometer to 1 kilometer. All this can make a man not to perform as a man. Movement of worm like ant and biting all over your body. You will see your stomach will be shouting, making a noise, bururu, bururu, all the time. And if you eat little food, your stomach will just swallow. To eat another one will be difficult. Or sometimes you will see your anus is coming out when you go to toilet. Or it can come with red something when you go to toilet. All this can make a man not to perform as a man if it's not well treated. Visit me, Babatunde Raji Fasola, aka Baba Stand Well Well. Baba Stand Well Well.
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1: 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Or call me on 081-33-59-3927. 081-33-59-3927. By the grace of God, you will not remain the same. We have one medicine that we first of all give you. We call it Ajegun. Ajegun. This medicine, when we give you, it will make any medicine you take to work perfectly in your body, and you'll be able to perform as a man. Don't be a newspaper reader in the night when you're supposed to perform your duty. Don't allow your madam to carry your property, your beautiful garden, go meet another man. Come and collect Ajegun, and we will make you to become a man. And you'll be able to do chiki chiki chiki chiki with your madam. Your madam will be able to cook better food for you. Because if you cannot do chiki chiki with your madam, your madam will not happy with you. Come and meet.

0: went the way that they told. Later in what appeared to be an effort to please the president, the Senate Republican leaders scheduled a late-night vote to block a resolution calling for an end to hostilities with Iran. The Senate voted by 50 to 47, largely along party lines, to block a war powers resolution that had advanced on a procedural vote in May. Still from the U.S., Marco Rubio has arrived for a meeting of the Gulf Cooperation Council in Bahrain, where he is expected to reassure regional allies that Washington will protect their security and economic interests as it seeks to reach a peace deal with Iran. At the same time, differences remain over the future of Iran's nuclear program. And the head of International Atomic Energy Agency said its inspectors will return to Iran's nuclear site, but Tehran insisted inspections will resume only when a final agreement with the United States had been reached. Meanwhile, tensions continue in Lebanon, despite the ongoing diplomacy and ceasefire efforts. Two people were killed in an Israeli strike on the southern city of Nabate, while Israeli Defense Minister Israel Katz said Israeli forces would remain in southern Lebanon, even if the U.S. called for withdrawal. The price of oil has fallen to levels not seen since before the Iran war, as traffic through the key Strait of Hormuz shipping route gradually resumes. Global benchmark Brent crude briefly fell below $72.48 a barrel, the price it was at the day before the U.S. and Israel launched attacks on Iran on 28 February, before edging up to $72.63. Energy prices have been on a wild ride since Iran responded to the strikes by effectively closing the strait, a critical waterway for oil and gas shipments. The cost of crude has been moving sharply lower since the U.S. and Iran signed a Memorandum of Understanding on 17 June, which set out a 60-day period for negotiations on Tehran's nuclear program and other measures to end the war. To keep you up to speed, you can watch EBS anytime, anywhere on free TV. 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This news is reaching your life from EBS Radio, Benin City, Edo State, Nigeria. The world news returns shortly after this time. I'll stay tuned.
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0: Welcome back. Iran's Revolutionary Guard have warned against any crossings of the Strait of Hormuz without authorization, saying vessels not complying will be dealt with and criticizing a new route through the waterway. Tehran has said it plans to impose what it calls maritime service fees in the future, as opposed to tolls, while the United States argues it is an international waterway and therefore passage should not be subject to charges. The only authorized route for passage through the Strait of Hormuz is the route announced by the Islamic Republic of Iran, the Revolutionary Guards. And somewhere in Europe, a heat wave gripping Western Europe has led to a series of unprecedented

temperature highs, with France experiencing its hottest day ever. The UK seeing record heat for June and Spain reaching its highest daily average since 1950. Tens of millions of people are grappling with punishing temperatures, which hit almost 41 Celsius in Paris and have led to red heat alert across the continent. France's national temperature indicator, an average of day and night temperatures across dozens of locations, hit 30 degrees Celsius on Wednesday, the hottest day since record began in 1947. More than half the country remains under a red heat alert, with tens of thousands of homes in the west without power. Now, climate change is driving up temperatures around the world, but particularly in Europe. It is the fastest warming continent, heating up twice as fast as the global average, according to the Copernicus Climate Service. Now, police in India's Uttar Pradesh state have rescued 12 men who were allegedly being held as bonded labor at a small factory, sparking outrage across the country. The police said the men were lured with promises of job but were then held against their will for months. They were allegedly forced to work around the clock and brutally beaten if they demanded wages or tried to leave. Two people have been arrested in the case, while the factory owner is on the run, police added. The incident has once again drawn attention to bonded labour in India. Although made illegal 50 years ago, it continues to exist in parts of the country, with poor workers often trapped through debt, threat and coercion. The incident took place in Muzaffarnagar district, came to light after police received a tip-off last week about workers allegedly being held captive at a disposable plate manufacturing factory. To end the news here, look at some of our top stories. We report to you that the White House has sought $87.6 billion emergency fund to prosecute Iran war. And thousands of people have lost their lives after powerful Venezuelan earthquakes. And Europe has faced record heat as extreme heat waves continues. And that concludes the world news. This is edited by Fit Iyaluwepe. I am Belema Ikiriko. Many thanks for staying tuned with us.

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My people, I salute una. The ear when they take the listen to me, God no go let the ear get problem. Oh. The voice when they listen to na voice of Chief Yabi Etaishi. Waiting be that your problem. We be say you don't put hand for jaw. You don't travel because of this problem. And you don't waka waka because of this problem. But the problem, the sickness thing remain the same. Sickness name be say, may you hide me, now be sickness name. If you hide sickness, sickness is ready to expose you. May you not talk, say, ah, because say you don't visit all those 419. All those people will be say, they don't chop your money. We be say you can't tire. May you not tire, no relax. If person they fight battle, you must fight that battle finish. Battle to finish, naim go make you a man. So no relax. No talk, say, ha, you don't take this one, you don't take that one, the thing no Greek work well. Naim make me they pray every morning. God, do any sickness, we be say, go come here, be a place. We be say, no go get solution. May God no let that person know where I dey. But if you don't know where I dey, you don't know, say, yes, God already assigned you to me to solve your problem. Because human being are God sent to human being. Human being, God no go come down, can't help you. Now, human being, now you go send, say, make it can't take help you. So, you when you they get challenges, you they get problem for inside your body, maybe say you don't take so medicine. The sickness no Greek work well. May you can't seek an expert advice. You be person, maybe say you don't get some kind of sickness before, whether na long time infection or new time infection, or the infection don't take for inside your body, maybe say you no can't understand how your body be. Now, you know how your body be before when you they healthy. But now, you no can't they day healthy again. You know as the thing can't they work out. The thing can't they work out for inside your body. All these things, now problem, we be say, you don't supposed to dance inside our body naturally. There are problems where we say, we human being, we they use our hand, they cause by ourselves because of negligence, because of I don't care attitude, because of say, we don't look and say, this sickness no go fit do me anything. But sickness name, if you leave sickness for inside your body, the more you live them, the more you go to grow for inside your body. And the more you go to destroy many things for inside your body, your immunity go come day low. That is why I talk, say, immune booster, it is very, very good. And they take medicine where you go detoxify your system. Detoxification, it is very, very necessary. We get medicine where we say, we'll fit take detoxify your system. Where we say, even though you are not sick, or you the sick, where you don't take those herbal medicine, you go can't detoxify your system. We get different kind of herbal medicine. We get different kind of herbs where we say, go, they're very useful for inside your body. Among them, we get Telferia occidentalis, we get Vaninum triangularia, we get Osimum grandissimum, we get Triculia africana, we get a lot of medicinal herbs where we say, if they help you, they solve many problem for inside your body. You will be saying so every month that you sick so malaria. You don't sick, you don't buy medicine. The thing no green work well. When you sick today, you take medicine, you well tomorrow. All these things, the sickness go come back. Waiting they make your sickness they come back. We be say when you don't use medicine, we be say the medicine don't work small. The thing can't relieve you, can't come back again. I go let you know by the time me and you see one to one. That is why you need to see Chief Iyabie Tayeche. We don't dey gidigba, we learn gidigba, and we don't dey this Benin for long period of time, close to 30 years now. Where we don't dey. If we don't know what would they do, if we know they hear Iyabie name, that is why we dey here. No, you no go fall for the hand of all those 419. No go fall for the hand of all those people. Where they go play you, they will collect your money, and you don't go see result. And no go fall for the hand of people where they say they go tell you say they be Iyabie agent. Iyabie no get agent too. If you won't see me, you come my office. We dey for Benin Asaba Expressway by Uromi Junction for those people where they dey Agbo, for Uromi Junction for Agbo for Delta State. And you where you dey Benin, our head office still remain the same. We dey Igbinoba Street. 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Once you reach that Mobile Filling Station, the next street where mango tree, the under that mango tree, take a there. 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You draw for that where those malan dey change money for Area Street. 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I repeat 080-3410-2250. 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
2: Sean!
1: The handwriting on term. How the count of 2, 1, 2.

0: Alright, good afternoon, Benin City, and welcome to today's edition of Couples Diary on EBS 95.7. And yes, we always discuss everything that has to do with youth and the NYSC and, you know, policies affecting the youth and so many other things. So today we are focusing on the educational sector, and we are looking at the assistance that students often run to. We are looking at the things, the tools that help students to understand better, that enhances educational processes, learning and teaching, and the use and research. So we are focusing today on artificial intelligence. Artificial intelligence is not a strange term. Everybody on the street knows what artificial intelligence is because the world is now digitalized. My name is Ifeo Oluwa Amabi Murray, and I have other members, other co-members here in the studio. And yes, we'll be giving insight to artificial intelligence and whether it is making students smarter or lazier. So to my right hand side, to my left hand side, I have Big Judge. Hello, Big Judge. Good afternoon.
1: Good afternoon, everyone. Good afternoon, Edo State. Good afternoon, Benin City. It's such a pleasure to be here with you.
0: Yeah, it's always a pleasure to have you in the studio. And to my very right side, I have the beautiful Gift. Hello, Gift.
2: Hi.
0: Yeah, that's it. Hi.
2: Hi.
0: That's a powerful hi.
2: All right. Someone is looking at you. I don't know you. All right. So, my far right, I have Olayinka Wahab. Good afternoon to you, Olayinka.
3: Good afternoon. But you say you don't know me.
2: I know you. Sorry. I know you. All right, guys, we are going to be discussing artificial intelligence and whether it is making students smarter or lazier. Artificial intelligence is the ability of computers or machines to perform tasks that normally require human intelligence, such as learning, reasoning, problem solving, understanding language, recognizing images, and making decisions. So artificial intelligence is a technology that can actually think, that can learn, that can respond in ways that imitate human intelligence. And there are several examples of AI that students use daily. We have ChatGPT, we have Google Gemini, we have Grammarly, we have Google Translate, we have Siri, we have Alexa, we have YouTube recommendations, TikTok algorithm, and a whole lot of it. But then students use these tools for many purposes. They use them for research, they use them for mathematical topics, they use them to summarize, to generate practice questions
0: for projects, for essay writing, and to even learn new skills. But then, in everyday life, AI has facial recognition on smartphones. You can use it also for online shopping, for GPS navigation, for fraud detection, voice assistant, and so on. So today, like I said, our focus would be on whether the use of AI is making students lazier or smarter. And our first talking point would be that, does AI help students understand faster or let them skip the understanding altogether and just collect answers? Does it make them actually understand the concept, or is it just to summarize and just point to them and then that's the end of it? So let's hear from you, Josh. What do you think?
1: Okay, actually looking at AI, AI to me is actually helping the students and is even much more faster, and it breaks question down for them in a simpler ways. For example, a student, maybe a student that was given a question that is very cumbersome, a question that have to go through some long processes. But you giving that prompt to AI, AI is going to break it down and it's still going to even explain, if instructed in the prompt, that maybe it should explain it according to this level or more than this level. AI is actually much more faster than human, because it is an artificial intelligence and is well developed than human.
2: Well, I agree with you. I don't know if Gibbs agrees with you anyways.
4: I do not.
2: Okay.
4: I do not, because the whole essence of learning is to know how to make decision and cope well during hard times, right? But AI has made it too easy that students do not go for the process, they just go for the solution. So they just boycott the whole training, the whole process, and they just want solution. Just give me the answers, let me just take it and just do whatever I want to do. So it's not really helping, it's making them lazy, it's making them skip a training process that they are supposed to go through.
2: Okay, I think Olayinka will have. Do you agree with Gift, or you have another opinion?
3: Okay. When you said it makes students lazy, Now the question is this: when you were in school, during your secondary level alone, let's move to institution. Did you know use AI?
2: Yeah, we did.
3: So why are you not telling me that it makes students lazy?
2: The question is not whether we use it or not. The question is whether it makes them smarter or lazy.
3: The point is, it makes them smarter in the aspect of tutor. You know, a lot of students, they need someone to tutor them much better. But when it comes to AI, it breaks things to them. Simple and short and understanding.
2: Well, if you ask me anyways... if you want to compare the past few generations to our generation now, there's an uprising of Olodos. I'm sorry to use that word. Calm down. Relax.
3: Okay.
2: There is an uprising of Olodos now. You know, this Gen Alpha, Gen Z thingy, like Gift has rightly said, they don't want to solve the problem. They just want a shortcut to the solution.
1: Okay, actually, they're
2: and
1: still trying.
2: Sorry, because if you look at people who are older than us, okay, while our mothers, while the other Gen X, while they were studying, while they were in school, AI was non-existent. Right? And you could tell their intellectual capacity is way higher. Their IQ is just on point. Okay. But if you ask a random Gen Z person a random question now, they are so overly dependent on this AI. The next thing they are doing is they are opening their phone to type, to ask questions on AI. And it is not even about getting the answers alone. It is good that they get the answers directly, like very fast. But do they understand the concept of the matter?
1: I want to even ask you a question. For example, this calculator that was introduced to mathematics, to you, is it bad or is it good?
2: Use a calculator. Calculators has been in existence for so long.
1: Yeah, do you not know that calculator can stick to like put it under AI?
2: Let me tell you something. It's a different thing to use calculator and a different thing to use calculator. See, let me tell you something. Now, if you are mathematically speaking, if you have a question to solve, you will get some exam before you use a calculator. You will have to apply your formulas and all of that. But now you can easily snap a question on a book, put it on your ChatGPT, and to give you answers straight and direct. Right? So like that, you're not even tasking your brain, no critical thinking, nothing.
3: You know, I will agree that there's no critical thinking, but there is critical thinking when using the AI.
2: I don't agree.
3: In the sense that When you are to prompt the AI, think.
1: Because it's what you give it to
4: AI
1: it.
4: To make a prompt that you want to use.
2: God bless you.
1: No. It's all. Let me tell you something.
3: Most times if you give AI what to do, you need it to give you direct general answers, but you need to give it
1: some prompts,
3: something that it must be
1: like, for example, your input determine your output in AI.
4: Give you this is what I want to bring to life, so AI, give me a prompt that goes well with this. So, I mean,
1: no, you are not getting it. It's trying to like this is your point,
4: really.
3: In AI, when using AI, there's critical thinking.
2: See, the critical thinking we actually want is lower than the standard. The critical thinking we want is not just to create prompts. It is to be able to solve problems without us. In fact, you can get assistance, but don't rely heavily on this thing.
1: Yes.
2: We don't want to limit our critical thinking to only coming up with prompts alone. If there is no AI, can you solve problems?
3: They can.
4: Really?
1: They can.
2: Now, let us put a group of youth in a place for a whole day without their phones. And give them a topic to solve. Give them a topic to talk about or a problem to solve. In next 2-3 minutes, they are done talking because, there is really no substance. Except there is AI to, what is trending? Can you analyze this? That is when they will have something to say. It is doing us so much harm.
3: Okay.
2: Especially when you're so much heavily dependent on it.
3: We don't depend on it too much.
1: Let's even be factual with this stuff. Okay. Actually, this AI of 18, you can say it have both its negative side and its positive side.
2: Yes. Very well.
1: Yeah. Some students use it positively. Yes. Yeah. For example, you give some prompt, like maybe you are giving a question to solve as an assignment. You can give it, maybe generate a question on your own. Give it as a prompt and it's going to solve it for you, explain and even expatiate on it.
3: Simple.
1: And but use that process to work.
2: If it is giving you the questions, are you taking time to sit down and actually understand the answer that it is giving you, or you just want to solve your question and just go.
1: No, that is why mentorship.
3: You want us to dwell on this thing properly.
2: Yeah, no, we should. You know what? Because it's really affecting our students. We should not even lie. Let me tell you. Sorry to cut. As an educator, I am a teacher.
3: Okay.
2: Right. In my school, yesterday, okay. I gave my students an assignment. I told them, I gave them a debate question, and this is the debate question I gave them. AI, is it making students smarter or lazier? Okay. Right. Some of them said, oh, AI is making us smarter. Someone said, hey, it's making us lazy, this is and that. Okay. If I give you an assignment to go home and do now, they will come with excellent answers. Very good answers. They will come with top-notch answers. Now, explain this thing that is in your book. They don't have anything to say.
4: Because they actually got it from AI.
2: Thank you.
3: So is it making them smarter
2: like that?
1: No problem. I don't want.
2: No, there is a problem. We need to solve the problem anyways.
1: No, the problem has been solved already. So
4: you plead defeat.
3: I will plead defeat, but I will. Unwillingly.
2: But then, it depends on the use anyways.
3: Yes.
2: Josh said that it has the good side and the bad side. If we can train our students to not be heavily reliant on AI. Then we'll have a better world. We have people who would stand up and speak, who would solve problems.
1: Yes,
2: who would think critically, who would be more creative. Yes. AI can help you to be creative in so many ways. If you have an idea, put it there. And don't just put it there and do copy and paste. Understand.
1: Try and understand. Not exactly. Like, there will be a different from a student that just put it on AI and maybe you just get your results and you leave it like that.
2: Mm-hmm.
1: To someone that got his result and he was still like checking it until he threw it again.
3: To contemplate on the one that is more factual.
2: Exactly. And our next talking point would be that AI tools can write essays, yes. It can solve mathematics, yes. It can summarize your textbook in seconds, absolutely. Does that make a student smarter for using it well or lazy for skipping the struggle that builds real understanding? AI can do all of these amazing things, right?
1: Yes.
2: But using it well doesn't make you smarter or lazy for skipping the struggles that builds real understanding.
1: Okay, based on that question, using it well can still be diversified, like you can still share it. Maybe if the student that use AI to solve that mathematics question, that essay writing, that letter writing of a thing, after getting the answer. From AI, he was able to check through it, he was able to read and understand, and he was able to pinpoint ideas from it, not just getting the answers and just submitting it and just writing it out and submitting it. It's making the student smarter. But if the student just after like, let me just do this thing, let me just copy and paste it for the teachers, it's not doing the student
2: any good
1: from my own side.
2: Okay, let's hear from Gift.
3: Don't start what you can't finish.
2: Please go ahead. We'll finish everything
4: okay.
2: here.
4: Okay. What Josh said.
3: Okay.
4: I can agree with the fact that, okay, let's assume that you want to write a formal letter or an informal letter and you go to AI and you're like, okay, I want to write a formal letter, but I don't know how to go ahead with it. Yeah. And AI tells you, okay, you start with the heading, this part, and then you write it out and you write the letter yourself, but you just got the guide from AI. That's a different scenario.
2: Mm-hmm.
4: But some persons now, the very lazy people,
2: mm-hmm.
4: yes, they would see that, okay, this has given me this, and they'll be like, well, I can still use AI to. Out of 100% of students, we have 95.5% being very lazy with AI.
2: Yeah.
4: So I would still say it makes them lazy. And they avoid the part where they have to think like, okay, am I supposed to, this letter I'm writing to this person, how do I form a conversation through my letter? Mm-hmm. They don't. They just use AI. Tell me one thing to tell this person. So when the person just hears this thing, the mind will just blow up.
2: Mm-hmm.
4: So I still stand on, it makes them very dizzy. Okay,
1: hey.
4: You want to say something?
2: Let's hear from Bob.
4: Okay.
3: You know, when we talk about AI,
4: okay.
3: you said it makes students lazy.
2: Yeah.
3: It depends on the kind of student that is using it.
1: Yes.
3: I'll still go back on critical thinking. It's AI sharpens critical thinking. And it's also resourceful.
1: Yeah.
3: You know, a lot of people do with research, when I'm writing something, AI give you the guidelines. It's not, it's going to help you to write it, but you need to understand the content while writing. It's not what, it is not as give and take.
1: Yeah.
3: Read the content, understand it, then write what you understand by that.
4: The AI gives you.
3: Yes.
4: The content.
1: You learn more.
3: What we work on the content.
1: Like that AI is even deep
4: in
1: your.
4: It's not really interested in the. I just want my solution.
1: Most this AI users are always interested.
3: You know the use of
2: instant noodles.
3: Seriously.
2: Fast, copy and paste. Control C, Control V, fast, sharp.
4: Exactly.
2: Wow. Anyways,
3: Big Josh, you can see the way they are doing it now.
2: No, yeah, because it's we are.
3: This same internet is also used for what? Cheating.
2: And it's also malpractice. Yes, we understand that. But in the process of teaching and learning, right? Like I said, if we have to compare the intellectual capacity of those who actually went through rigorous teaching and learning process, those who made mistakes while learning, those who made research, those who would go and look for journals, those who would take out the dictionary to search for the meaning of words, those who would take out their textbooks, read all day and all night, compared to those that want instant noodles. The output is so different.
4: I would like to say something.
3: You keep saying instant noodles.
1: Let me tell you something. AI only deepens your knowledge once you know how to use it.
3: Exactly.
1: It deepens your knowledge. Let me tell you something. It's just like
2: the question is, do they know how to use it?
3: We know how to use
1: we
3: it.
1: We know how to use
4: you
1: it.
4: You know how to use
3: yes.
4: it. Students, yes. Students know
1: let me tell you something. Maybe after a student was taught, like maybe when he was in class, was just taught about maybe how to write formal letter. Just maybe a simple method. But in putting it on AI, AI is still going to expatiate more. It's going to shed more light to some darkness hidden.
2: We are not denying that fact.
1: 1 + 1 deep equal to what?
3: 2.
2: Yes, we're not denying
1: that. Better than just using that single knowledge that you have.
3: So you want
1: 1 + 1 + 0. 1.
2: We are not denying that fact. But AI should not replace AI should not replace our thinking. That's what we're saying.
4: I mean, the person that created AI did a very critical thinking.
1: That's what I did.
4: The person did a very critical thinking before generating AI.
1: You could see that according to the name AI, artificial intelligence. It's just you adding that artificial intelligence with what? Your natural intelligence.
4: No, see, that's the point we're making.
1: No,
4: exactly.
3: See.
4: I am Josh. What we are advocating against
0: is the every reliance on AI.
2: Yes.
0: Total dependence on AI, right? There is artificial thinking and there is your own thinking. Your own artificial thinking should not replace your own thinking. Some persons, just to reply a text, a message, they will go and paste that the message that they got from the person, from the sender, from the other person. They will post on AI. Message for me.
4: And AI would
1: That's why mentorship needs to show up. Let me even tell you a funny incident that happened in my school. One of my students used AI to answer one of his assignments. And maybe going to the end of the answer, AI said, if you want more answer, you can send it more, your question. You put it down for me and it's submitted with that.
3: You're giving them the power now to tell us that
4: he's saying the truth.
1: No, I'm not like I'm trying to say something about some people doesn't know.
0: You realize it's aside from studying and teaching, in real life situations, when something happens in real life, maybe some persons are going away from students now.
3: Okay.
0: Some persons are having maybe relationship issues, family issues, money issues, and all of that. They don't want to sit down and think by themselves, what can I do? The next thing they are doing is talking to AI. See, problem solving is a basic skill that everybody must have, right? AI should only guide, should only assist, not take over your thinking. Sometimes if you open your head, 20% is there.
3: Seriously, you know what you just said now is totally untrue.
4: Really?
3: That you said AI helps people with relationship.
4: Yes, it does.
3: Aside from academy.
0: I'm saying that people no longer solve life problems. They don't have the ability to sit down and think critically and analyze life problems and solve it by themselves.
3: Okay.
0: Without, you know, knowing that they have a backup somewhere that can just give them instant answers.
1: No, yeah, it's not the cause.
3: The backup we have as the use of AI is not solving the problem.
1: Yeah.
3: permanently. It all solve the problem temporarily. So what we are doing now, what we do is, after looking at the AI giving us what we ought to do, we sit down and think.
1: Yeah, we are thinking. We don't think.
3: 80%
1: are thinking.
3: You know, 80. AI. Yeah,
1: 80%.
4: 80 is too much.
1: 80, 80 they are thinking.
4: 80 because is too much.
1: You let me tell you something about AI. Like, if you are not well, like if you are not well educated and don't even think on your own, the how you even be putting down your inputs is going to showcase on your outputs.
3: Yes, now.
4: Oh, really?
1: Yeah. Like, for example, just like, I put just it like on AI, describe this thing for me, and somebody put it like this, expatiate, discuss, and open vividly what you know about this topic.
3: Seriously?
1: See the work of critical thinking there.
3: Are you telling me?
0: So we are now saying that coming up with prompts is the standard for critical thinking.
4: Excuse me.
1: It's not easy to form a prompt.
4: Hello?
3: AI makes students.
4: Make
3: smarter, smarter, and yeah. Fast.
0: And have you forgotten that in real life situations, when you put any prompt on AI, on ChatGPT, whatever, like in real life situation, you have an issue with someone, this and that. Have you forgotten that even if they don't have cause, AI is programmed to be in your favor?
4: Exactly.
0: People tell you that, I will never tell you that you did wrong.
4: Yeah, because you're not sitting down to see where you faulted. You are just
0: telling you that you did wrong.
1: It's your prompt that determined that one. It's your prompt.
4: Really, your prompt.
3: When it comes to that one,
1: it's just garbage in, garbage out.
3: Exactly.
1: It's what you put in, you are going to get that garbage in, garbage out. That's computer for you.
0: All right, let's move on to the next talking point, which is, in schools where students have never touched AI, no access, no awareness, some are still failing and some are still excelling. Could it be that AI was never the real problem? And what actually separates a failing student from an excelling one? From an excelling one has always been discipline. So where there is no AI, where there is no access to all of these things, no awareness, some students are still failing. Yes, and some are still, but AI even came into existence.
3: Yes.
0: Yes. Some are failing, some are passing, some are excelling. But couldn't that be that AI is actually was ever the problem?
1: From my own side, absolutely AI is not the problem, because you determining a high performing student is well determined on the willingness of the such student to learn.
3: Exactly.
1: Yeah, because then when our fathers, when there was something like AI, something like technology, some people are still failing.
3: Yes.
1: And AI was not there.
3: So do you want to tell me they don't still think
1: if them? Anybody is saying something like AI actually just still help some people to gain more knowledge, and again, it still increase the momentum of their ability.
0: Yeah. So AI was never the problem.
1: It doesn't change that. AI is not the problem.
3: A serious student can use AI to study fast.
0: Mm-hmm.
3: Can use AI to study fast, practice more, understand difficult topics, and get instant feedback.
1: The issue to me is just maybe the student attitude towards learning.
3: Yes.
1: That's what it
3: most times
1: be.
3: when the students are learning things,
1: they don't feel like I'm ready to learn.
3: So this aspect of discipline has been something right from time, and it's continued. So AI does not change that one.
1: AI is just simply a tool. It's just a tool. And what does tool do to help in something like
3: critical
1: high performance and critical thinking?
3: Yes.
1: It's just a tool and aid.
3: Always perform better.
1: Yeah, to have a good much a much
3: so
1: good
3: now,
1: success.
3: What do you want to tell me about that one?
0: Anyways,
1: you cannot speak out this one. This one is against you, Abby.
3: Against you.
1: No wonder she's
0: no relax.
1: Okay.
0: We are not anyways.
1: But now we are dragging.
0: So it's okay that we understand each other. Let's just balance it. Out there have the opinion that AI is smarter.
1: Some
0: think it's
4: makes
0: them lazier.
1: Yeah.
4: We're
0: just trying to balance our views. So let's let me hear from
4: Gates. You guys have been talking since. For this question here, AI. Before the time of AI, during schools, we know that this person is not as smart as this person. So we know where to focus on. We know where our problem is coming from. But right now with AI, with AI, we don't know who doesn't know and who knows. So how are we going to focus on the students that need more attention?
3: You need to find out.
1: It's actually very even obvious now. Any student that is not ready to learn,
3: you will see it in their face.
1: You will see it.

0: That's
1: exactly.
2: You're a smart person.
3: It will make you more smarter. Smarter.
0: It modifies.
4: It modifies. It simplifies and it amplifies.
0: No, no, she said it amplifies.
5: AI will help you to, you know, to do that better.
0: It modifies.
5: Our last talking point before we leave.
4: Yeah, done about four quests.
5: AI is already woven into the world we strengthen your work and live in. AI is in our world, is in the schools, is even in our workplaces.
4: AI is also
5: everywhere. So maybe the real question isn't shouldn't students use AI? That's not the question we are actually tackling. It's not whether they should use AI or not.
0: Okay.
5: Right? But whose responsibility is it to make sure that they use it well? You know, is it wiser for educators to actually teach students how to use AI without becoming dependent on it? Or ignoring everything and just, okay, you're giving the answer to your problem, to the question, so let's just be fine.
0: Okay.
5: So it's not whether should they use it or not. It is now, who would help them, who would guide them to use this thing better?
4: Better. Actually, the responsibility belongs to all. Everybody have everybody have something to do in this stuff, because including teachers, including parents, including even government policies, everybody, because this thing is something that every hand should be on desk.
0: Yes.
4: Yeah, every hand should be on desk, because sometimes when the students are in school, the teachers should try and just give them some exposure on how to use this AI tool positively. And again, some parents will just hand over their phone to their children. The children will just be writing. They won't even ask that children that, this thing that you are writing, do you understand it? Therefore, the task is also with the student and also to government workers also.
5: All right, let me hear from Giz very quickly, because we don't have time anymore.
3: Okay, I believe it's the educator's responsibility to actually help them maximize how much they use AI. So they need to direct them, this is how you use it, do not overuse. You use it to ask questions, not to lean on AI completely. So teaching them independence with AI is better.
5: All right, let's hear from you, Wild.
6: The responsibility should be shared among the school, teachers, students, and parents themselves.
5: All right, I would like to say that AI cannot be ignored. It can never be ignored. However, we have to create a balance between thinking independently and using AI as an aid for solving problems. All right, to some other time, my name is Ifeoluwa. Mad Bignori, and bye for now.

0: is wet, you then be Baba for natural medicine.
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1: My phone number is 081-33-59-3927. Once again, 081-33-59-3927. We are not a jack of all trade, master of none. We specialize in the treatment of only man problem, which is weakness of organ, that is inability of a man to stand, to act, or to perform as a man. And our research has made us know that we have a lot of things that can make a man not to perform as a man or to act as a man, like long-term infection, too much of urinating. Stress also can result to inability to perform as a man. How do you know that you have this problem in the body system? It's when you are having the symptoms like pain when you are urinating, pus may be coming out when you are urinating, pepperis in the private part or all over the body, or mucus may be coming out during urinating, rashes and inching all over the body or in the private part, severe headache all the time, or sometimes you will see sore in your private part or all over the body. All these things can make a man not to perform as a man if it's not well treated. Feces Babatunde Rajivasola, aka Stand Well Well.
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1: 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And by the special grace of God, you will not remain the same. All your whole hotness of the body, all the time. Weakness of the body, especially in the morning. Difficulty in walking. You will see you will not be able to walk from 1 kilometer to 1 kilometer. All this can make a man not to perform as a man. Movement of worm like ant and biting all over your body. You will see your stomach will be shouting, making a noise, all the time. And if you eat little food, your stomach will just swallow. To eat another one will be difficult. Or sometimes you will see your anus is coming out when you go to toilet. Or it can come with red something when you go to toilet. All this can make a man not to perform as a man if it's not well treated. Visit me, Baba Tunde Raji Fasola, aka Baba Stand Well Well. Baba Stand Well Well.
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1: 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By the grace of God, you will not remain the same. We have one medicine that we first of all give you. We call it Ajegun. Ajegun. This medicine, when we give you, it will make any medicine you take to work perfectly in your body, and you'll be able to perform as a man. Don't be a newspaper leader in the night when you're supposed to perform your duty. Don't allow your madam to carry your property, your beautiful garden, go meet another man. Come and collect Ajegun, and we will make you to become a man. And you'll be able to do chiki-chiki with your madam. Your madam will be able to cook better food for you, because if you cannot do chicken chicken with your madam, your madam will not happy with you. Come and meet me, Baba Tunde Raji Fasola, aka Baba Stand Well Well.
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1: 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You cannot be able to sleep. If you sleep in 1 hour, you wake up. Sleep in 2 hours, we wake up. All this can make a man not to perform as a man. 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

0: dey cry na. You see, so that way they cry for God. 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
0: Hi, mama. Oh, who are you?

beautiful Thursday, another 5.7 from EBS Radio Benin. It's a sweet spot of the week where the weekend is close enough to make us smile, to make us happy. And that's to be enough time to finish strong and to make today count. Your week been so far? Have you been ticking off those goals, or are you still negotiating with your to-do list for this week? Well, it's still we still have one day before we do Friday night out on the weekend. As always, I'm here to keep you informed, entertained, and to play some good old tunes. Being Thursday, we play more of throwbacks today, and I'm here to keep you company throughout the afternoon. 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So straighten those shoulders and wear that smile. Let's make Edo State, let's make Nigeria and the world a better place. Let's stay productive, positive, and of course, memorable. Stay tuned, because I have more beautiful old pieces for you. Interesting conversations, interesting programs are lined up for you. My name is Evie Oshodia Amiji. I have a perpetual, and also, what's the name? Keziah with me. Today, we're here. It's all Lady Affair. So in case you're feeling warmth, just know you're on to EBS Radio, and ladies are here massaging you. So stay tuned. We're here to keep you cool and warm. Good afternoon to you.

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0: My people, I salute you now. The ear when they take the listen to me, God no go let the ear get problem. Oh. The voice when they listen to na voice of Chief Yabi Taishi. Waiting be that your problem. We be say you don't put hand for jaw. You don't travel because of this problem. And you don't waka waka because of this problem. But the problem, the sickness thing remain the same. Sickness name be say, may you hide me, now be sickness name. If you hide sickness, sickness is ready to expose you. May you not talk, say, ah, because say you don't visit all those 419. All those people will be say they don't chop your money. We be say you can't tire. May you not tire, no relax. If person they fight battle, you must fight that battle finish. Battle to finish. Naim go make you a man. So no relax. No talk, say, ha, you don't take this one, you don't take that one. The thing no Greek work well. Naim make me they pray every morning. God do any sickness will be say go come here, be a place. We be say no go get solution. May God no let that person know where I dey. But if you don't know where I dey, you don't know, say yes, God already assigned you to me to solve your problem. Because human being are God sent to human being. Human being, God no go come down, can't help you. Now human being now go send, say make it can't take help you. So you when you they get challenges, you they get problem for inside your body, when we say you don't take so medicine, the sickness no Greek work well. May you come seek an expert advice. You be person when we say you don't get some kind of sickness before, whether a long time infection or new time infection, or the infection don't take for inside your body, when we say you no can understand how your body be. Now you know how your body be before when you dey healthy, but now you no come dey healthy again. You know as the thing come dey waka, the thing come dey waka for inside your body. All these things now problem when we say you not supposed to dey inside your body naturally. There are problems where we say we human being we they use our hand they cause by ourselves because of negligence, because of I don't care attitude, because of say we don't look and say this sickness no go fit do me anything. But sickness name, if you leave sickness for inside your body, the more you leave them, the more you go they grow for inside your body, and the more you go they destroy many things for inside your body. Your immunity go come they low. That is why I talk say immune booster it is very very good, and they take medicine where it go detoxify your system. Detoxification it is very very necessary. We get medicine where we say we fit take detoxify your system. We be say even though you are not sick or you dey sick, when you don't take those herbal medicine, you go come detoxify your system. We get different kind of herbal medicine. We get different kind of herbs where we say go. They're very useful for inside your body. Among them, we get Elferia occidentalis. We get Vaninum triangularia. We get Osimum grandissimum. We get Triculia africana. We get a lot of medicinal herbs where we say if they help you, they solve many problems for inside your body. You will be saying so every month now you dey sick so malaria. You don't sick, you don't buy medicine, the thing no green work well. When you sick today, you take medicine, you well tomorrow. All these things, the sickness go come back. Waiting they make your sickness they come back. We be say when you don't use medicine, we be say the medicine don't work small, the thing can't relieve you, can't come back again. I go let you know by the time me and you see one to one. That is why you need to see Chief Iyabie Tayeche. We don't dey gidigba, we learn gidigba, and we don't dey this Benin for long period of time, close to 30 years now where we don't dey. If we don't know what you would they do, if I know they hear Iyabie name, that is why we dey here. No, you no go fall for the hand of all those 419. No go fall for the hand of all those people where they will play you, they will collect your money, and you don't go see result. And no go fall for the hand of people where they say they go tell you say they be Iyabie agent. Iyabie no get agent too. If you won't see me, you come my office. We therefore Benin Asaba Expressway by Uromi Junction for those people where they Agbo, for Uromi Junction, for Agbo, for Delta State. And you when you there Benin, our head office still remain the same. We there Igbinoba Street. Igbinoba Street there when you they go Oluku side, you draw for Mobile Filling Station for there. Once you reach that Mobile Filling Station, the next street where mango tree, the under that mango tree, take a care there. Tell them say you they go Iyabie place. Now there our head office there. And you when you there Saple Road, you there Agbo Park, you there Rama Park, you there Ring Road side. We don't there Area Street now. Area Street there after Aho Junction. You draw for that where those malan they change money for Area Street. Where then they change dollars. You enter there number 31. You go to see Iyabie there. You when you there Saple, we there for number 2 by Reclamation Road before you reach Okoti Ebo Grammar School for Saple. And you when you there Agbo, we there for Benin Asaba Expressway by Uromi Junction. You when you there Ekpoma, we there for number 14 Old Cavalry Street by Ali Road for Ekpoma. My GSM number, in case you want to talk to Iyabie, you feel call my number 080-3410-2250. I repeat 080-3410-2250. 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
2: salute now. I come from Yati Biomedical and right here at inside this Obunga radio program where una dey hear my voice. 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
3: 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You woman like me, for any of your health-related problem, I'm here with my husband.
1: My phone number is 081-33-59-3927. 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We are not a jack of all trade, master of none. We specialize in the treatment of only man problem, which is weakness of organ, that is inability of a man to stand, to act, or to perform as a man. And our research has made us know that we have a lot of things that can make a man not to perform as a man or to act as a man, like long-term infection, too much of urinating, stress also can result to inability to perform as a man. How do you know that you have this problem in the body system? It's when you are having a symptom like pains when you are urinating, pus may be coming out when you are urinating, pepperis in the private part or all over the body, or mucus may be coming out during urinating, rashes and itching all over the body or in the private part, severe headache all the time, or sometimes you will see sore in your private part or all over the body. All these things can make a man not to perform as a man if it's not well treated. Feces Babatunde Rajivasola, aka Stand Well Well.
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1: 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Once again, 081-33-59-3927. And by the special grace of God, you will not remain the same. Or your whole hotness of the body all the time, weakness of the body, especially in the morning, difficulty in walking, you will see you will not be able to walk from 1 kilometer to 1 kilometer. All this can make a man not to perform as a man. Movement of warm, like ant and biting all over your body, you will see your stomach will be sharp.

0: and all of those interactions. I understand what you they try to talk. And for health center, now on a right to get health center. That is the truth. Now on a right to get health center. And we go they try to also they see what they go do. I understand that government is continuous, and this government they try to see how they can strategically get to everybody. But like as they always they talk, if they never reach us, I just exercise patience, they go reach on our side. Okay, my friend, just they pray and they hope that one day the governor go reach on our side. And I promise you, say definitely go reach on our side.
1: Before this, any salute to Deputy Governor.
0: All right, the deputy governor, Oga Dennis Idausa, they say, Edo people say, Muku salute you. 09044362225. Hello, caller.
2: Drive O'Clock.
0: Drive with care. Waiting be your name and where you they call us from.
2: Englishman.
0: I greet you.
2: May God bless you.
0: With the, all of us, they greet him.
2: Why we not go bless this our governor? Why we not go praise him? We know the level where Edo stayed there before he enter.
0: Okay.
2: We know how things are going now, like just like magic. The light now, the power have increased. Look at the road now. Before, many roads that we have in the area is red. Everywhere we get flooded. But if you go to road, for the road, I find that a lot of work is going on and everywhere is going well. So when we are praising the governor, we are praising for the good work that he's doing. When I tell you that he's still coming to become a president in this nation, because of the way we see him, that he carry everybody along, and he make us to know that he is a governor of the people, not only governor of the rich. He's a governor of everybody. So we have to praise him. But I still want to remind him, make naive tell him our road, as you say, now you want to come and grade the road. Make you not forget to, because that road now by now cannot work there.
0: Okay.
2: Just right, because
0: all right, thank you so much. 09044362225. One more call, and then we'll come to the newspaper before we'll come back to the call lines. Hello, caller.
3: Hello?
0: I beg off your radio. Waiting your name and where you they call us from, my brother?
3: Gabriel.
0: Gabriel, where you they call us from?
3: I beg our road where the people started the road by Rock Road.
0: For Aso Rock Road, okay. For that,
3: that road.
0: Okay, that is for Isio area.
3: They put somebody. The road won't go come up for take off. We went there for down. We don't come for half minute. Golly, the road was not carry for half minute. No road again.
0: For that Aso Rock Road, golly erosion still did that side.
3: So that's golly erosion went there for down. After the coup, we don't know. They said they won't go to a come up for take off. No,
0: they cut up a road. Okay. All right. We go also we go note this one where we say you they talk so. Thank you, sir. All right. We'll come back to the newspaper as I said earlier. Three story building don't collapse for Lagos State, and they don't rescue 10 people from that three-story building where we say a collapse. Now, from the Vanguard newspaper, now this one for the happen. And the ICPC don't arraign El Rufai and the informal aid over alleged 8.6 billion CCTV contract fraud. Okay? And Afenifere don't back Sunday Igboho, and they don't warn against politicizing fight against terrorism for Yoruba land. Afenifere support Sunday Igboho, and they warn, say, may they no use politics, may they no use the security or the terrorism matter where they happen for Yoruba, and may they no use until they do politics. And so, Afenifere, they support one of their own, where be Sunday Igboho. And then this one is from, it says, Lagos police don't remind suspect for viral domestic violence video. That video will be say trend like. Nobody gives power, you must take it. Weekend, I they tell PDP candidates. Nobody gives power, you must take it. Now, weekend, they tell this one to PDP candidate. Starmer, presidency, Peter Obi don Bika over call for Tinubu's resignation. Aliyah Autumn don Bika over Benue Fund, bad governance. Okay, 6 out of 7, how APC swept Ekiti, governor, 5 by election. Lost Rivers to PDP. Okay, DP, I don't know whether you get the one, anyone where you say
4: yes,
0: just a quick one to also put my former governor of

0: Rivers State, Emmanuel Odua, he don't buy. May his soul rest in peace. Okay.
1: Well, that one, former governor of Delta State.
0: Oh, the former governor of Delta, sorry. Emmanuel Odua. Yes.
1: All right. May his soul rest in peace. Make I start with this one. That one, I go show our politicians and say nothing lasts forever. The money where you would get, where you say you they gather, that money where they give you to take work for the people. Now, just if you be governor, you only get 8 years to rule. If you be a local government chairman, you also get 8 years. Make a leave other position where they fit contest for many, many times. But just know, say, no matter the amount of wealth where you get illegally from the money where you're supposed to take work for the people, you no go rich to fit save your life. If not, people like that Emmanuel Duaga now, he don't be sick for a while now. Maybe today don't start sick, but may his soul rest in peace. May God accept his soul. But may other politicians with their life also learn from his death. Nothing lasts forever. Then for the FCT minister, where they say power, then they dash him, they fight for him. Well, whether you like him or not, politics na game where they wrestle. They you go just like Jacob, fight with God. They fight for politics. They know they easy come like that. However, he made some statement where go and make me no one see him. Like say that statement, a negative statement. He said, common local government chairmanship when he contests for. He know he take fight. So he go all the way to Supreme Court before they come make a local government chairman finally. But however, we want beg him. If in the tell them in the light of say, may they work hard to earn the people trust, I go okay that statement. But if they tell them that thing to put them in the negative light, to not tell them say run with the bylaw box, gather boys, do this one, do that one, make you know say Nigeria of today maybe Nigeria of yesterday. Everybody I don't clear that one are for weak. Then for Peter Obi, where they get issue with federal government, where they say make Tinubu resign, I go and advise Obi. The pool don't near finish. The good thing where Obi they get for this country when make an over they get one or two litigation. Now because of the good record when he keep when he be an Anambra State governor, you think say they never they watch that guy? In fact, as a matter of fact, Obi is one of the most watched politicians in Nigeria and the whole world. So make him just try maintain lane, go for pool, go prove himself. Make him know they put himself among those where they fight dirty with the government of the day.
0: But some people go also ask questions, say, when the current president, the opposition, in 2014, 2015, instead call for Jonathan, May Jonathan, instead join those ways, say, May Jonathan resign, especially when they kidnap the Chibok guests that time.
1: Yes.
0: So it can't be like, say, yes. Of course, if that time, now within the right to call for resignation of the, if now within a political right to call for the resignation of President Jonathan. So Obi, if Obi they call for your own resignation, it's still within Obi's political right.
1: Politics without opposition, you know the sweet.
0: At all.
1: But Nigeria, the current crop of politicians where we get, they know how many people ask them questions. Just recently, I stumbled for one video where they say this government never even use budgets. They just collect money, approve budget, they spend them. They know they follow waiting they submit for National Assembly. Now waiting, if now some country waiting, they work. Oppositions for Senate and Federal House of Assembly for don't they call government to order. But you know, say whether you like him or not, the government of the day for the up, for executive, now everybody from down to bottom, they dance to us. Even though you be Labour Party, you be other parties, it go shock you, say, every other person.
0: One follow back here, go collect your own.
1: Now, what for? If you no follow, you
0: no
1: get.
0: No ideology.
1: No, I know. Your own, your mentality about with your ideology of your political, because every political party is built on an ideology. But in Nigeria, we constantly say,
0: all it's built around individuals.
1: It's built around persons. The party, the person at the center.
0: Yes.
1: Because the person at the center, now you get the power to release money for you in large quantity. So now greediness now they also they cause that one.
0: For oil to flow, you need to align.
1: You know, even all this Abaribe where they shout for Senate.
0: If they collect your own clear.
1: When they share moto, he no collect.
0: He go collect. When did they share the million, if they collect your own.
1: Allegedly to the camp as a governor, you collect close to $2 billion more than that also. I don't have the
0: what do you say? If not because of $2 billion, then no the camp.
1: I don't have the actual figure, but it's in billions. to decamp as a governor is a billions. A particular governor of a particular concern in the north, he decamped. But recently, they do local government election. The party where he live win every local government. So every, in fact, permit me to say, and I don't want to stand to be corrected, every politician for Nigeria, 99.9% of them, they APC.
0: Yeah.
1: They are either APC in NDC, APC in PDP, APC in ADC, APC in APC, APC in CPC.
0: A lot of them just go other party to go be placeholders.
1: Thank you.
0: For the ruling party. And again, like you rightly said, DPO, that in terms of budget, when there is budgetary allocation, if you look at waiting one the other, is this senator? I'm trying to that what is that his name? Where he grant interview for one national TV where he decamp come off APC. He talk one thing. He say for military budget. He say for the past whether the past 3 years, say they know they release up to about more than 10% of the military budget.
1: Where they approve?
0: Yes, they know they release.
1: That up means that 10. Person is right. Wait, I could try get that video. Wait, to say since Tinubu enter power.
0: Nine.
1: They never use, they know they use the budget as they take approval.
0: This one, as senator of the Federal Republic of, not be just one roadside. Now, people will be say they understand the nitty gritty of waiting they happen for there. So, and you just talk about South Africa with our people where they supposed to evacuate for. So, you know, say after the first move, after the first evacuation, everybody can't rely, even the people can't stay stranded for there. People, they talk and say, the president don't release money. Don't approve money for that to evacuate everybody. I think about three badges. The president don't approve money. Who sit on that money? Where be saying only one on the release and the rest now? The people almost this. I read now say they don't evacuate maybe the second badge. If like as Nigeria can't they raise alarm. Say, but the president don't approve this money. Why think on the delay? Well, I never give this money to the airline. May they do this work. As Nigeria can't begin to shout now they can't begin to run up and down now, can't they do this fire brigade?
1: Now I make one woman, I don't know her name, and they still try checking name. He said, me they thank Mr. President. Now one man can't come out, bless that man now, or in the bank, or one for, he can't say, thank him for what?
0: Okay.
1: That you tell us to leave our houses, to come and stay here in winter. Keep them for camp.
0: Okay.
1: You understand?
0: So, no, first, we need to thank the president, because the president actually don't approve the money. There are a lot of lacuna they did. A lot of this kind of cabal, kind of a governor will approve money.
1: They say thank
0: and
1: you.
0: General go sit down.
1: You feel say thank you for what you never collect.
0: No, what would they try to do? In they say, that one way they say, made them thank president. Now, sacrifice statement because you know, say the president don't release the money.
1: Okay.
0: If you check that woman where, you know, say if he there among those ways, sit down, put for the money, maybe they wait, may I come out, may the thing do inyendeba. So the truth is that now the right thing in the talk say thank president because president don't approve this money. It happen even with these states. The governor go approve money for something. The accountant general or whoever that is in charge and all of those
1: go things, hold
0: then go then go hold the paper. They wait say you never you are not lawyer. You are not lawyer.
1: They so, never eat inside.
0: You understand? So some of these things now the problem with Nigeria is not only the president, it's not only the governors. Even the civil servant, the people will be there because the president cannot run the country without the civil servants.
1: Definitely.
0: No governor can run a state without the civil servant. No minister or commissioner can run without the civil servant. So if there is this synergy, proper synergy between the president and the civil servant or the governors and the civil servant and the local government, it will really help us. To be honest, somebody told me about the governor. Just on his own, he was just talking. He said, the governor of Edo State, say this man, because he don't get opportunity to walk across governors. He said it in very strong confidence. He said, this is the best we have had in a long while. And he said, the reason is that this one gay conscience. You don't understand? He said, he gay conscience.
1: Yeah.
0: But he said, the problem, he say, not be everybody they walk with, and not be everybody get that kind of mind when he get. You don't understand?
1: Wait, there we
0: talk. You understand? Not be everybody get that calm mind where the governor get. So if you they look at you, discover that sometimes when would they blame? Yes, we go blame the head because they say culture they flow from the head. But sometimes the people around, if they do their job, some of those things where would they criticize the president or the governor for? It not go happen.
1: Of course, the governor no go there everywhere.
0: He no go there everywhere. The president,
1: president no go there everywhere. Now me can get commissioners.
0: You understand?
1: Get local government chairman.
0: NDDC, they go release money. Mm. Not being they sit down, not being the DG of NDDC. Now people they sit down, they faint for National Assembly when they say when they call account.
1: Mm.
0: The president they release the money, but when they call them, this money when they give Namuna to develop Niger Delta, Muna call account for that, they will go they faint for National Assembly. The other one, the other day now for Southeast. You hear that matter again?
1: That then young man.
0: They call that one come. That one come begin
1: give,
0: the.
1: Say, I give
0: the,
1: you 1 week. One week don't pass.
0: 1 week now we see the way they come. They give paper away no correlate. Today now money they say they don't release 2 billion. Go to the Southeast. Whether it be like where they don't use 2 billion for since the commission.
1: And according to the young man, say the last time he checked before he come, the balance now about 10 to 11 million.
0: Okay.
1: So what you use with over what, 1.2 billion?
0: Billion. Though. So. And they acknowledge and say the president actually released 2 billion. No, 16 point something billion rather.
1: 16 point something billion.
0: They acknowledge and say the president released them. Mm. But wait till they can't use those money to do. So sometimes when they say the president know they try, the governors know they try, we will check some certain things because Nigerians, now they be the problem of Nigeria. Nigerians, many times, now they be the problem. I also understand that, yes, if they say, if the president actually release money and the people don't do the work, he get the right to sanction them. The governor also get the right to sanction. So if they don't do, if they don't sanction, we also blame the president and the governor.
1: I feel shock you why they had to do sanction. When the head no correct, the body go get problem. Where the person you don't give work to do, can't come back to tell you thank you. In with plenty things, I know it at the talk.
0: Yes,
1: when you give the person say go do this work, he never even do the work, he don't come back, can't tell you thank you, and he don't tell you thank you with like 20 to 30% of what you mobilize them for. Your hand go dey tight, you want to expose yourself. No, now make in most cases now when the case the when the person don't finish their administration, they'll come and they probe. Even though the person want try mention, they go don't arrest themselves, say no mention my name. After all, I know you know give me the
0: then
1: money.
0: Then go off mic if you understand. Know.
1: So in some cases, why they hard for those executives to fit push to take put you on your toes to work. Now because most times their hand no clean, then they take kickback. The governor of Akwa Ibom State, and they also they following track record. Recently go check where they construct road. According to him, I quote and verbatim.
0: Mm.
1: He said, now because in they come,
0: yes,
1: now they come pour
0: some asphalt for that
1: for road.
0: In fact, they first carry and go the place where no one go. No, be there now because the man no road.
1: The man first hear complain. The man be like Edo State governor.
0: Yes,
1: he don't hear complain for streets. Say this
0: particular road,
1: you know, the engineers know the handle and where.
0: Well, yes,
1: now he can say, okay, made in one can see, or he can't say they come.
0: Now they just carry and go. Not a hemisphere.
1: They can't go show and where makes sense. That the man comes here.
0: No, not be here they mention.
1: It don't resemble where they come.
0: Now here I grow up. Not be here.
1: Because na area.
0: Yes.
1: Where it just be like say they want I be governor now. I consume the do road for Gwari.
0: Yes.
1: They want to You feel confuse me for Edo South. Confuse me for Edo North. Even for Central. But that Gwari, I feel close my eye. Tell you the map.
0: Where it there?
1: Now you can't call. Locals where they there say come Muna tell me again one road there where no good where they complain that one very short acquirable man can't tell and say
0: that one they talk they fear because whether or not the commissioner for work just the iron
1: but he still talk
0: now women they for call for that kind because now women they video talk they no look face for that kind of thing.
1: But the governor still finish tell him something because the information that guy gave
0: was very, very rich, very vital, important to him
1: and it was independent of what the
0: all those political statements.
1: So if our leaders but if the governor hand no clean things they go for if he come video, they challenge the contractor.
0: All of those ones.
1: If I'm not fit.
0: Not true.
1: If I'm not fit.
0: All right, DPO, Afeni Ferry don't support Sunday Gboho because Sunday Gboho don't raise alarm. Says now, say, may they not politicize the security of the Southwest of Yoruba people.
1: Yes.
0: Himself now, they blast it on the ginger saying, go in one, enter bush. You don't understand?
1: Don't let me say in one, don't enter.
0: Okay, in don't they give ultimatum.
1: In don't they enter.
0: And
1: too.
0: Now, in the one, say, if Afeni Ferry don't join us, say, they should not politicize the security, the terrorism, the way we say they happen for Southwest for Yoruba land. So what do you see about that one? Because it can't be like everything are politics. Everything are politics.
1: Well, if you ask me, my brother, it's very, very commendable. English people go say it's laudable. Sunday Gboho, even though I don't agree with him, ideology and the kind of things when they push for, However, this particular cause, insecurity, now waiting everybody, every right-thinking Nigerian at this point supposed to be concerned. If you first check the build-up to him going inside bush, you know, say he first call all the our brothers from the north. He called their leaders, call for meeting. He can't tell them, it'd be like threat, but he tell them, he say, if they take anybody again for that in village, he called the people, say the name of the community, say, na Igbo. Say if they take anybody again, or come by him, he go go the houses of their leaders, those ones where in the sea, he go buy all of them, buy all of them. And they don't first kidnap one woman and the daughter also. That evening, now he go inside bush, they release the woman for him. Now you can see success. He still went ahead. He blessed the government now don't mobilize them all. I don't know where he get those vehicles. He get fleet of Hilux now where they use. And currently, they even they use drone. The one they call non-kinetic approach.
0: Yeah.
1: Now, if other activism or activists were there for Edo State, were there for Delta State, were there for Bayelsa, were there for Port Harcourt, which other state they under South again? Why they know one? No remember now.
0: Akwa Ibom. They there now.
1: All of them put together. All these activists with their heart strong. Now this kind of thing they for do for their region. Even their sari we just sit down. We know they feel stand up for chair. We will just sit down for chair. At this point now, instead of declaring war against another state because of you feel say they marginalize your people. Now you forfeit call everybody together. Say, make we start a comb our bushes to clear our bush of insecurity. But Sunday Ogbowo, we must give him a medal. Whatever he's doing now is commendable. And I hope he can sustain it because talking about leadership, where in the same way they no politicize and bro, insecurity has been politicized right from beginning, right from the time of Buhari the Kong. They have accused the late president of being involved in bringing people from other places, nobody talk about them. Now, accusation, he come rule, he finish, he go. There was a time he even said, if he no win, both the baboon and whoever go enter blood. That was a very strong statement coming from a presidential candidate who has been pushing, who has one agenda to become a president in this country. And he finally achieved that agenda. I believe I say, now waiting one just do before
0: and he
1: go
0: and when he enter, blood really flow.
1: You understand?
0: Because insecurity, where it can't happen. Boko Haram,
1: borders can open.
0: School kidnapping here and there.
1: I don't want to talk about that man time for office. Which time I think about in time, when they block Southwest, they make rice no flow for Southwest.
0: To carry north, then they enjoy themselves.
1: To carry rice from Lagos, enter Benin, or the satchula who carry cocaine.
0: Yes.
1: Though the satchula who carry firearm. I mistakenly carry one bag. They come one time. Me and the bus driver, if maybe say, I guess a day. Therefore, arrest me with the rice for carrying foreign rice. Now, I say, this one, I must go chop them. I buy and come from Lagos. Now, open why I take carry that rice, cross, enter Benin. But from north that time, all the borders for north, now machine they take cross from,
0: the flow.
1: Cross from Yola, Atiku village, cross, go buy, carry rice, come Nigeria. Are we still one Nigeria?
0: Okay.
1: Our leaders made a no politicized insecurity.
0: All right. Lagos building collapse is of particular concern to me because if they happen for Lagos today, tomorrow if it be Edo, if it be any other say, if it be Ebonyi State, if it be any other place.
2: Yeah.
0: The way where people take they build, you understand? No engineering this thing. No architectural design for buildings sometimes. Especially buildings where we say it go be 4-story building, 2-story building, and all of the 5-story building and all of that. So are they look and say, we government really need the people who be say that they in charge of all of those plans and all of those things should really take this in serious, especially when person want to construct those kind of massive gigantic project. May then not be say they go job because some of those building where they collapse now people approve the building. Now government this thing I approve when they build now people they supervise to make sure say they build according to architectural design.
1: Yeah.
0: So how you take look into all of those ones?
1: You see, the truth is say for every wrong construction, na disaster waiting to happen somewhere. For every strong construction, if you want to build 10-story building and you want to build 10-bedroom flats, for the fact say na 10 bedroom 10 be, na 10 bedroom or na 10 10 day inside no mean say na the same foundation and the same building material, the same foundation, the foundation for 10 story building and the materials to take build 10 story building it different from the foundation and the materials to take build 10 bedroom flats.
0: That is correct.
1: So for every wrong building you build, you then endanger the lives of the occupant in the nearest, na nearest future, you know, far. Some self now for the period, you know, here for this country where person carry people, go up, go do Thanksgiving for where in the build for Lagos, all of them collapse. You didn't hear that?
0: I think, yeah, I think I see it was, a
1: it,
0: lot of...
1: It was everywhere. The guy, they built skyscraper.
0: Yeah, even one key, the person where you get the building.
1: You understand? So yes. If you they build, if you they build substandard building, you they actually, they put yourself for your own grave, because if house collapse, it go take the grace of God to recover from them. Because of the kind of materials so that they take, they build those irons and everything, it's enough to buy person. What am I saying in essence? But we get people where government gives statutory rights to take control some of these things. Which work do they do?
0: That is the, now the question, the big question be that.
1: This which work
0: agencies, the way they control those things.
1: Edo State, for instance, now before you build, I know say agency, they will give approval.
0: They give control agencies.
1: You agency, understand?
0: Yes.
1: Person go just come meet you. I might even tell you one ill way they happen. Apologies to those where they that office because some of them know me, but I go talk this thing. When I'm supposed to know, say me, I be ordinary governor. I know they fear anybody. See, bro, person go like say one build house, residential area. They will give them approval. Come there in 2 weeks time, don't they build hotel?
0: Yes.
1: And you know, say, if I want build residential, you know, go past maybe 4-bedroom bungalow.
0: Yes.
1: Maybe, you understand?
0: Yes.
1: You know how hotel rooms, they take the plenty.
0: They big.
1: So they'll go lie, say they want build residential area, they'll give them approval.
0: Then you can't go build hotel for 50 by 100 land.
1: Go can't, thank you. Can't use the approval.
0: No parking space.
1: No parking space.
0: No ecological
1: no
0: consideration.
1: Control. If you build and finish, if you they work for one for room from room 202, who they room 203 go they hear the sound.
0: Yes.
1: Go they hear the sound of the effect of what you they do for room 201.
0: Which work be that?
1: You know
0: which work did they do after they don't build the hotel?
1: If you don't build, what should they go do for? As rain they phone as every echo, what should they do for hotel?
0: Okay.
1: You don't know
0: what
1: they do for hotel.
0: Okay, I know. I just there.
1: You don't know.
0: I just there.
1: Oh, my match 1 year.
0: As you call and walk, now make me.
1: Now walk, now walk. Because you're going to hear him, Hada. How can be?
0: Children, they watch us for this.
1: Hada, faster.
0: Children, they listen to us.
1: Now they tell you the walk. Hada, faster. Those kind of walk. So if you build substandard building, it's a disaster that will happen. It's like explosive bomb. Map it like that. Every substandard building is like a time bomb. It will explode one day.
0: And anybody who get hand for all those kind of things, they're supposed to charge them for attempted murder.
1: They're supposed to jail them. They're supposed to jail them. 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In the inner builders. Is a professional builder. And one or two times we don't get this conversation. I don't even interview myself for my former club about this. He always talks, say, to even get professional builder, it no cost anything. But you know this, I know somebody, we know somebody, we go give you cheap price.
0: Mm.
1: Now in the kilos for Nigeria.
0: You're saying a waste of money.
1: You see,
0: go call one bricklayer away there, our backyard.
1: You were there abroad. Although thank God that thing don't they reduce now. You were there abroad because you know they're Nigeria. And because of trust, you can't call your mama. Your mama will never get chance. Take care of herself, finish. Because most of our parents for Benin, those ones where they go church, now church they live all their life. You can't carry, I know it's at the talk, Komuna, listen. You can't carry money they send to your mama for Bini. Me, your mama, they help you, they build. Now your mama will come be supervisor. I recently had to advise somebody where they Canada. I tell her, say, now your mama, they help you supervise your building. He say, yes. Because now your mother account, they send the money. Now your mama come be supervisor. So mama, he go cook, can't give them. They watch them as they build. Now me come tell and say, do you know that if you get camera put for your site, then give professional, make him help you come they supervise them. Now after 2 weeks, he can't listen to me. Why? The own main building, because in the build where he go stay, and they build for rent. So in own way be own. When they come snap and or do video send to them, because they be waiting architect to drop this. It has to take. It take explanation again for him to come believe me, say, you're supposed to need professional. You know, nobody say me, you know, they put the money for your mother account.
0: No, but at least who they work the work.
1: if we go they work the work, they
0: go
1: pay for
0: interpret the design.
1: The design, because thank you, interpretation of the design now be the problem of all these quacks. Mm-hmm. As you give them the design, forget to they'll just they don't hear. They'll collect them just because of the money, and they go actually do cheap labor for you.
0: Go but carry toilet poo for right, carry
1: they will give you cheap labor with future problem. So please, we need to understand saying a very, very, very, very bad thing.
0: All right, we'll do a few calls and then we go take other newspapers. Hello, caller.
2: Drive with Love.
0: Drive with care. What is your name and where you they call us from?
2: I beg a call from my name is Daniel.
0: Daniel from where?
2: From Upper.
0: Okay.
2: I've been waiting, and I just two things I get to tell you. I beg. You get one, this government school, Arize primary school. It did between if you want bus out of Tapley Road. That school there, get as it be. Inside that school, then become forest. BBG, Ifula, and our government, they are not
0: between. Wait till you call the name of the school again.
2: Sir?
0: Wait till you call the name of the school.
2: Arize.
0: Okay, Arize. Now, primary, I've been a secondary school.
2: Primary school and a government school and
0: where for Sapley Road there way be
2: first before you bust out for Sapley Road.
0: Okay.
2: Night day and so can movement will be say guys they move inside the school compound very small. They say not let the teachers then say something out.
0: And that place in the city center day. City say okay, we go.
2: And that place is very big.
0: We go try and reach the Ministry of Education and also even the suburb chairman, Honorable Sonia. We'll see what they really they do about those things. Thank you for this information, Arize. 09044362225. Call us, send us WhatsApp message. Move the pick and they go like that. Hello, caller. Waiting be your name and where you they call us from, caller.
3: Drive
0: with care. Waiting be your name and where you they call us from.
3: Omo Baba,
0: how you did this afternoon, my brother?
3: I'm there.
0: All right, talk to us.
3: As I've said now, I want to contribute to one of two of those things you are talking.
0: Okay.
3: About Sunday Go. Mr. Sunday Go has the way, he has the heart to fight for the

0: Talk am.
1: Okay, okay. Sorry
0: somebody
1: for that.
0: Call, talk am. And now somebody send message. So, no be we talk am.
1: Okay. So that's in a very now which day risk.
0: All right, thank you.
1: So
0: thank
1: I'm gonna say somebody will go build us on that of the
0: It no make sense at all. It no make sense at all. All right, thank you so much. 0904436 2225 Just to remind you, to tell us, as we talked yesterday, somebody, one good Samaritan policeman, where he bring money come where he see for in duty post yesterday. That money, nah, I no go talk the amount. So if now you get the money, you go come. Identify how you take arrange the money and the card paper will be say you put the money. If now you get it around Ramat, now Ramat if or pick the money. I think maybe now person will go market yesterday, now he throw away the money. So with the announcer, the money still day our corporate headquarters for EBS Adoawa. That money still day here. EBS Adoawa, yeah. More if you know say now you or you hear anybody where he lost money for Ramat Park yesterday. May the person come EBS corporate headquarters for Adoawa here, call, identify, say, now he get her so that he go fee collect in money. I beg. Michael, now the one will say, we want really remind you now today. So, or you go call, or you go call us during drive o'clock. Let us know, say, see, the person love. If just come to the office, that is the best way. If you know, say, now you get the money, come to the office, look for drive o'clock team. We're going to interact with you, ask you some questions. If you feel a certain say now your money, based on the how the money today, you will collect your money, come out. All right, 0904436 2225 Hello, caller. Hello.
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0: Off your radio now, off your radio. Zero nine zero four four three six two two two five. I beg, if you call, you want to talk to us off your radio. Moon, no, they always they let us they talk.
3: Hello,
0: talk.
3: Good evening.
0: Good evening. Waiting for your name and where you they call us from.
3: My name is Ayore. I call from Sapler Road.
0: Okay, Ayore.
3: Yes.
0: Talk to us.
3: I get waiting. I want to talk for all these NEPA. NEPA people just from street they cut leg. Other people there, people not there. They just they cut leg.
0: Okay.
3: People will get a meter. They will just the cotton. They don't go we want to listen to anybody. So I won't make a look into a bag.
0: Okay, they will just come begin the cut light.
3: Only the other people there, they don't know they hear anything. People will not there, they'll just clap their post. Direct. They know they will not accept. So okay. Just clap them. They go the cut light.
0: I understand your plight. But the truth is that the electric pole and those wire, even though Nigeria satires the buyer, but normally it's supposed to be the property of the BEDC. They feel come if they feel say they don't ascertain for the office, say you don't default, then get right to okay, say we want to disconnect. Now you wait, gay has go come and say no, I no default, or you go explain, give them. But say they made the call, they knock, they look for you. Normally, no be so it's supposed to be in the first place. Because as they talk more, they also they let Nigerians understand their right, and the one way no be their right. You understand?
3: No.
0: Uh-huh. Mm. So now the one way besides I go talk now be that one. 0904436 2225 We go take this one and go on the break now. Hello, caller.
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5: 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Our country people, we get documents where BC will give owner. 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This document, we get general CFO, we get survey, we get allocation paper. 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Now just 5 minutes away from the road, we get for Ubo Lagos Road, my country people. That one are 2 minutes away from the major road. My country people not allow this opportunity pass you by. So if you hear my voice so and you want to hear our office day for number 133, second East Circular by Nekwe Junction. Now there we turn that with the Gidigba. The way for owner, Monday to Saturday, anytime if you walk up come with us. Or if you call us for our phone number, we'll be 080-800-533-33 or if you call us for our other number, we'll be 081-024-29882. 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So as you hear my voice, so why you not call our phone number? We'll be 080-800-5333-33 or you call our other phone number will be 081-024-29882. Our country people, when I hear what I talk to, this land they along the major express road and for this pre-launch sales, they go for 550 for a plot. 550 my country people for a plot. 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Because after the pre-launch sales way the end on the 30th, the price go triple. So my country people, ensure say you grab this opportunity. 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And we gonna remember to do real estate the Pinnacle way.
4: 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Hello, caller.
7: Hello.
4: Good afternoon. Waiting be your name and where you dey call us. 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
7: Ina, good luck from Ekenwa Road.
4: All right, good luck from Ekenwa Road. Talk to us, my brother. We greet you.
7: I beg, get about two complaints one week. And this thing is affect everybody. Once you pass, what's it called? Power line, we could come. You have like, we're not even in BDC. We're not the gay light at all.
4: Okay.
7: As I talk to you, so, since 5 days.
4: When be the last time when I get light?
7: You don't pass 5 days, man.
4: Five days and I never get light.
7: Light never day. Even when they talk say light improve, I not see where it is.
4: It is very bad. It is very bad though. But sometimes some of this matter, like if you go meet BDC, they go ask you whether only 5 days. People never get for 3 months. You own just 5 days here. Yeah. But again, it is very, very bad.
7: This man, I want to explain one thing to you.
4: Okay.
7: Like where me day now, and I'm every day. Now for like 1 year, I never use like 820 from my house. Because transformer won't get, it don't bad, we don't go square.
4: All right. We don't already hear that one will be say you talk. So 09044362225. Just a few calls and then we'll go take another of our sponsors, then Drive O'Clock will continue. Hello, caller, waiting be your name and where you they call us from. Hello.
8: Hello, sir.
4: Hello, talk to us, ma.
8: Good evening, sir.
4: Good evening. Waiting be your name and where you they call us from.
8: My name is Mrs. Osemu Jame.
4: All right, Mrs. Osemu Jame, talk to us.
8: From Ekpoma.
4: Oh, Mrs. Osemu Jame from Ekpoma. Talk to us, ma.
8: Yes, sir. I beg, I get waiting. I want to report to him. I want to help us, beg our governor. Make it help us. We want to be women for Ekpoma market. 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
4: Waiting up.
8: Go market or market, they will not let you sell anything again.
4: Waiting up, waiting up.
8: They talk to you now. I'll be offer. And so my husband not work. Now this market now.
4: Waiting they happen for the market now. Talk to us. I understand. Very sorry, say you'll be offer.
8: Council first get where they share for people.
4: Okay.
8: Before they come, they do it, they go up. And now that place in the share for people now where we don't carry for council hand before. No market. All the old people don't pass. They go stay for road. Now road, they go stay. And all of them get share. They don't come up for the share. Go stay for road.
4: Waiting be the name of the market.
8: Ekpoma market. That's New Road Market.
4: Okay, Express New Road Market for Ekpoma. Ekpoma na Edo State. Which local government be Ekpoma again?
8: East and West
4: local government, because so that yes. I will feel reach out to the governor, to the chairman of the local government.
8: Sorry to say, Kobla say we not get chairman. Kobla say we not
4: get
8: council.
4: Unaget council.
8: Make government put effort for us.
4: Okay.
8: I bet they do before. I know say go do this one. Women they talk to you now. Women, what they say, we know they say, we just they look. All the way from butcher, where they come for outside butcher, men that they butcher, men that they keep it. No market. Now, so we'll just sit down, just they look. I beg, may they help us. If they want even do it, may they do it much plus. May they drive all the old women back to that place. All of them get shit. They just go stay road. Most of them don't see where they pass. Back, no, they see where they pass.
4: Okay.
8: I beg, want to help us.
4: You say,
8: now, this market, now we say they feed. Now we say
4: market.
8: They don't drive children for school. No, see what they pay. Because we go to the
4: listen, now. Listen, Ekpoma market for new.
8: Ekpoma
4: market for New Road, Abi.
8: Yes, Upoke Road.
4: Okay, thank you. We go call the local government chairman of Esa West. Abi, is it?
8: Yes.
4: Esa West, Abi.
8: Yes.
4: All right, we'll go call the local government chairman.
8: And if they want to do, I mean, they know they say they're doing it today, they're doing it like tomorrow, they're going to get from my market. They'll come only that day. The other market, they know will come again. The women will just say, no, it's not only one day they take on. The other market, they will pack, go back again.
4: But if na road, the market come, they boom. Listen now, madam. Just for a quick solution.
8: Don't be like, say, is there a four places, no toilet, no...
4: Hello,
8: no
4: madam, you dey hear me?
8: Hello,
4: you dey hear me? You dey hear me? Hello?
8: Yeah, I dey hear you, sir.
4: If na the road, na I come be the where na I come the boom. Why you know come on road? May you see? May you know they hungry? Since na road, the money come dey.
8: And God, the road then I risk itself. Because people when they get the street, that road then they pass go out. If you even reach there, if you go road said not drive.
4: Okay, all right. Thank you so much. It means that those are they take more risk to make more money. We'll meet you, Madam Monolight. Make we they meet you. Yes. So Monolight, make we meet you sharply. They talk now.
9: 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We our estate there for Obada community, Ikoro community, Igwe community, Igwamo community, Arababeku community, where they for few minutes from Oluku Junction, and then we get for Eyimawawu community for Airport Road Aziz. We also get for Igwo Shodi Nikbamagba, where they for Upper Siloko Road, and then we get Dominion City, where they for Ikoro Community Phase 2, and then our Prime City there for Emu Community for Benin Agbo Express Road. All our estate come with complete document and inspection are free. My people, we know say the economy is sweet where. And everybody pockets not be the same. That's why we get flexible payments for una. We be say we they call pay small. So with as little as 1,500 naira or 3,000 naira daily, we be say you go fit they pay like Olidara, you go fit follow us buy land. And also if you will deposit 100,000 or 200,000 naira with us and you say you would like to see the space where you want buy, we go carry you, go show you the space where be say you want, and we go tell you say since now here you choose, we go give you. As far as say you don't drop 200,000 naira with us. Our phone numbers once again now 0703-709-1789 or 0916-985-9915 0916-370-3151. 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My people, una well done.
4: All right, my people, una well done. We greet una plenty. 0904-436-2225. Hello, caller.
10: Good evening,
4: caller. Waiting be your name and where you they call us from.
10: My name is Pastor Emmanuel.
4: All right, Pastor, talk. Pastor, as you don't, we don't get you quickly talk to us now. You use your time till they complain.
10: What in I want to talk about that future?
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10: I said because.
4: Hello. Oh, network now don't still affect you for that place now. Now will you manage get us network? Maybe because you first complain. Maybe the network vest for you. Hello, caller.
11: 5 o'clock.
4: Drive with care. 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
11: Okay, Malina Godfrey. From Nikki Fanta, I go by local government.
4: All right, Godfrey, talk to us.
11: Nah, so the boo, I want you my foot for newspaper. Okay. This is our government of all level. You can see somebody wait for no chat. They won't help fight against this insecurity over the face. So government of all level supposed to give the person support. Now, what I want you to really talk is that why they don't get proposed for their cupboard, no need to complain, they say, we do. And if they will be easy for them to source in all those days, if not rich, but not your hand. Thank you very much.
4: All right, thank you so much. 09044362225. Call us, send us WhatsApp message. We're going to pick on, we're going to push on, they push on, they go like that. Hello, caller.
12: Hello.
4: Hello, drive caller. Talk to us. What is your name? Drive with care. What is your name and where you they call us from?
12: My name is Nathan. I'm coming for Omofua.
4: All right, talk to us.
12: I want to check my product Sunday blue. Mm. Well, if that guy, he has all the things to be able to be to come and to say, I want to help my people. But there are people like that in evil in a district. But you cannot see anybody that will support them to make sure that they say, okay, I want to volunteer to see that this security in the state or this security in my community, I want to put an end to it. Nobody that does not get nice to do something. It's just that there are some things that you want to do, there is no support. That's why for people, just better just keep their whole ideology or their whole body inside their nowhere. That is how it is.
4: Okay. 09044362225. Call us, send us WhatsApp message. We will also see whether we get WhatsApp message. Maybe say we will take. Hello, caller.
13: Drive of course.
4: Drive with care. Waiting for your name and where you they call us from.
13: Honorable Mole from Eastern Office, Romi.
4: Honorable Mole, talk to us, my brother.
13: Thank you very much. Thank you for the work you're doing. We thank the governor. Which I want to quickly talk about. This whether now that military when they talk to Obas, like take you remember say, as most tonight they kick coconut. Make it not to they talk to Obala like that if you want get name, make it they take his name they holla. That one they go for that one. Make you remember say David when kick Goliath and I do state day. Two, this Arizi primary school when our brother they talk about today. We're living close to that place. That school is very big. It's almost too strict. That school cover. Back of flash pool for secondary circular road. Now there that primary school day. Even before now, since they was guys when they enter that school. Don't be smoking. Now where for the state government go really put surveillance. May they really do something for about that school. Now this one was for me. Thank you very much.
4: All right, thank you so much, my brother. 09044362225. Call us, send us message, and very, very soon we're gonna take some other messages from one of our sponsors. Hello, caller.
14: Drive with care.
4: Drive with care. What is your name and where you
14: call us? Good evening. My name now Oga Ogba from Bishan Center, Benin. That my way they talk. As he my disability talk. If you talk, make you get the leg it takes time to. Who put where the key go, key dog, not the smell, not the smell each and more. Make you be careful. I hope I know the best way that they put mouth for body in the hollow. Number two, sir. All this security where would they talk every day? All these are Okayeris. For the whole Edo state, mostly Benin City here. All this money, where that they talk. How many security? How many they don't provide? What is their name? What is their mission? Where did they take it? Do a Kaigo, money call negotiator, Roll, they know they try. All these are completed buildings, sir. They know they care about people, where get all these are completed buildings, where they don't do reach up, they never roof them. They never put them window. Where did they care about now? Anything can put out the data or completed building. That's what I talk to, and that's what I talk at this. Thank you.
4: Okay, just yesterday, DPO, the Omonomba Nedo Okwa Polopolo Oba Obini meet with Okayeles and community leaders yesterday. And I know say Ibla say that meeting will still they continue as time, maybe it go day in phases. There's a feedback. Yesterday they meet, I think later they will still meet for some feedback because they say maybe they go set up some committees and then also report back. So
15: but
4: now,
15: if you take them from beginning, say,
4: no, I said yesterday, yeah. The Omonomba meet with Okayeles,
15: okay.
4: As community youth leaders and other community leaders to discuss about the insecurity, where we say it happened for Edo State and all of those things. So it can be like, finally, we don't they try to hold the community leaders accountable, and also not just holding them accountable, but also giving them a charge that the security of the state, they are part and part of the stakeholders. Mm. Where be say they go ensure say the state they secure. It be like say finally the responsibility don't they fall on Okaele. It not be only just to the sell land, the oppressed people. Mm. They collect matching grant money, collect roofie money, collect for borehole, collect it. Now they have to work, and this work now to protect the community where they for they sell the land.
15: The trouble is say me and you don't go some of these communities yes. together. One particular will go of a particular concern. Before we reach there, they don't call them, say, will they come? They tell them the clothes we wear. They won't tell them the driver where the drivers they call. You remember?
4: Yes.
15: Okay. So it shows you, say, these people know their community past anybody. Before any stranger go fit come your village, come stay inside your bush, without one or two persons knowing, to an extent, na lie. To an extent, it's not possible. Because they pass through the entrance of the community to enter. They hardly enter through back. Most times they go come like settlers. Before you know, they go they find their way till the Congo finally settle for the extreme end of the community. They'll come turn on to their own house. So now very welcome development as they don't do meeting with the our royal father himself, and they don't give them charge. I hope say they would really, really take charge of their communities and come out their eye. Maybe just only say those guys they make hundreds of millions.
4: Then they make they live large
15: millions in hundreds.
4: That's why to if they say man one come out, you go nearly one buy himself, they buy people.
15: One of the
4: because he won't remain there.
15: One of these estate guys, he tell me in confidence though I will talk and make everybody know say those community boys maybe small money they get land where these real estate people buy from this guy for about 300 to 500 million. Guess how much the person they pay now? They pay close to 1 billion naira for Benio. Now, comes the person say, now Abuja, you buy this land. He say, no, for Benin, yeah. So, you understand? So, it go good, may they hold them for neck, hold them for their third leg till security they okay for this their villages. Because if our villages they save, bros, the city they save.
4: No, that is it.
15: If community no save. We for town no safe.
4: Because if people even commit crime for a city, now those villages they
15: go hide. Go
4: so
15: hide.
4: If the safety, if the those place they secured, it means that we don't successfully drive these people.
15: We don't win insecurity by 70% to 80%.
4: That is it. And that response, if them notice, say, again who they be say that they suspect, you understand? Mm. Say the way when they move, we know understand. They will call the person to order. The very people. True. Tell the security agency, this person will not understand the move. Mo na go profile, mo no wait, and all of that. So we really they beg. Na really good move by the Omonoba
15: my very good friend. Sorry, ma, just put this one. Joy Oduguame, her neighbor been lost. Mama come off for us, he don't lost. But I just the girl update now. Say they don't see the woman for Dumez Road. The woman be just come off for us. He won't go through it dirty. Now from there, Joy Waka. But they don't finally go see him for Dumez Road after 24 hours.
4: Wow, that is a good one. Mm. All right, thank you. 0904436 2225. Hello, caller. Okay, we'll do some WhatsApp. Okay, let's take this call. Hello, caller.
16: Hello, sir.
4: Off your radio first. Off your radio.
15: You nearly won't call you, caller.
4: No, be smart. You don't offer.
16: Good evening, sir. You know, I didn't
4: say
16: boss. You don't lower and you listen to your program.
4: All right. Talk to us, my brother.
16: My name is Drive Care. My driver is driving us well.
15: Great. Right. Tell all the passengers say we greet them.
4: Yes. Tell all the passengers say Drive O'Clock, they greet them.
16: Big all of now.
4: Okay.
16: And the driver is driving with initial report at Sapler Road. The road is clear. The construction company, they are trying now.
4: Wow.
16: They are trying to make sure that we road users are not suffering the way we were suffering before. And the governor is trying to, and his work is doing. Well, the reason I joined your program, I heard about the issue of the job community claiming to be owners of Dele Dele. It's a pity that we have people in Nigeria that they don't want to believe that they have a settlement. They believe when people accommodate you, you start oppressing them. This whole thing started when our brother Jonathan became the president of this country. He empowered them. But the empowerment was to bring his people to limelight. But the people have not turned it into something else. They have turned it into oppressing their neighbors. If you give them an opportunity to eat with you, they want to carry the plate. I don't know why they are behaving like that. I don't know why they are behaving. Okay, look at what is happening in Delta State now. How can you imagine the Jorhat State, Bayelsa? They are coming to worry you that is minority. It was even settlement. People gave you settlement. They are not coming to worry kingdom to say that you own some parts of worry.
15: Honestly.
16: And what is even making it so bad in Delta State is that they are instigating the two people that are left together all their lives, the Urubos and the Shekri. They are instigating the Urubo against the Shekri, which is not a good thing.
4: Okay.
16: Well, somebody should call them to order.
4: All right.
16: Even their leader should call them to order.
4: All right, thank you.
16: They should know that people love them. They should stop using people's quietness for foolishness. I can try to come up with soul, throw him out to the monarch, come out of Benin. How can he do that?
4: All right, thank you so much.
15: All right, Oga, okay, thank you. Blair, what called the cry joy?
4: In fact, okay. It's painful.
15: You know, called cry
4: because
15: joy.
4: Because the Oba of Benin is a revered monarch, like as we established earlier, saying a first class monarch. For all of those kind of social media, this thing, you know, really did necessary from Asare Dokumbo. This one said, Drive O'Clock, good evening for the studio. He said, from Kindness Society, well, good. Okay, he said, good evening. He said, Mr. Paul. He said, Mr. Paul and Honorable from Kindness Osayiwu. He said, my opinion regarding state police constitutional safeguard should be established to prevent governors or political actors from using state police to harass opponents, okay, and suppress dissent and independent oversight body to investigate complaints and ensure accountability and professionalism. Adequate funding must be guaranteed before implementation to prevent poorly equipped and inefficient safe state police formations. Okay, in conclusion, the state police can strengthen security if properly structured, funded, and monitored. However, without accountability, professionalism, and strong legal safeguards, it could create new challenges. He said the focus should always remain on protecting Nigerians and ensuring justice, peace, and public safety for all. Thank you so much, my brother, Webby Say Kindness, for this one, Webby Say, you send. Always very, very articulate in your writing. Hello, caller. Hello. Oh, this person. Okay. Try, if you go, try, call us back because the network really get us. But this one says, good evening, Drive O'Clock. It says, Sunday, Gboho, as of today, has entered the Oyo National Park forest. When we say the drone was filming the forest, there were cows inside that forest. They should not spare any terrorists because they don't want to walk but looking for quick money. All right, hello, caller. Hello, caller.
17: O'clock.
4: Drive with care. What is your name and where you they call us from?
17: Okay, my name is Paul. I dey Saple Road.
4: All right, Paul from Saple Road, talk to us.
17: Thank you, my brother. I appreciate una work for that place. Oh.
4: Thank God, my brother.
17: This one, when I want talk, he shocked me, and I know say una they do too many work for that place, helping people in one way or the other. My daughter come back from school yesterday. Come, they tell me the experience when they get one girl for their school, she did SS1. The girl, if she comes to school, she go carry boys, go somewhere. They go, they just, they muchu-muchu the girl. The girl, according to information, he said the thing started when the uncle exploited her and abused her when she was younger. That girl should be about 15 years now. The thing don't they worry the girl, you don't know what thing he could do. And before the school go discover, the girl come go meet the principal. Say, I beg, this is the problem I'm having.
4: Wait till you say now be the exact problem. Say the girl,
18: they collect for school.
17: For our house, for everywhere. He said now the experience when you don't get for when you get smaller, one uncle they touch and touch and as you don't grow up now, the thing not let us stop.
4: Hmm.
17: So the thing that worried the small girl, you know, a girl of 15 years, and the school when you go before, then drive her from that school because of this experience. She can't enter this new school when she did so. So before the school go discover, she on herself waka go meet principal. Say, I beg, see the wahala when at the gate. I cannot stay in the day without a boy. Hmm. I want to help. I want me to help me. Now the thing is becoming too much. Whether it is for school, whether it is for house, she always needs the attention of a boy. So instead of the principal to call the counselor or even call the parents, make them see her, then go stop the school, help the girl, they expel her from the school. They expel her from the school, and it's but a girl that is needing an assistant.
4: The girl, you know the girl.
17: Well, that's why I'm calling you people. If you link me up, like we collect my number now, we will be able to get to her because was in the same school with my daughter.
15: Okay, make her get.
17: Who is in SS2. So that we can help this girl
15: okay.
17: out. That's why I'm calling.
15: Okay, help her. Chelo, I want to ask you, I just want to ask you one or two good questions.
17: Okay.
15: If we will take your number, Englishman, try to take the contact if you can. If we take your number, reach out. If we take your number now, reach out to you, you go feel lead us to the girl.
17: Yes, I will assist you people.
15: Okay, thank you.
17: Because my daughter is in that school. They have already expelled her. It's for us to trace their home.
15: Okay, all right. Thank you. Then she your daughter gets information whether the person will face Muche and they been here.
17: When we see the girl, Nana, she will begin to tell us who started all these things so that we can trace and make sure that person is equally,
15: No worry.
17: Justice.
15: No, please. Thank you. You be good father. You cry now because I know say you cry at now because your daughter and her friend to the person. May no come go, may body flesh, no come touch your daughter. Yes. Thank you.
4: All right, thank you so much.
17: Okay, we'll go take for your call or approach.
4: Yeah. We'll go take this message from our sponsor now, Dipio. You know,
15: so everybody where they follow us for inside the program, Nastimi, the ordinary governor for inside here right now. And the way heat the day sometimes, if rain don't fall, finish the heat, the way sun go take shine. You don't necessarily sometimes you're not day. The sun go just even before this rain fall, the kind sun will shine. Maybe joke.
4: Tell me about her. Yesterday, self, as I step out, I can't discover, say, the way the sun they shine. Now I just turn back. The thing just they beat my back of my neck, like say, person one by my brother. Now I just turn back. I turn back sharp. He said, no be small heat. Be one finished person that yesterday.
15: And sometimes, the sun no go even let you go outside. You just can't think of your life. And most times, the only way to cope now with better refreshment. Talking about better refreshment, I can't get one sharp update where you go feel you take refresh your body and you go also refresh your pocket joint.
4: I beg. You know, in fact, just tell me something. Say about whether I will fit face this heat.
15: Well, make a just first, before you go feel face this heat, you go need to know this thing where you will take refresh yourself where.
4: Okay, cool. Waiting be that, I beg.
15: Make I give you the update.
4: Give me update, my brother.
15: Pepsi. 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
4: Away, come rain, come shine. Idea tea for this one.
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4: Okay, my brother, thank you for this one. Okay, Mo, they continue for this one, the message from the Pepsi Mo, they take and go like that.
19: 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B-side, una de hear me so. Now your correct radio party they talk. And I get better this way go make una hala. Pepsi don't show with better promo. Yes, so this one no be carry talk. From 15th of June reach July 26th, Pepsi they share millions of free drinks. And you never finish, oh. Plenty cash prizes save the grand. Oh boy, you save the reason the matter be. Now confirm promo be this, oh. So how you save if you win your share? He no hard at all. Just buy Pepsi 50cl glass bottle. The one we get yellow cover. Open them. Look under the cover. Anything when you see, Naim, you win, oh. To collect your prize, scan the QR code where they on top of the yellow cover. It go show you the nearest redemption center where you fit collect your free drink or your cash prize. Carry body sharply go there, go collect your prize, oh. I beg, no throw away your bottle cover, oh. That small canter fish shake your bank account, oh. So anytime you want quench your thirst, make sure say na Pepsi 50cl glass bottle you dey buy. Benin. I woof they hide though, and now under Pepsi Crown, e day. Better promo don't land.

0: arrest, detain, investigate, or deploy force against any person, political party, or group for criticizing the government except in accordance with the law. This provision is intended to prevent the misuse of state police against political opponents or critics, ensuring that any action taken against such individuals or groups complies with due process and existing laws. Section 17, subsection 10, states that a commissioner of police of a state shall not be suspended or removed except for a stated cause in accordance with the principles of fair hearing on the recommendation of the National Police Council and subject to approval by a resolution supported by not less than 2/3 of all members of the State House of Assembly. Senate President Godswill Akpabio notes that the amendment bill will help reduce insecurity in the country.
1: I believe that with this bill, the welfare of the police force will be enhanced and then much more efficient operations will be carried out. And I pray also that Nigerians will be safer with this bill.
0: The bill, which marks a significant step in the country's long-running debate on decentralized policing, aims to strengthen security, improve intelligence gathering, and enable faster responses to local security threats. The bill will now be transmitted to the House of Representatives for concurrence. For the constitutional amendments to take effect, the bill must secure the approval of at least 24 state houses of assembly before being transmitted to the president for assent. From Abuja, Ayetutu Alufoha, EBS News.
2: From Abuja, we take you back to Benin City, where Governor Mondo Paolo has received a major boost from a group of former political appointees who served under the immediate past administration of Godwin Obaseki as they publicly endorsed his development effort across the state. The former appointees operating under the platform of Edo Women Ambassadors for Renewed Hope during a visit to the governor at Government House, Benin City, where they pledged support for the All Progressives Congress and the re-election bid of President Bola Ahmed Tinubu in 2027 general elections. EBS Government House correspondent Moses Agboma again reports.
3: Members of the delegation of former appointees operating under the platform of Edo Women Ambassadors for Renewed Hope Agenda included former special advisor to Governor Obaseki on strategy, policy, projects and performance management, Sarah Isangbedo, former commissioner for budget and economic planning, Oise Omoregbe, Queen Obaseki, a member of the former governor's family, and other professionals drawn from various sectors. Speaking on behalf of the group, Philomena Ihenye said Governor Pueblo's practical approach to governance and the visible impact of projects being executed across the state informed their decision to identify with his administration and support the Renewed Hope agenda ahead of the 2027 elections.
4: Black women mobilizers who had no interest in this yesterday, we called them and told them they didn't see where we're getting together. And they all, with one voice, spoke that for your own sake, they were ready to carry your time and work with you and get good results. And what they are saying is that they are ready to go into a Edo state and speak to professionals, their neighbors, the reason why it should be you and your party that should rule Edo state.
3: Governor Monday Okpebolo thanked the women for their support and assured them that his administration would remain committed to delivering more people-oriented projects and improving the welfare of Edo residents. The governor also urged the group and other Nigerians to continue supporting President Bola Ahmed Tinubu's administration and its developmental programs.
5: You have taken the right decision to work with this administration. And it's also good for me to see faces that I've never met before taking a bold decision to say, yes, Edo must move forward, Nigeria must move forward. All I am promising you is this. Just as I said earlier on, I will not disappoint you people. Church Road, we couldn't drive in. But today, you can drive in. Could it have happened if one man has not taken a decision? And that single decision

0: turn so many things around in this country. Reform is a very difficult thing to do because everybody wants to get there in a hurry. But with reform, things have to slow down.
1: The visit underscores growing political support for the governor's administration as it continues to implement its development agenda across Edo State. Moses Agboma, EBS News.
2: Edo State government has issued a stern warning to residents against dumping refuse in the state historic moat, saying anyone caught violating the directive will face stiff penalties. The warning was given by the Director General of Edo State Tourism Agency, Vivian Elabo, while briefing journalists in Benin City. EBS Gumi House correspondent Moses Agboma reports.
1: Addressing journalists in Benin City, the Director General of the Edo State Tourism Agency, Vivian Elabo, expressed concern over the increasing rate of refuse dumping in moats across Benin City, describing the practice as harmful to public health and the environment. Elabo noted that the moats are not only important cultural assets, but were originally constructed as a defensive system to safeguard communities. She stressed the need for residents to take ownership of the heritage by keeping the sites clean, warning that failure to abide by the rules would attract penalties.
3: Edo State has a level playing field. We are a friendly state and we encourage people to come and invest their monies and they will get good returns. We are not taking advantage of this site. Our people are not informed enough. Currently, the moat is being used as a waste refuse dump. Our responsibility is to educate our people. Edo State Tourism Agency is working tirelessly to ensure that people are aware that there will be stiff penalties if you are caught disposing your waste in our moats. The Igwe Festival is there, which happens around Christmas in December. We have the Ososo Hill Festival that celebrates the beautiful Ososo Hills. We have the Ubiaja Festival, which also celebrates the youth. So our responsibility is to build spotlights.
1: Also speaking, the Director of Administration and Supplies of the agency, Kushe Ojekwa, announced that the 2026 Tourism Summits Exhibition and Fashion Show will take place from June 29 to June 30, disclosing that winners in various categories will receive cash prizes, while all participants will be given participation fees as part of efforts to encourage creativity, showcase local talents, and support emerging entrepreneurs in the tourism and creative sectors. Moses Agboma, EBS News.
2: The people of Useno, Isan Central Local Government Area of the state, are appreciative of the Governor Mondo Paulo-led administration for what they described as developmental remembrance. EBS Juliet Asin, who visited the areas, reports that the commendation is coming in response to the ongoing construction of Useno Ira Ile Ohu Road in Benin City.
4: Usenu, an agrarian locality in Esan Central Local Government Area, before now had its major road in a deplorable state. In a bid to drive rural development, Edo State Government is opening up communities, and Usenu Village is one of such. The eldest man in the community speak.
5: Before now, no road to enter the village. You have to use their school road to enter the community.
4: He appreciates the Okpebolo's government for the inclusion of the community in the state government's developmental drive.
5: God bless Monday Okpebolo for bringing road to our village.
4: Jude Hide is a community's secretary.
6: For a very long time, we have suffered this road. Because this road is connecting three communities. We move from here to Ile, from Ile to Ukun. It amazes us that out of all the governors that have come to Edo State, there's been our son, our illustrious son, Senator Monday Okpebolo, that have actually remembered us. And we say kudos to him and his cabinet.
4: Usenu is located within the Ira axis of Esan Central Local Government Area. Juliet are saying, EBS News.
2: And moving on, the above Benin Oba Ewai II has directed various communities in Edo South and Tura District to set up neighborhood watch made up of trusted persons to police their communities. The Benin monarch gave the directive in his palace when he invited all the youth leaders called Okaigele from Edo South over the spurt of kidnapping and other violent crimes in the state. Palace correspondent Robert Ogbebo reports.
7: Due to the spate of kidnapping and other violent crimes in Edo State and other parts of Nigeria, His Royal Majesty Ewai II, Oba of Benin, invited all youth leaders locally known as Okaigele in Edo South Senatorial District to the palace to chart a way forward.
8: A particular government came, but this one is poised to assist the Oba of Benin in facing Edo State.
7: Conveying the message of the Oba, the Akinuwa of Benin, Chief Osagbovo Osawoyi, lamented the spate of crime in the society and revised the monarch's directives on eradicating the societal menace.
8: What you are now expected to do, look for 5 to 10 reputable persons who are courageous to form neighborhood watch to police the various communities.
7: Some of the Okaigele said they were appreciative of the meeting with the Oba of Benin, which according to them shows that he cares for his subjects.
9: The community of Imayafo.
10: As Oba Ewai the second called all the Okaigele and the youth in Edo Street, it was successful to everybody's happy home. So that what Oba said is final. Oba have done the right thing because the insecurity in our tier states is becoming rampant. So I think this is the right thing and the best thing to do.
11: Government will empower us to secure our community.
7: The mini monarch had earlier urged the Igyohe Nikbia and Igyohe Nikwo to resort to their traditional arsenal in the fight against kidnapping and other heinous crimes in Edo State. The Oba of Benin, Omonoba Nedo Ukuakbolokbolo, Ewai II, later invited all the priestesses, traditional doctors to the palace once again on the 2nd of July at 6 a.m. to pronounce curses on the perpetrators of the unwholesome practices. Robert Ogbebo, EBS News.
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2: Glad to be back. We continue with the rest part of the bulletin. The Nigerian Union of Journalists, NUJA, Edo State Council has passed a vote of confidence on its chairman, Comrade Festus Anlehe, citing his purposeful, visionary, and result-oriented leadership in strengthening the union and promoting professionalism among media practitioners in the state. The resolution formed part of the decision reached at the union's monthly congress held on Wednesday at the NUJA Press Center in Benin City. In a communique signed by the chairman of the communique drafting committee and secretary of the council, Andy Egbon, and committee members Festus Egwisi, Congress also commended Governor Mondo Pavlo for appointing Comrade Festus Alehe as acting managing director of EBS. The Congress described the appointment as a well-deserved recognition of Alehe's competence, integrity, and years of dedicated service to journalism and public communication, expressing confidence in his ability to reposition the organization for greater efficiency and professionalism. Congress further condemned what it described as cyberbullying, online harassment, and a malicious social media campaign against Comrade Alehe by one Timothy Osemige. It dismissed allegations of fraud levied against the NUJ chairman as false, baseless, and unfounded, and called on security agencies to investigate those behind the claims and ensure that anyone found culpable is brought to justice. On infrastructure, Congress commended Governor Mondo Pavlo for ongoing development projects across the state, particularly the construction of flyovers in Benin City and the rehabilitation of roads in several communities. While acknowledging the progress made, it urged the government to sustain the momentum, ensure the timely completion of ongoing projects, and extend development initiative to other underserved areas. Congress also lauded the Edo State government and security agencies for intensified efforts to tackle crime, especially the swift arrest of suspects linked to the adoption of a woman at the vegetable market of Airport Road in Benin City. It called for sustained security operations, improved intelligence gathering, and stronger collaboration between communities and law enforcement agencies to effectively combat kidnapping and robbery and other criminal activities. Moving on, many people are feared trapped beneath the rubble after a three-story building collapsed in the Alakija area of Lagos State. The incident was said to have occurred on Thursday, and the exact number of persons trapped could not be immediately ascertained. As at the time of filing this report, the cause of the collapse has also not been ascertained. Moving on, the National Emergency Management Agency has said ongoing rescue effort at the site of the five-story building under construction, which collapsed on Wednesday along Odili Road in Port Harcourt, will continue until persons trapped beneath the rubbles are recovered dead or alive. The head NEMA Port Harcourt Operations Office, Dr. Chidi Ogundo, stated this during an exclusive interview with journalists at the site of the rubbles on Wednesday night. We're going to confirm that so far only one casualty was recorded, while three persons were rescued alive beneath the rubbles and were immediately taken to the hospital for treatment. The family of slain lawyer and human rights advocate Barrister Omo Osobase Ijoha Jr. has welcomed the Edo State High Court judgment sentencing five persons to death over his murder. In a statement signed by Dr. Iro Bode O. Ijoa, on behalf of the family, the verdict was described as a major victory for justice and a strong message that no one is above the law. while expressing gratitude to the judiciary, police, prosecutors, and the Nigerian Bar Association, and members of the public for their support throughout the 6 years legal battle. The family noted that the judgment marks the only beginning of the healing process. The family, however, stressed that the quest for justice is not yet complete, pointing to the alleged mastermind, Osasu Osadolo, who remains at large following his escape from during the 2020 NSAC's prison break. They pledged to intensify a lawful effort to ensure his arrest and prosecution, insisting that all those connected to the crime must be held accountable. The Yoa family also called for privacy as they continued to mourn and honor the legacy of the late barrister Omo Ijoha, remembered for his commitment to justice, integrity, and service to humanity. The Independent Corrupt Practices and Other Related Offences Commission has arraigned former Kaduna State Governor Nasir Ahmed El-Rufai, his former Senior Special Advisor and Counselor Jimmy Lawal, and five others over an alleged 8.68 billion Naira CCTV surveillance contract awarded during his administration. The anti-graft agency disclosed this in a statement published on his website on Thursday, stating that defendants were arraigned before Justice Hauwa Buhari of the Federal High Court, Kaduna. According to the commission, the amended 11-count charge borders on alleged corruption, money laundering, and related offenses. And back to Benin City, men of Edo State Security Corps attached to the Aho Uzala Sector Command have apprehended a suspect identified as Dauda Abu for allegedly being in possession of a motorcycle suspected to be stolen. The arrest was made during a routine security operation within the Aho and Uzala axis as part of ongoing efforts to tackle criminal activities and enhance public safety in the area. ABS crime correspondent Friday Imoto reports.
14: The suspect, Dauda Abu, is currently in police custody following his arrest by operatives of the Edo State Security Corps attached to the Aho Uzala Sector Command. He was apprehended on Sunday, June 21, 2026, during a routine patrol and security operation conducted by personnel of the Corps within the sector. According to security officials, the motorcycle found in the suspect's possession is believed to be stolen, prompting his immediate arrest for questioning and further investigation. Officials of the Edo State Security Corps disclosed that preliminary findings raised concern regarding the ownership of the motorcycle, necessitating the transfer of both the suspects and the recovered motorcycle to the Nigerian Police Force for thorough investigation. Speaking on the incident, the suspect, Dauda Abu, gave his account of events.
15: This afternoon,
16: they said back they give up.
15: Yeah.
16: Okay.
15: Now look who the boy did.
16: Okay.
15: Now look who the boy is still.
16: Mm.
15: I thought that they call him.
16: Paul, okay.
15: Now I got to say, Mr. Transfer for me. Now I can send me 1,000.
16: Mm.
15: But I say I don't see one bag.
16: Okay.
15: I can send me 1,000 naira.
16: Mm. Okay, you can carry the bag for a course. You know get the bag?
15: I don't know.
16: You don't know him? You didn't say that a course?
15: No, I just, that's what I did. That's what I did.
16: Okay, now so it did send money for you. Good. Okay.
15: Maybe anytime, maybe I say I won't go.
16: Okay, you don't first see this bag before you just waka jam the bag.
15: I just waka jam outside the corner and say they park up for a long period.
14: Deputy Corps Commander of the Edo State Security Corps, Richard Balogun, reaffirmed the Corps' commitment to supporting law enforcement agencies in combating crime and criminalities across Edo State.
17: We arrested him to along the bypass. He stole a motorcycle. He said he has a customer in Soseto, so they have been arrested and they told them my men to hand over to the police immediately. They've done that, I'm sure the receiver has been arrested too.
14: The suspect has since been handed over to officers of the Nigerian Police Force at the Delta Police Post, popularly known as Papa Oscar, under the Aho Division for further investigation and possible prosecution. Friday Ehimoto, EBS News.
2: And a bit of foreign news. Acting President Delcy Rodriguez says at least 164 people have been killed following two powerful earthquakes that struck Venezuela. In the capital, Caracas, rescuers are searching through the rubbles as people trapped beneath collapsed structures have been heard calling for help. Rodriguez said the most affected area is La Goria State, north of Caracas, where dozens of buildings have collapsed. The earthquakes, measuring magnitude 7.2 and 7.5, struck just 1 minute apart. Meanwhile, the United States Geological Survey warns that the death toll could rise significantly, with estimates suggesting that thousands of people may have been affected by the disaster. Next is the news editorial. And news editorial today, AIDS and paternity dilemma.
18: Paternity testing has become a trend within contemporary marriages, frequently precipitated by a breakdown in trust, complex legal disputes, or personal uncertainty. While these scientific advancements offer absolute biological clarity, they can also inflict irreparable strain on the fabric of a relationship if not managed with extreme sensitivity. Several factors contribute to the rising demand for DNA verification in our modern society: infidelity and eroded trust. The primary driver remains the suspicion of unfaithfulness. When a partner doubts the fidelity of the spouse, biological confirmation often becomes the final arbiter of truth. Beyond emotional motives, paternity tests are often a legal necessity. In cases of divorce, estate planning, or contested wills, establishing a rightful heir is essential for the fair distribution of assets. In many traditional cultures, the extended family exerts significant influence. Doubts regarding lineage from in-laws can often force a couple's hand, even in the absence of direct suspicion. Genetic health concerns and the need for an accurate family medical history often necessitate confirming biological ties to prepare for potential hereditary conditions. Preserving the family unit to mitigate the potential for resentment and emotional trauma. The following measures are recommended for couples and society at large. Before pursuing a clinical test, couples should engage in honest dialogue. Addressing the root cause of the doubt is often more vital for the marriage than the test results themselves. Marital counseling can provide a neutral ground to address underlying insecurities and help rebuild the trust required to move forward, regardless of the test outcome. To remove this stigma of suspicion, a growing school of thought suggests conducting paternity tests at a postnatal stage in the hospital. By making this a routine procedure, the father can assume full responsibility for medical bills and family integration from day one, eliminating future doubts. To prevent emotional blindsiding, tests should ideally be a mutual decision. Unilateral testing often leads to a permanent breach of privacy that few marriages survive.
2: That was today's radio editorial written by Godwin Inabohale. To end the news, here are the stories that made headlines. Brought to you that CBN has ordered immediate freeze on accounts and assets linked to terrorism. The state government has warned residents against dumping of refuse in moats. Earthquake has killed 164 people in Venezuela. The news as edited by Clement Acacia. Many thanks for listening. Cruising Abulele, it's my name. Good evening.

0: 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Nebute National Emergency Management Agency NEMA. 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
10: My people, I salute una. The ear when they take the listen to this our health enlightenment program, God no go let the ear get problem. And the sickness, where we say go enter our body, where we say ya be no go get the solution. May God no let that person, that sickness enter our body. And the sickness where we say no go get solution, may God no let that kind of sickness come where ya be a day. And they always they pray. Because now only one life now we get. The gift where God they give each human being, now only one life. So if you can't jeopardize with your life, you take your life play in the hand of sickness, because sickness is the greatest enemy to inside our body. So if you can't take your life play, you take and gamble in the hand of sickness, you go see say at the end of the day, you'll go find yourself for where you're not supposed to see yourself. Sickness name be say, may you hide me, make I kill you, name be sickness name. If you hide sickness, sickness is ready to destroy your life. So you don't need to allow sickness to destroy your life. The pain where you they get, where be say you know greed go, where you don't they take medicine for, there is a solution to that particular problem. Where you be say, if they give you challenges, they give you sleepless nights. Where you say, you can't sit down for house, say, you don't work out, you can't lament, you say, you don't work out from one place to another. The waist pain, where you they feel, where you say, it ain't no great goal. There is a solution to that problem. You just sit down for one place, begin to lament, say, ha, this sickness, I don't take medicine, I don't work out from one Mr. A, Mr. B, it ain't no great go away. Now, because of say, you no pray. If you pray, may God direct you go the right place. God will direct you go the right place where they go to solve problem. We are problem solver. If you get any challenges for inside your body, you get any sickness, it don't they battle with you for long period of time. When we say you don't know how your body they be, you don't go meet all those 419. They don't deceive you, they don't collect money for your hand. And the sickness still the day, still remain gidigba. That is why they always they advise our people. Pray may God direct you to the right place. If you go the right place, you go see at the end of the day, even though now ordinary water, then they give you for that place, you go they work effectively. And go with your faith. No doubt anywhere where you they go. No doubt say, ah, this place, eh, be like saying, ah, the same thing. We are not the same thing. They always they talk. Because even fingers are not equal. God not create us equally. People, they, where inside this medicine, where we say, they don't take for inside, where we say, now inside, now they burn them. Like we now na inside the borders. Don't they do this medicine for many years ago? Don't they been in now over 30 years? What we say we don't they practice herbal medicine. If person don't know what they do, at least they go down and come up for the place where they. That is why they always they tell you now. If you get anyhow your challenges, some people they go bless it and take pepper rub all over their body to walk out from one place to another. Now difficult things for them. They'll call the feel pain all over the body. Pain the name. All these things now problem will be say you're not supposed to stay inside our body, my people. If you get this kind of challenges, may you get up now. Cause chief Yabi Etaiche. Yabi Etaiche is the right solution for you. Don't doubt anywhere where you won't go. Just get that faith. Say yes, this place where I won't go see Yabi Eso. Now the last bus stop where I they go be that. Just have that faith. Because we know the day after morning, with the day after people head. Know that the glory and honor will be say you deliver, it will come from Almighty God. Not be the person. Because you can't pay for head. Finish. Now only God now go reward person will be say it is a soft problem. We will not sleep. Because

0: elders go do for everybody. So if you be man and you no feel old ground where as a man for your house because of weakness, we don't turn you to lazy man. Try make you visit me. Some men no they get feelings at all. Why some no even they get urge? If time reach like this, their network will just fail. My papa don't reach 97 years. He still marry young lady and he dey perform his civic duty where. Make una no lose hope. God we do for Sarah. We no still forget Anna. Go do na own too. My office is down Berekete for number 17 Orobo Street, back of Ego Local Government, Uselu Market, Benin City, Edo State. My phone number na 081-35-57-9700. Once again, 081-35-57-9700. My wife gather day here with me. What do you get for your fellow women?
1: If you be woman, what infection don't let you get joy of marriage? And Bible talks say, go into the world and multiply. And now the same Bible talks say, there won't be a barren woman in my home. Before infection fits happen for woman body, you must get reason. 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Me, mama to yourself, don't experience these kind things before. After plenty years where I don't marry, I don't get joy of marriage due to this infection. Before I can't get solution through the help of fruits and apps, where help me summer all the yama yama where infection don't cause for my body. Now so God can't do am. Me self can't be mama twins, mama miracle. 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My number now 081-35-57-9700. 081-35-57-9700. 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If you notice any changes for your body, where no make you day active as before, alele try visit me, Mama Miracle, because now person will get wound, no safe like get it. And then know they tell blind man say ring the follow. Once he touch him, he go run.
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2: My people, I salute una. The ear when I take the listen to me, God no go let the ear get problem. The voice when I listen to na voice of Chief Yabi Etaishi. Waiting be that your problem. We be say you don't put hand for jaw. You don't travel because of this problem. And you don't waka waka because of this problem. But the problem, the sickness thing remain the same. Sickness name be say, may you hide me, now be sickness name. If you hide sickness, sickness is ready to expose you. May you not talk, say, ah, because say you don't visit all those 419. All those people will be say, they don't chop your money. We be say you can't tire. May you no tire, no relax. If person they fight battle, you must fight that battle finish. Battle to finish. Now him go make you a man. So no relax. No talk. Say, ha, you don't take this one. You don't take that one. The thing no Greek work well. Now him make me they pray every morning. God do any sickness will be say go come here, be here, please. Will be say no go get solution. May God no let that person know where I dey. But if you don't know where I dey, you don't know say yes, God already assigned you to me to solve your problem. Because human being are God sent to human being. Human being, God no go come down, can't help you. Now human be na go send say make he can't take help you. So you when you dey get challenges, you dey get problem for inside your body, we be say you don't take so medicine, the sickness no Greek work well, may you come seek an expert advice. You be person we be say you don't get some kind of sickness before, whether na long time infection or new time infection, or the infection don't take for inside your body, we be say you no come understand how your body be. Now you know how your body be before when you dey healthy, but now you no come dey healthy again. You know as the thing come dey work up, the thing come dey work up for inside your body, all these things na problem. We be say you're not supposed to dey inside our body naturally. There are problems where we say we human being we they use our hand they cause by ourselves because of negligence, because of I don't care attitude, because of say we don't look and say this sickness no go fit do me anything. But sickness name, if you leave sickness for inside your body, the more you live up, the more you go they grow for inside your body, and the more you go they destroy many things for inside your body, your immunity go come they low. That is why I talk say immune booster is very very good, and they take medicine where you go detoxify your system. Detoxification it is very very necessary. We get medicine where we say we fit take detoxify your system. We be say even though you are not sick or you the sick, where you don't take those herbal medicine, you go can detoxify your system. We get different kind of herbal medicine. We get different kind of herbs where we say go. They're very useful for.

0: inside your body. Among them, we get Telferia occidentalis, we get Vaninum triangularia, we get Osimum grandissimum, we get Triculia africana, we get a lot of medicinal herbs. We be say, if it they help you, they solve many problems for inside your body. You will be saying, so every month that you they sick so malaria. You don't sick, you don't buy medicine. The thing no green work well. When you sick today, you take medicine, you well tomorrow. All these things, the sickness go come back. Waiting they make your sickness, they come back. We be say, when you don't use medicine, we be say the medicine don't work small. The thing can't relieve you, can't come back again. I go let you know by the time me and you see 1-to-1. That is why you need to see Chief Iyabie Tayeche. We don't dey gidigba, we land gidigba. And we don't dey this Benin for long period of time, close to 30 years now where we don't dey. If we don't know what would they do, if we know they hear Iyabie name, that is why we dey here. No, you no go fall for the hand of all those 419. No go fall for the hand of all those people where they will play you, they will collect your money, and you no go see result. And no go fall for the hand of people where they say they will tell you say they be Iyabie agent. Iyabie no get agent too. If you won't see me, you come my office. We therefore Benin Asaba Expressway by Uromi Junction for those people where they Agbo, for Uromi Junction, for Agbo, for Delta State. And you where you there Benin, our head office still remain the same. We there Igbinoba Street. Igbinoba Street there when you they go Oluku side, you draw for Mobile Filling Station for there. Once you reach that Mobile Filling Station, the next street where mango tree, the under that mango tree, take a care there. Tell them say you they go Iyabie place. Like there our head office there. And you where you there Saple Road, you there Agbo Park, you there Rama Park, you there Ring Road side. We don't there Area Street now. Area Street there after Aho Junction. You draw for that where those Maland they change money for Area Street. Where then they change dollars. You enter there number 31. You will see Iyabie there. You where you there Saple, we there for number 2 by Reclamation Road before you reach Okoti Ebo Grammar School for Saple. And you where you there Agbo, we there for Benin Asaba Expressway by Uromi Junction. You where you there Ekpoma, we there for number 14 Old Cavalry Street by Ali Road for Ekpoma. My GSM number, in case you want to talk to Iyabie, you feel call my number 080-3410-2250. I repeat 080-3410-2250. May I remember less and may I better help so.
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0: 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Yes, this is EBS Radio 95.7 FM, and I am Abby Sugar. But I'm very excited today, and that's because I'm with the pretty Prisca.
1: Hi.
0: Like, lots of persons have called to ask after you.
1: Oh.
0: Yeah. On our show, on a Open Secret.
1: Aww.
0: On Pillow Talk. Mm. Yeah, you've had lots of people calling and asking after you. So your fans have basically been asking, so how are you?
1: I'm good. I'm fine. But I'm so sorry that I will not be joining with our, you know, our usual programs.
0: Yeah, the regular, yeah.
1: So lots of things just happened. But I am good. I'm good. I'm fine. Work has been stressful, like, as usual. But and, well, it's just been a productive day.
0: Okay.
1: The week has been productive.
0: Okay.
1: It's good. I've actually missed you. I've missed
0: I saw, like come been, on.
1: I even wonder. I just wonder, how is Abby even doing it?
0: I miss nights together. We just stay after the show. We chill. We laugh. We joke. Yeah.
1: Don't worry.
0: We say a lot together. But
1: one
0: then.
1: Of these days.
0: Right. Yes. I can't wait for that day. Uh-huh. All right. So, well, if you're just joining, you're welcome. This is EBS Radio. And, you know, whenever it is Thursday evening like this, we usually have the program chat room. And yes, today we'll be talking about something that we actually started talking about some time ago, and we actually said we'll revisit it. And this is us revisiting it. This is us actually revisiting it again. Yes, and well, it's about DNA.
1: Mm.
0: Yes, we have to talk about DNA.
1: Mm-hmm.
0: We cannot overemphasize enough because a lot is happening out there.
1: Yeah.
0: Families are breaking, homes are dividing, children are nowhere to be found. Like, yes, legitimate children are not anywhere to be found. Like, they're nowhere to be found. The parents cannot tell where they are, and sometimes they find themselves cohabiting or living with people that children that they don't even have.
1: Yeah.
0: So now this DNA issue is becoming a very serious issue.
1: Yeah.
0: Because some time ago, I remember that a woman complained about her taking a baby home that is not hers.
1: Mm.
0: Mm-hmm. She took a baby that is not hers. She found that later, after some years, after DNA test was done.
1: Mm.
0: So now we are going to ask a question now on the radio. Should DNA, right?
1: Mm-hmm.
0: Should DNA tests be done at childbirth?
1: Mm.
0: Like, should it be done after the mom just gave birth to the child? So at least it will know that, okay, this is your child.
1: Yeah.
0: This is your husband's child.
1: Yeah.
0: The test, okay, everybody's
1: on the safe side.
0: Yes, on the very safe side. Everybody belongs to everybody. We are all for us, right? So do you think it's a good idea?
1: It's a good idea to me.
0: Mm-hmm.
1: But I'm just saying that, you know, it might not be the first thing popping up in your head as a parent.
0: Okay.
1: Because you will not, for me, I don't even feel your mind will even go there. Because you might just be like, it will just be the least thing on your mind at that point. You'll be busy worrying about every other thing.
0: Mm.
1: So I think that, yes, we pay little attention to DNA, but it's very good. We've been misusing the fact about DNA. And we've seen a lot of broken homes.
0: Yeah.
1: We've seen a lot of divided family. And the most important thing is that everything still affects the child.
0: Mm.
1: It always affects the children. So, yes, it should be so that you will not end up raising someone else is not even connected to you.
0: Yes, biologically.
1: Yes.
0: Yes.
1: So it should.
0: Yeah, because I remember seeing something online yesterday.
1: Mm-hmm.
0: And the man said when he picked up his child and looked at the baby in the hospital, he knew. Like, something just told him, this is not my child.
1: Really?
0: And yes, and then he stared at the baby. He said first, what actually drew his attention to that was because the child's complexion.
1: Okay.
0: He said he's dark. Mm. He's not a Nigerian, by the way, though.
1: Okay.
0: Yes.
1: Okay.
0: He said he's a dark person.
1: Okay.
0: But his baby is light-skinned.
1: His wife is well complexioned as well.
0: They are both dark. The baby is light-skinned. So, initially, when I started reading that article, I was like, it happens. Probably she looks like grandma, grandpa, somebody from the, you know, family tree and all of that.
1: Yeah.
0: But when he went ahead to say that, he couldn't bear it. He just couldn't bear it. He had to wait till the child was four Because he said the other daughters he had before that last baby,
1: okay,
0: there's a particular kind of leg that they took from him.
1: His signature, he knows it's his leg.
0: Like, that's his signature. He keeps dropping his signature on his
1: children.
0: He knows
1: his leg.
0: So he said that this child didn't have it.
1: Okay.
0: So he waited till the baby was four. Okay. When the baby became 4 years old, he finally went to the DNA tests, mm-hmm, without the wife knowing.
1: Mm.
0: Yeah. When he did it, he found out that the baby isn't his.
1: Mm.
0: And then he had to tell the wife that, you have to tell me where you got this baby from.
1: Ye?
0: And the wife was like, I don't understand. Are you telling me that I am having an affair?
1: Mm.
0: This is what...
1: Serious setup.
0: You see? So, she was like, are you trying to tell me that I'm having an affair with someone else?
1: Mm-hmm.
0: And then he said, okay, then prove it. By also doing a DNA test on this child with yourself. So let's know if the baby compacts with you and not is compatible with you and not compatible with me.
1: Mm.
0: So we'll ask questions after that. Okay, so she said, okay, fine. Mm-hmm. They had a test done.
1: Okay.
0: And the baby was not also compatible with her.
1: You can imagine.
0: Oh, good. So where's the issue coming from?
1: From the hospital.
0: Good. So that leads us to the hospital.
1: But why? Why do they do this? Why?
0: Exactly. So, well, this is what happened. He got very concerned at this point.
1: Okay.
0: And then he had to go to court,
1: okay,
0: to get a permit for the hospital to give him the list of babies, mm-hmm, that were given birth to that very day the wife gave birth to that child.
1: Interesting.
0: Yeah. So they did that. And then he saw the list. And then he saw that there was one baby. Mm. You know, babies on that very day they are given birth to bear their mother's name.
1: Oh, really?
0: Yes, they pay their mother's. They've not been given names yet. So they pay their mother's name at that time.
1: Okay.
0: Yeah, so your baby will be Prisca that day.
1: Okay.
0: All right, so the baby, he found out that this particular baby, I don't know if the pictures were there. He didn't state that, but he just said that one struck his attention.
1: Okay.
0: And then he went on Facebook with that name he saw.
1: Okay.
0: That woman's name. He went on Facebook with that name. And he found out that the woman actually has a daughter, same age with his daughter.
1: Okay.
0: On Facebook, the pictures, right?
1: Okay.
0: So he was like, okay. And the baby is as dark
1: as he is.
0: Mm. Yeah. And the woman is light.
1: Mm-hmm.
0: Oh, yeah, no. So the whole thing there, it's kind of very, very...
1: It's confusing.
0: Exactly.
1: Like,
0: so he had to contact that woman and allowed her and made her know what he's going through and the situation of the whole thing.
1: Mm-hmm.
0: And then the woman, after some time, according to him, 20 days, after 20 days of communication, she finally said, okay, fine.
1: Okay.
0: She wants to see.
1: Okay.
0: The baby, the other family and all of them. So they met.
1: Okay.
0: And then, although that man's wife was not so comfortable, she was like, I've already started bonding with this baby.
1: Yes.
0: Just allow me to be with this girl.
1: That's the thing.
0: And he said, but my conscience will not allow me to know that this is not my child and I'm raising her.
1: Mm-hmm.
0: And my child is somewhere else with somebody. I don't even know how she's faring.
1: Mm.
0: So fine. They met. That other woman too was like, it's difficult for me to let my baby go.
1: Because
0: this child go. So finally, they actually did not separate.
1: Okay.
0: They didn't exchange the babies.
1: Okay.
0: But the babies could visit each other.
1: Okay, that's a fair one.
0: So that is very nice, yes, in the sense of the baby will grow to know themselves.
1: Yes.
0: And then when they are finally grown, they can decide if to go to their real parents if they want to. Because they already bond with this and bond with that. So yeah. So bringing us back to DNA issue.
1: Yes.
0: If that man had not done DNA on that girl.
1: And he's very observant too.
0: Very.
1: Because he's not everybody. Even the woman that he had to contact did not even notice.
0: Okay.
1: So I find this very strange that all these things happen.
0: Yeah.
1: But why do... Is it because of the money?
0: And of course, some hospitals actually do these things. They exchange babies. Some people sell babies. Some mothers even go as far as bringing someone else's pregnancy, someone else's child for their husband and tell the husband, this is our baby.
1: Hmm.
0: Probably because they know that their husband is impotent he's not able to produce a child. So they say, okay, let's solve this problem.
1: Mm.
0: She doesn't tell him. She goes to do stuff outside and comes back with a big belly and say,
1: She just pins it on her husband.
0: Yes. And then they live happily. And then they live happily.
1: Very smart.
0: And then they live happily ever after. And that's...
1: I can even understand that part. And I can understand the part of the whole baby selling at all. But that one is, it's still not good. But we understand that they are doing it because of money, right? So now, why do they now exchange babies? Because now you are doing it without the parents' knowledge.
0: Okay, now.
1: So what is the reason?
0: The exchange of the babies, right? Mm-hmm. It could actually be by mistake too.
1: Really?
0: Yes. It could be by mistake. That's because you know they tag the, you know they tag babies.
1: Okay.
0: Yes, they use tag on them, on their hands or maybe on their legs. Yes, so that they will know who is for who.
1: Yeah.
0: Good. So maybe in the process of beating them or cleaning them up, they can just exchange them.
1: That's an expensive mistake.
0: That is why most of the time, I see when I watch, should I call it documentaries on how a woman gives birth?
1: Okay.
0: I've seen that couple of times, and each and every one I see foreign. Each and every one I see, the woman, the baby is as soon as baby comes out from the womb, is put on the mother's chest.
1: Yes, that's how it's.
0: And in fact, I also heard one a lady gave birth in her car, in her husband's car. Right.
1: Okay.
0: The husband contacted the police outside the country I'm talking about now. Okay. Right. Contacted the police. The police contacted a medical center.
1: Okay.
0: They started talking to the husband on what to go and what to do and how to go about it.
1: Okay.
0: And then they told him immediately. He said, "The baby, my baby's out." They were like, "Good, congratulations, you're now a father. Now pull the baby on the mother's chest." I was like, "Wow, that seems to be very important."
1: Yes.
0: Thank you. But guess what? When I ask my friends who have given birth, they say it was never done to them. And in fact, just today, I also asked a colleague of mine, and she said her baby was shown to her like a flag.
1: Eh?
0: They called her name and said, "See your baby.
1: Eh?
0: Look, open your eye and see you.
1: Eh?
0: Are you seeing the?" Because she said she was tired.
1: At that point,
0: she said she was tired. She was now panting like,
1: "Oh my God, she doesn't even know
0: strength.
1: What's going on.
0: I don't have strength to see. Just, look, open your eye, see. Have you seen your child?" Okay, they took the baby away to go and dress the baby up.
1: Oh.
0: And I'm like, that's not right. The fact that you bond with that child, they put a baby on the chest, it's for a purpose.
1: Yes, it's for a particular reason.
0: The mother knows the warmth of the baby. The baby knows the warmth of the mother. The voice of the mother feels the breath. Everything just creates that bond.
1: Oh,
0: so this DNA test, though, to me, it is very important. We would like to know your views on this. Listeners, we would like to know your views on this very DNA issue, because it is actually causing concerns, right?
1: And it's breaking a lot of
0: homes. It is.
1: Yes.
0: It is breaking a lot of homes. And
1: so sad.
0: And guess what? When a man said he wanted to actually carry out DNA test on his children, the man said, the woman told him, "If you do that, then we'll call it off."
1: You see?
0: With or without the children being ours. If the children is ours, call it off. If the children are ours,
1: yes,
0: we call it off. If the children are not ours, we also call it off.
1: Well, you see, it's just become, you know, this kind of thing, it brings up, "I'm not disloyal."
0: Good.
1: It's not questioning your loyalty.
0: Trust issues.
1: Yes.
0: So the man said, "Then I would do it." And he did it. They were his. They called it off.
1: Oh, God. You can imagine.
0: So this DNA issue, if you really want to share with us to say something about this, if you think that DNA is actually something that we have to start
1: doing
0: at birth, like as soon as the mother gives birth to that child, DNA is supposed to be done
1: immediately.
0: Yes, before the mother goes away with the baby to her home, right? If you think this is a good idea, and if you have a different idea, please do well to let us know. Call the number 0904-436-2225. We're talking about DNA test, and we've had lots of issues that has caused families to separate, homes to break, husbands to leave their wives because of the fact that the baby wasn't his. He found out that the baby isn't his, and sometimes even the mother
1: isn't even aware that the baby isn't
0: hers. So
1: it's so confusing.
0: It's chaotic.
1: Yes, it is.
0: It's chaotic. So 0904-436-2225 is the number to call.
1: Imagine breaking. Imagine breaking a home that is filled with love and understanding
0: exactly.
1: just because of an expensive mistake.
0: Exactly. Someone's carelessness or something. All right, we'll have a caller. Let's quickly hear from this person. Hello.
2: Hello, good evening.
0: Good evening to you.
2: This is Tony from Ekoma Barak.
0: All right, it's good to have you, Tony. Let's hear your take on this.
2: Yeah, like what you said just now, it's good after the mother put to bed, is good for them to do it any DNA test, to know, to do any DNA test, to know if the baby is really his father's child.
0: Okay.
2: Yeah, so it's good. I think it's good to do a DNA test. Because the father will know that the baby is yours.
0: Okay. Okay. All right. Thank you. Yes. Thank you so much for your contribution. Yes.
2: Thank you, brother.
0: All right, Tony. Well, our first caller on the show actually just said that he actually thinks it's a very good idea for DNA tests to be done at the very beginning, like when a child is giving birth to, so that the family, the father and the mother will leave from the hospital to the house happily ever after. Like,
1: I even feel like the 4-year-olds, the 4 years they gave the children was even too much. Because in that 4 years, they've already
0: started going to school. You started paying bills.
1: Already knows something. And the mother is even very difficult for the mother at that point. But what time do you even think that the man will have noticed this thing?
0: He held the baby as a child. Like,
1: why didn't he speak up at that point?
0: It was still doubtful. It was still doubtful. Trying
1: 4 years is a lot.
0: It is. And he does not understand. It's going to be worse for the woman.
1: Exactly.
0: Because she's the one that is always with that child. Mm-hmm. More than he usually is with the baby. Yeah, that is the reason why she said, let's just leave it the way it is already. Mm-hmm. I've already bonded
1: with
0: this
1: girl. And the both of them didn't even agree. The both mothers.
0: You understand?
1: They didn't even
0: that
1: want
0: one has
1: to.
0: Bonded with my child. Yeah. I am bonding with her child.
1: Child.
0: So everybody's fine.
1: Let's just stay in the same area.
0: As far as I've already known
1: that...
0: As I've already known that baby
1: is yours,
0: is faring well.
1: Yes,
0: is well taken care of. Mm-hmm. Then it's good.
1: And I don't have.
0: And I like the way they concluded the whole issue.
1: Yes,
0: baby comes to my house, visit me sometimes. My child, which is your actual child, goes visit. Oh my goodness, that it's kind of cute.
1: It's wonderful.
0: Hello, good evening.
2: Hello, good evening.
0: Good evening to you. What's your name and your location, please?
2: My name is Michael. Calling from Kenya.
0: All right, please, let's quickly hear your take on this.
2: Okay. I know that, some people, like some women, they will make arrangement that one will born gay, the other will born man.

0: infection fit happen for woman body, you must get reason. Some people they very careless with their health. How you go take know if infection dey your body? You fit they feel heaviness. 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
3: 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If you no dey active for inside the inner room, you never start at all. Oh. Now this poor performance, they scatter marriage and they make madam squeeze face every morning. This wahala, they make man lose confidence. And to get children, go turn big story. No let your house scatter because your battery no fit function properly. Our people talk say, sit down, look na dog name. My brother, no sit down on top this one. Oh. If you no fit service your generator, he go knock. This weakness, na silent enemy, when they shop manhood small, small. Wake up, make you fix this your system. I be your own BC, not too much sweet, sweet things when you don't chop, they worry you. I be na infection when don't dabaru many things inside your engine room. I be them talk say na old age care. Remember say our papa them marry 3 to 4 wives, constantly they deliver their different polling unit, even as them advance. Make we talk truth. Why this thing they happen? No be always village people they follow you. Sometimes now you they follow yourself. First, make we look infection. Some of una don't go carry plus one. When una no sabi, then you go con get infection. Instead, make you go see proper doctor. You go they drink all manner of concussion when pass your power. That infection go sit down for your body. You go they drink your stamina like who they drink water. If you not treat them well, it go hide for where your engine take the start. And make we not still forget stress. You when they pursue money 24/7. You not the sleep. You can still they take harmful substance inside your body. My brother, your body no be iron. Even generator, they knock if the engine not rest. How you go take no say your command system don't they get fault? Number one, the ginger go reduce. Before, if breeze blow, the thing go stand gidiba. Now, if them play drum, the thing go just they look you like say you won't sleep. Your mind not even dey there again. You go just they look your wife. You go just they look madam. You go they look am. But your body not they function. Your body not they do the proper thing when you supposed do. Now, listen to the main matter. If your machine not they work, your marriage go start to they get K-leg. Woman fit they love you. She feels they cook for you. She fit still they pray for you. But my brother.

a human being, if she not they get that proper satisfaction, she gonna start to divest for you. Every small thing, she don't vest. 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And that one, they cause silence when they break home. 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This na the original Mr. Kolade.

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2: 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I occupy stand number 2. 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What if you die your own problem? Where they make you the one for joke? Where you think it's a solution all day? I don't see damn berekete. I don't carry different Ugonga medicine. Come for my people in Edo State. Medicine for man and medicine for rheumatism and arthritis. Medicine for man. Name be a man. Where we say he cannot answer in name as a man. Man duty na man duty. If your wife call you, you supposed to answer as a man. The hurt and the feeling is no longer there. Man, where we say you cannot perform your duty as a man. Instead of make you come back for work like this, may you and your wife, may not do as man and woman they do like this. You go to give your wife story. Don't be a newspaper reader. Don't be a storyteller. How long now you go continue to give your wife story? Don't allow your wife to carry your duty to go outside. Now make me come with Muse for a man where we say you cannot handle him. A madam where? Come and collect this Muse by the power of Almighty God. Your complaint where your wife they it will be a thing of past. Once you satisfy your madam, you make her happy. Now your wife then go be the person to congratulate you for job well done.
3: Medicine for rheumatism and arthritis.
2: Medicine for a man or a woman, where we say you cannot work at all. If you work small like this, you go look for somewhere to sit down before you continue the journey. All your vein from your waist down to the leg, nobody you get them. You go just be like say they use bag of cement, put for your waist. Under your leg, you go they shock you, you go they pepper you. You know, go if you know the time where sleep out, you go just remove for your leg. If you sit down small like this, your leg don't swell up. I be your whole now stroke, or one part of your hand, you know, they let you they carry go up. Or inside your body, go they pain you. General weakness of the body, or the time. Come see the betterment of herbal medicine. You go see, say herbal medicine and be the best. You dey take medicine more than many months, many years, you know, they see improvement. I may come by myself. I not send any of my pikin come. I may come barakete. Now me sit down. Carry different Ogbonge medicine come all the way from Yoruba land. Instead of you to bend down like this, may you pray back, not let you pray. Now so all your back, all your waist, go dey pain you. Now small word, now then they talk for person when they get sense. If you reach inside Bele or Abele, you go be sickness. Say hide me, make I kill you. Expose me, make I leave you. Then be sickness. Our GSM numbers will be in case you want to call me. May you carry baru, may you write and down now. 081-66-22-47-48. I call them again.

0: prostate problems.
1: Prostate, now the gland where they inside the male reproductive system where they produce fluid. Now that fluid, they join body with sperm cells from the testicles and with fluids from other glands to combine to form semen. This prostate gland fit get problem, start the experience enlargement or other issues for inside man body. Nobody sabi the exact thing where they cause prostate enlargement. But the truth be say, aging or some kind of hormonal change fit cause some bacterial infection or other factors then fit cause prostatitis or waiting we sabi as the inflammation of the prostate. But prostate disease gets some risk factors with the age, race, family history, or lifestyle. It gets some signs where we say if you notice them, now we say your prostate don't get problem. You go they get frequent urge to urinate for night. You go wake up many times to go piss. As you they piss, the piss go they pain you. You go they feel some kind burning sensation. If your urine they get pink or red color, you suppose waka fast. Go see expert for prostate matter. Because why? Delay fit spoil something for you. I occupy stand number one for the ongoing about trade fair where they shelle for inside National Museum roundabout. Ring Road, Benin City, Edo State. My phone number na 070-26-17-6885. Once again, 070-26-17-6885. You fit also the experience pain for your bone or pelvis, or you go to find them difficult to urinate. As you they push, it they drop small. Even when you don't push finish, it still they drop. Sometimes when you want piss to start, the piss self go the hard.

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